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what to see what he will say to me. I say, I'll stand upon my watch. I say, my vampire upon my watch in here, watchtower and Bible. And I watch to see what he will say to me. And to the rather, my country will be out of the American way. Because life is connected to seasons. A season. Nyanko pon or the season, Edgeman. And this one, who nyans and answer my season, Temua. And as any season, be an AO season. But when you say, there be, send your name on a con. Me to me say, there be July, the AM season. Say, you see, so when you say, your season, dear, you can provoke it. You can provoke healing. You can provoke financial blessing. You can provoke a good marriage. And the antennas and cause, me try and say, Radebe, there be, who provoke, who ne radiae. Emetina platform so you can mute radio and TV and to say as I would always wait sabi men pesa me kaso ni minyans when you're smart because soon sumuno as I say we are smart on say yes suba subura no hono wanko di penny nanche yon okoni pa bako penche yon okoni pa bako penche yon. And this was the instruction, rise up, take up your bed, go home. Rise up and take up your bed. And yes, one can't say, I'm following you now. And you're back up, and you're back up, and you must know what he's saying to you. And to be able to say, maybe I sow seed. Maybe I say, 2026. But now, when you go plant 5,000 and not 10,000. And go cast a soft on the say, we can give a boundary, but always exceed the boundary and provoke a visitation. And Abraham, no, Abraham, and your choba. And Abraham, and you'll be your chumubian head, on your genia mano. But on to move said, they're being kofuwe, and kofuwe yekwe, on which me, on yeni pebikeke. They are not ordinary. And I feel me, tisa, eh? And then you go pon and catch Abraham say, yeah, by now, now you're in your say. Now, you go pon obey. Abraham and a man in your say. Abraham, no, no man in your day. Ordinadriani, or near, I'm above for it. And a man in your day. And you say. And yes, I didn't hear you when you say. I would tell you, yes, when your information were you. A beating kofu bebre. All seasons are not the same. And then you know, pe. I will watch to see what you say to me. I will stand upon my watch. And to watch in the beginning. We are going to stand upon the watch. And to me, make sure that you become attentive so that you know what he's saying to you. And confirm book and yes, I would have true quotation at the Aco preaching. True quotation, the Acobo Fellowship. Oh, try my baby Bonnie BS answer what contact is off on there. We are sad, Sabu Nimi answer. When you're smart, I will stand upon my watch and I watch to see what he's saying to me. I like what my son has written, Felix Ouso say, you can invite your own blessing. You can invite your own blessing. Be actual, no. Yes, sir. Oh, but now so can I? Why you say? Oh, the praying machine.

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0: 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A memorial is what you do so that God can remember you.
1: Yes.
0: A memorial is what you do so

0: nsa nyom to fo no se odimi besi ye
1: yes
0: se nyame ka so do besi ye a hwehwe na hu no ne wo ye a ebe ma odi wa eden
1: esi ye
0: 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He was also a friend of God and he was also a prophet, and yet in spite of the titles that he had with God, he discerned and did that which was able to provoke the blessing. Tonight, provoke the blessing. He said, "Nana, do what?
1: Provoke the blessing.
0: Do what?
1: Provoke the blessing.
0: Do what?
1: Provoke the blessing.
0: Punish the devil.
1: Big one.

0: Is it an energy? Ube to me and da, ube to me swab on pie.
1: Yes.
0: Opa da, upa swab on pie.
1: Yes.
0: And my room, she said, na obi a da, e wo prison ho. And a poor ni salas, yo ma gin, so ma domi ya den.
1: Omunda,
0: omunda. And to me say, upa da. O da swa, ube wunse, enya unkwa na wo da.
1: Yes.
0: And Abu Sanatono and Yantono Yanyan and Nadua Masi and Fanda. The ninth season is not the time, it is the time for wise men to determine their destiny on the next level. Midnight is the time that wise men determine their next level before morning. And my friend said, Solomon, a friend saying, Solomon or Kodan, no Niminyan sound. For Niminyansan, a Yanadu de Sium Dayum and Yankopon, or ye be or buff for the Cassian and Yankopon catch and say, a Jena Pesam Yama, or Gana Nova.
1: The B,
0: a Yanadu de Sium, a Yadayum, and Nadu de Sium, and Yadia Chinya, Obia, Soria Kone Jumano, Ninyamia Yenisikani,
1: oh yes,
0: Yamia Yeniansani,
1: oh yes.
0: Asa yeni sikani anaju no bi aye na jisoni okwa koda no eya na junu anani ono ne shebre den
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0: 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Listen to me, listen to me, aye adie bakwa me deni say. It is a law. It is a law of success. What you sow is what you reap.
1: Oh yes.
0: Ye would ya nanu na bede.
1: Ubeta.
0: Untu min kongrinsi obi ya from da.
1: Da.
0: Kasanana jui.
1: Enela jui.
0: Kasanana jui.
1: Enela jui.
0: We yesu temo.
1: We yesu demo.
0: We yesu temo.
1: We yesu demo.
0: Ipeja.
1: Ipeja.
0: Empire.
1: Empire.
0: Anu adei.
1: Anu adei.
0: I can hear your voice. Say, I declare.
1: I declare.
0: Say, I declare.
1: I declare.
0: Tonight.
1: Tonight.
0: By fire.
1: By fire.
0: By fire.
1: By fire.
0: By power.
1: By power.
0: By fire.
1: By fire.
0: By power.
1: By power.
0: By strength.
1: By strength.
0: By authority.
1: By authority.
0: I decree.
1: I decree.
0: And I declare.
1: I declare.
0: That from tonight.
1: That from tonight.
0: Nothing missing.
1: Nothing missing.
0: Nothing broken.
1: Nothing broken.
0: I declare.
1: I declare.
0: It is my night.
1: It is my night.
0: Of perfection.
1: Of perfection.
0: I declare.
1: I declare.
0: Tonight.
1: Tonight.
0: My prayer.
1: My prayer.
0: Shall be answered.
1: Shall be answered.
0: I will not live.
1: I will not live
0: for nothing.
1: For nothing.
0: I take.
1: I take.
0: My reward.
1: My reward.
0: Tonight.
1: Tonight.
0: Before the breaking.
1: Before the breaking.
0: Of the morning.
1: Of the morning.
0: Tonight.
1: Tonight.
0: It's my night.
1: It's my night.
0: And I declare.
1: And I declare.
0: I am the prophet.
1: I am the prophet.
0: Over my life.
1: Over my life.
0: I am the prophet.
1: I am the prophet.
0: Over my destiny.
1: Over my destiny.
0: I will not wait.
1: I will not wait.
0: For morning.
1: For morning.
0: Before I pray.
1: Before I pray.
0: I determine.
1: Determine.
0: My morning,
1: at midnight,
0: and I declare,
1: and I declare,
0: tonight,
1: tonight,
0: let the fire
1: fall again,
0: fall again,
1: fall again,
0: fall again,
1: fall again,
0: fall again,
1: lift up prayer. Bada bada bada bada bada bada bada bada bada bada bada bada bada bada bada bada bada bada bada bada bada bada bada bada bada bada bada bada bada bada bada bada bada bada bada bada bada bada bada bada 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
2: I'm not going to be able to do that.

If I chose a Babani or the BM and cost some 82, David, you might do watch enemy, you know, and what do you call coming? We're going there first and then we're going to come to our punchline. Psalm 82, verse number 5. Understanding the seasons. Psalm 82 and verse number 5. Psalm 82, verse 5.

0: say you pick it from verse number 4, it makes a lot of sense.
1: Yes.
0: Young court, sir.
2: Psalm 82. From verse number 4.
0: Ibium.
2: Psalm 82.
0: Verse 4 and 5.
2: Verse 4 and 5.
0: And then 6.
2: Yes, sir.
0: Let's go.
2: Psalm 82. Verse 4, 5, and 6. Deliver the poor and the needy.
0: This is the prayer of David. Don't forget that David was a prophet. He was a priest and a king. So he operated under three heavy mantles. The mantle of the prophet, the mantle of a king, and the mantle of a priest. And he lifted up prayer as an intercessor into your prophetic season. And he said, deliver the poor and the needy. Also, Rade, jia hia fonia mo brofo. Jiwom.
2: Read them out of the hands of the wicked.
0: Geography and with different some natural say as I see your testimony. Yeah, well, with different what I say so.
2: Yes.
0: And the Nantias as I so tesani, without bedroom.
1: Yes,
0: sir. Nanya and go for in show co in the
3: coco.
0: And go for I'm a domon passo, yes, or that car quite so. Or danim passo, and then show you the coco on the ten.
3: Fanako.
0: May catch it will be same. Obisoso for na say rainy season na say and I'm saying kasam kwasi asem no biom and I'm saying Elijah time Elijah stop punch you for 3.5 years in any rainy season and I'm saying rainy season no nyame bonjour say eme kumunipa I'm so nimi nyansa when in Bible no wonder your life is like that. Listen to me. There are laws and there are higher laws.
2: Yes.
0: Na yeso no yeso nantin yeso no ah. According to the law of flotation, are you correct? There's a law. I keep this principle. Just say, I give you an density. As soon change, you know, a tone show me was say, a mimical form. And you know, see, if the density of water is greater than the density of a man, the man must go down.
2: Yes.
0: And then you know, between 19 shoes, because there are higher laws.
2: Yes.
0: Obitumi soja no afaje num unko fa afashe enwu se ko fa soja ewi jada omo soja afaje muda eja no fa ma beshe o onu o pretty higher law and see there are laws and there are higher laws ye bomb pa ye nshu no fa hipa what the forecast no me ka se e show be to the whole of last didn't I tell you
2: yes sir
0: it cannot come into me ma because there are higher laws and there are lower laws and this one Sadie we ya ubuka kodin kwasi a four line show.
2: My God.
0: And then I should be sent come go so.
2: Yes, Lord.
0: Me sent come go abraba so.
2: Jesus.
0: Sir, I'm ready to have a dinkrofonia abraba mono.
2: Jesus.
0: Me you free mon kaho.
2: Yes.
0: My case is different.
2: Sir,
0: any satanic law.
2: Any satanic law.
0: Limiting people. Men and women. In my father's house.
2: My
0: mother's house.
2: My mother's house.
0: I am not one of them. I am a peculiar person.
2: I am a royal person.
0: I am a holy nation.
2: I am set up.
0: I am not one of them.
1: Amen.
0: Kadaba hayada. Come here, uncle.
2: Yes, sir. Psalm 82, verse 4, 5, and 6.
0: What's it?
2: Deliver the poor and needy.
0: What's it? A hear for your mother for.
2: Rid them out of the hands of the wicked.
0: Let Shimon feel a with difference them.
2: They know not.
0: His son said. And he have phone and name of Omininim dear.
2: Ha.
0: So we need him dear and why Mobrofo.
2: Yes.
0: So we need him dear and why
2: you
0: hear me. Yes. Nien tia hear me. Your Mobrofon say, we need him dear.
2: Yes.
0: The devil say, Rade, me genom dima omu say, Omininim dear, they know not.
2: Ha. Neither would they understand.
0: And Omininim dear, yad yes, on betiasia. Omin tiasia.
2: Ha.
0: On tiasia.
2: On tiasia.
0: And to me now, nyankupon, and confirm to me your body full. Yes. I'm from a building in a form.
2: Yes.
0: Na, and why am I? Yes. I am so dear, and I'm from a bubble form.
2: Yes.
0: It means that an enemy has done it.
2: Yes.
0: And you know, July, there is a reason why God created July. July is a month of perfection. Perfection, it says, I say, so be a year prepared.
2: Yes.
0: A year prepared.
2: Yes, sir.
0: Because a dear el kuteri passe ni pa bra bon ye pepepe
2: nabi
0: ne ho ofe oni ba
2: ai
0: obo de ho modie oni sika
2: ha
0: o kambro fuche akọ but oni kapre
2: ha
4: ni dan empty
0: e wi akura no obo ta pampi but oni dan
2: oni dan
0: or your professor but ye your conference oni baby obeda
2: yes
0: intina bra bon ye perfect. You are a spirit, you have a soul, and you dwell in a body.
2: Yes.
0: My God punish the devil.
2: Big one.
0: He said, I'm praying for you that your whole spirit, soul, and body shall be preserved until that day. And to know, your spirit can be preserved, but your soul can be in crisis.
2: Yes.
0: And to Paul said, I am praying so that your whole spirit, whole soul, and body be preserved. And to the total man is spirit, soul, and body.
2: Yes.
0: When you have emotional imbalance, and you are not perfect.
2: Yes.
0: A bonfire.
3: Yes, sir.
0: Oh, see.
3: Yes, sir.
0: But only. Just say rid them from the hands of the wicked one, because they know not, neither would they understand.
2: Therefore, they walk on in darkness.
0: Osi san so minim no mo ntia sinti no. Omo ye den ya mbe nanti sumu. Enti unim unim ntia sia. We ye den ube nanti sumu.
2: Yes.
0: The works of darkness will overshadow your light. Because your light is not shining.
2: Oh, yes.
0: Even though you are the light of the world, you are supposed to shine. But when you are not shining, darkness can cover your light. Kowanim.
2: And all the foundations of the earth are out of course.
0: Also, a bubble foundation. Also, a bubble foundation.
2: Yes, sir.
0: Or since I'm so many Norman Tiasintino, called Nantia number Nantisumo, Norma Sassu, and you know, swap up and you know, with Finiquem. And you know, just say, only Pana or Bonabrano, only foundation.
2: Oh, yes.
0: The foundation, now a Finiquem.
2: Yes.
0: Now, who sit down when you foundation? But you may say that. Into no concord. Na what is some concord?
2: Kai.
0: Na control concord.
2: Kai.
0: The year dear concord.
2: Kai.
0: Because onim say, Nina sonne finiquem, their foundation are out of course. But I've told them, Yanko.
2: I have said,
0: Nanso Makatrom says,
2: we are gods.
0: Muti sing yame pepepe, nipa ti sing yame.
2: Yes. And all of you are the children of the Most High.
0: Oh, is that why you are children of the Most High?
2: Yes, sir.
0: The original translation says you carry the same DNA of the Most High.
2: Oh, yes.
0: Let's just say, sitting yame tiye ne sana mo sumye de.
2: Not here.
0: Call him, call young.
2: Yes, sir. But you shall die like men.
0: Or say, nanso sanse mo nim, namo ninti asye, namo nina suwo nina fini kwa muti, mube wuti se kwasi afuwa. The word men is, the original text say, you shall die like ordinary men.
2: Yes, sir.
0: Or, some said, I'm not ordinary.
2: I am not ordinary.
0: Say it again.
2: I am not ordinary.
0: Say it again.
2: I am not ordinary.
0: Say it again.
2: I am not ordinary.
0: Tonight.
2: By the word of
0: God.
2: By the word of Lord.
0: I declare.
2: I am not ordinary.
0: I am not ordinary.
2: I am not ignorant.
0: I am not ignorant.
2: I know.
0: I have revelation.
2: I have revelation.
0: I have understanding. That I am blessed.
2: That I am blessed.
0: Highly faithful.
2: Moving forward.
0: Lacking nothing.
2: No limit.
0: No barrier.
2: Therefore.
0: Tonight.
2: I raise.
0: An objection.
2: Against.
0: Any limitation.
2: Of God.
0: A limitation.
2: Limitation.
0: Of the devil.
2: Against my life.
0: Say no limit.
2: No limit.
0: No barrier.
2: I declare.
0: By the word of God. When God created man.
2: He created man.
0: His own image.
2: Mas

0: won ye enti wo mo mo to pia na eye den e to share no so
1: to share no so
0: oh sin to na eba no oh sin to no
1: yes sir
0: enti no se wonye hu se ya bo wo yo ba wo tie mi wonye hu se ya bo bi aho ofe udu baby obi apewa sema na wa shase e gada akontre ne den
1: e pa bo
0: because ye wo aches read King James no
1: yes sir yes sir
0: se wo ya de pe no wo se wo hu ahi no wa shase e gada den akontre ne den
1: pa bo
0: en pa bo and yes, also that what did he
1: be?
0: Obviously, I was like, yeah, why you come out?
1: Sure.
0: Why you come up? Why you come up?
1: Sure.
0: Francis, see ya. What Francis is saying, and no, not by for the bayer ball.
1: Oh, yes.
0: Only the bayer ball.
1: Oh, yes.
0: What Francis, Nansen, why you come up? I was a mommy in Fufu, mommy in Fufu, mommy in Benkunu. Read the King James. Come on, let's work it out.
1: Genesis 49, uh-huh. From verse 22.
0: Yes, sir.
1: Joseph is a fruitful bull.
0: Or see, Joseph, you drink a sea as swabba.
1: Even a fruitful bull by a well.
0: Or you drink a sea as swabba, a sea in Sion.
1: Whose branches run over the wall.
0: None in Krabatanye, a fruit tra a fessinibia.
1: Ha. The archers have solely gripped him.
0: What a? Was one moment to be my bony panel. Okodana Jonya on Yare.
1: Ah.
0: Oba sorry no eden.
1: O yare.
0: No wukra dan paso. And now yare. Obinim baby. A ye aches. Aches. A-C-H-E-R-S. Aches. A yo mamu tubema. They shoot arrows. Those that shoot arrows in the night and in the day are called aches. And ye shana se wudat ye fani eden. Ya tubi mi ya bo. Ya to be me a bow.
1: Yes, sir.
0: It was soon we are ya to a bow. And the Bible say, Nansu, o mamu to be man, o man to be me a bow, Joseph,
1: And shot at him.
0: No man to a bow, no.
1: And hated him.
0: No man time, no.
1: But his bow abide his strength.
0: But his bow what?
1: Abide his strength.
0: Naturally, say, was so young, what didn't be a sorry tear day. One moment to Bema.
1: Yes, sir.
0: Cause another tree.
1: Energy.
0: Miji and what day.
1: Miji and what day.
0: Fufrokra.
1: Fufrokra.
0: My one name no voice in him. Cause another tree.
1: Energy.
0: Miji and what day.
1: Miji and what day.
0: My one name Fufrokra.
1: My one name Fufrokra.
0: I'm the big dia.
1: I'm the big dia.
0: Oh, my brother.
1: Oh, my brother.
0: Cause I'm a brother.
1: My brother.
0: Eyakun.
1: Eyakun.
0: Another tree.
1: Energy.
0: Miji.
1: Miji.
0: I want to say,
1: Jamia,
0: yeah.

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0: 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You have a soul and you dwell in a body. When you get born again, it is your spirit that gets born again. It has nothing to do with your soul and your body. Your soul is affected when you lift up things like prayer, like fasting, like the study of the word, and then you renew your mind with the word of God, which is able to save your soul. So your soul needs salvation in as much as your spirit needs salvation.
1: Yes.
0: Psalm 51.

0: Kamfwa yeyi na ma wiye di.
1: Yes.
0: That is for your information. And any time be abe umusa umpai bo wa kumchire o kunkun ye o trini ko formula. Na chese buron sam peso do boni. Na chese boni bi nam kwansu ye den.
1: Epa.
0: I'm telling you. Unye humuse wa sorry ko wa kumchire umpai bo o kunkun ye o trini. What by would you a co from Penua with a bonny bin and cross your day
1: ever
0: a bus peat? Are you there?
1: Yes, sir.
0: Psalm 51.
1: Yes, sir.
0: Yes, sir. I him funina a quacon. The Bible said it was time for kings to go to war. And the Nipanua or Tia Kunya Sukuran or Saya man of war. Abani say na him funina a quacon. Na a danon quad or so a day.
1: Uncle,
0: Obekachi. Do people take decisions anyhow?
1: No, sir.
0: Something affects decisions.
1: Oh, yes.
0: I'll say that again. External forces affect decisions.
1: Oh, yes.
0: Yeah, we are psychology. You're afraid to be affective domain. You're afraid to be coordinative domain.
1: Yes.
0: Anyway, you're afraid to be psychomotor. Somebody who says, And no, you're affective domain. And no, a kasachere wajin. Coordinative domain is say, after what sorry if you would them, what shall I daddy? And now, after what phone, and now what took I day? Your friend, coordinative domain. Psychomotor, no, just say, after what you would transa, and you box our shores. And now, what could have done so? And now, when you're done, your friend is psychomotor, and to your three levels of saying, the one that affects your mindset, the one that affects your coordination, and that affects your action. And before there's action, there is affective domain. And there are external forces that affect the decisions of men. And she said, "Debbie, because a man go a corner, the BI they affecting, affecting the spiritual, affecting his soul.
1: So
0: I am a cry, this obron something in soul spirit. And they would ya man ya me. And to a mahokra, name a wagon will cry. And your soul is your mind, your will, and your emotions. So watch this, Psalm 51, verse 5.
1: Yes, sir.
0: Let's go.
1: We Psalm 51 verse 5.
0: Uh-huh.
1: Behold, I was shaping in iniquity.
0: To what? David the S the Bonnie Fatcher feel radin chain. And watch the radin yin tia. I am for quakon. Na one kobi. No asan you be ira kwada. A kum ni nikun. Asa de or say ya bo many in aso. And a David is the Bonnie Fatcher no say radun him say, I was shaping. In iniquity. Iniquity is not sin. Iniquity is when your sin overwhelms you and it becomes your lifestyle. I'll say that again.
1: Yes, sir.
0: Because there are pastors listening, there are leaders listening, and there are good sons and daughters from my listening. Iniquity is not a sin. Iniquity is when sin becomes a lifestyle that overwhelms your soul. I forbid do so. Estate ketwa. When sin becomes a lifestyle, it is called iniquity. And David said, limitation. Some is a limitation.
1: Limitation.
0: Say evil limitation.
1: Evil limitation.
0: Against man.
1: Against man.
0: Say tonight.
1: Tonight.
0: Be broken into pieces.
1: Be broken into pieces.
0: And then I was shipping in iniquity, covering.
1: And in sin did my mother conceive me.
0: So what?
2: Yes, sir.
0: And in sin, the word sin means error. Naturally, I say, Uber to me, I am from Swakwany saying,
1: oh, yes.
2: Oh, yes.
0: Or see, in sin did my mother conceive me. And then the mother had no legal authorization to conceive David. She conceived David out of error. And you know, the fact said, when you say I won't interest, say, oh, yeah, mommy. The fact said, when you say I won't interest, say, oh, yeah, Eri. Because as a year, and you're a day, and you're a day,
1: and
0: you're a
1: day,
0: and you're a day, and you're a day, nasa wonya yiria wa wo padie, but you have conceived in what? In error.
2: Error.
0: The word sin means to miss the mark. Yanko yanim yanchiri waha.
1: Behold, thou desired truth in the inner world parts.
0: Or say, around the ocean of Christia kumam. For what say?
1: Yes, sir.
0: Not just a David in Namhono, even though he's anointed, you know, he has a limitation in his soul. Number one is iniquity, number two is a sin. Number one is an iniquity. He is carrying an iniquity and a sin in the soul realm. In the soul realm. Okay, James chapter 1 verse 21.

0: 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Yanko Insulu Shadi.
1: 12:1
0: Because any day we are not just on fire. You pray by the word of the Lord. Yanko.
1: James 1:21
0: From the New Living Translation, not from the King James Version.
1: Yes, sir.
0: From the New Living Translation.
1: Yes, sir.
0: We have not gone to King James yet.
1: Yes, sir. From the New Living Translation.
0: Uh-huh.
1: So get rid of all the filth.
0: Or say, and James, you know, or your apostle of God. Mm-hmm. And or say, and you know, Muni adibia ye fin en fuma brabum e fin adi fin e jamamo en sanwe vi nom lotoka en tokwa
2: concern
0: ya ma fi en ya ma fin muni fuma brabum go ahead
1: and evil in your lives
0: na munzanyi boni fuma brabum
1: and humbly accept the word of God
0: na bro hwase na jinya me asem.
1: And humbly accept the word God has planted in your hearts.
0: Sorry. Uh-huh.
1: For it has the power to save your souls.
0: What?
1: Yes, sir.
0: Power to save your spirit.
1: No, sir.
0: Power to save your body.
1: No, sir.
0: Power to save what?
1: Your soul.
0: Your soul. Until your spirit now you're born again. But I cut your soul. I cut your soul.

0: entity sabron sam el loku so se ke wa loku kra wa loku ubaya professor now you homosexual ubaya professor now you alcoholic ubaya professor now you crooked man ubaya professor now you twisted person you cannot maintain any relationship
1: limited
0: And even though you are a nice person, you are a nice woman, it will be a crime out, my douche, yes, kafo, but to sumer your day, ever kick you out,
1: to
0: be unpersonal, warrior, and your limit against your soul, and your defeat, and your sumaya brunsam your day, and at your torso, but I need a janocoin, it's a neighbor janocoin, say you don't crap, nothing to do crap 12 years. You are very anointed, but your soul is in prison. Psalm 142 verse 7, our prayer. Come on. Psalm 142 verse 7. My God, I feel so much that I want to pray.
1: I want to pray.
0: Say, man of God.
1: Man of God.
0: Leave me alone.
1: Leave me alone.
0: I want to pray.
1: Yes, sir.
0: 142 verse 7.
1: Yes, sir. Psalm 142 verse 7. Bring my soul out of prison.
0: What's it?
1: Bring my soul out of prison.
0: What's it? Radi yimi kral fear fear. Say, into your hinin or hinin or one pino. Or hinin David now, or your prophet, or your priest. No, say, a keno. Okra prophetic anointing. Okra priestly anointing. And okra kingship anointing. Because every office is anointed.
1: Oh, yes.
0: Oh, no, catch a radi. Say, radi yimi kral fear fear. Say, and yame home. Bring my soul out of what?
1: Prison. That I may praise thy name.
0: Send a bayam to me a day. The word name is the word orite. It means that which God is fond of doing. Yekase name. And you can come and san kwade name.
1: The B.
0: Kokonsani your name.
1: Oh yes.
0: No kwade for your name.
1: Oh yes.
0: Odomberima your name.
1: Oh yes.
0: Yekase name. The original translation is what you are well favored in doing. What you are well favored in doing. Ni unimi ye pa. Ni unimi ye pa. Na enu na ye de.
1: Ye udi.
0: Enu na ye udi. 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
1: Papa.
0: Ye kasa oba we ye jamanfwa. 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
1: Fiasi.
0: Na mensa tumia kania. 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Adia biara. Uradi. A person you are brave enough. I defy a man who cannot cut off his ears.
1: Oh yes.
0: Because I don't like your voice. Say tonight,
1: by fire,
0: by power,
1: by the word of God,
0: by revelation,
1: I demand,
0: every limit
1: against my soul,
0: be broken.
1: Say,
0: I declare,
1: tonight,
0: I deliver
1: my soul,
0: from iniquity,
1: from sin,
0: from wickedness.
1: I
0: declare.
1: By power,
0: by fire,
1: that my soul,
0: deliver,
1: lift up prayer.
0: Yeah. so there be pay me.

0: busa me say bosumi ben na we serious pa me catch you say July.
1: Yes.
0: Niente ye July ni say July no and only the first month in the second half.
1: Oh, yes.
0: Then say month of perfection. Ye wura August ah August ni a new beginning.
1: Yes.
0: But if your life is not perfected, you cannot step into a new beginning.
1: Wow.
0: And this one should July year now the copy August ah. It means you have no understanding. The Bible said the sons of Issachar, they had understanding of the times. And they knew what Israel ought to do. Pastor, why? Because life is built around seasons. Life is built around seasons. Don't disturb your season. Make quality investment in your season. Because your future depends on your season. Every limitation against your soul is a limitation against your destiny. Beloved, I wish above all things that you prosper and be in good health. How? As your soul prospers. As your soul prospers. So if your soul doesn't prosper, it doesn't matter what you have studied in school. You can be the greatest lawyer, you won't go anywhere.
1: Yes.
0: You can be the greatest preacher, you won't go anywhere.
1: Yes.
0: Because if your soul is stifled, if your soul is stifled, forget it. Lamentations chapter 3 and verse number 17. Lamentations chapter 3 and verse number 17. Lamentations chapter 3 and verse number 17.
1: Lamentations chapter 3 verse 17.
0: From the Berea Standard Bible, from BSB.
1: Yes, sir.
0: From the Berea Standard Bible. Lamentations chapter 3 verse 17. From the Berea Standard Bible. From the Berea Standard Bible. Berea no a hot na po ko ya. Bible say a hot de okanya mi asama. Uncle ko check if she said ni a woke and eden a ya no
1: kra.
0: Ting yesa me so for say a ya Bible say.
1: Oh yes.
0: And yam so nyami di for the say a ya Bible say. So the people of Berea were more intelligent than the other cities because whatever Paul preached, they went to check whether it was correct.
1: Yes.
0: Don't receive anything just like that. Don't receive anything because the pastor said it. Receive it because it is the written word.
1: Yes.
0: Let's go, come on.
1: Lamentations 3, verse 17.
0: From the BSB.
1: From the BSB.
0: Yanko.
1: My soul has been deprived of peace.
0: Emio.
1: My soul has been deprived of peace.
0: Or see, Asunja was sent ka me krenyano. Yaji asumje. And to me krenya sumje, it has been deprived of. Listen, peace is a crucial ingredient for the destinies of men.
1: Yes.
0: So when you cannot build anything in the midst of trouble.
1: No, sir.
0: You can only build in the midst of peace.
1: Oh, yes.
0: You can build your economy in the nothing show back up to a crowd to me with a catastrophe can affect the GDP.
1: Oh yes.
0: Catastrophe can affect every economic prediction.
1: Oh yes.
0: You can predict, but if the people are disgruntled, they can't go anywhere.
1: Oh yes.
0: If the people are disorganized and dispersed by flood and rainfall, what economy are you building? And David said, my soul has been deprived of peace. As from Jay was saying, kid, the bread me cry, and yammy ho ho me cry, me ho, and yammy me ho ho me cry. Not my spirit, my soul. My soul needs a certain level of peace.
1: Yes.
0: But I have been deprived.
1: And so, I have forgotten what prosperity is.
0: What? Esan say, me ni asum jentino, me cry, Esan say, me cry, me ni asum jentino, me would have figured out say, ye di ene. Niwuna fikura so betu mi aware. Na wuni asum ya wani be ba hunu wa di 90 years.
1: Oh yes.
0: Wani be, I'm telling you.
1: Oh yes.
0: Say any altar.
1: Any altar.
0: Of harassment.
1: Of harassment.
0: Attacking.
1: Attacking.
0: My peace.
1: My peace.
0: Tonight.
1: Tonight.
0: By higher power.
1: By higher power.
0: I attack.
1: I attack.
0: That evil altar.
1: Say,
0: I declare.
1: I declare.
0: Any evil altar.
1: Any evil altar.
0: Attacking. My peace.
1: My peace.
0: I declare. Backfire.
1: Backfire.
0: Overturn.
1: Overturn.
0: And that told me that to lift up prayer.
2: Jesus, give me the

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0: Orisha, it is working.
1: It is working.
0: Say my prayers.
1: My prayers
0: are working.
1: Are working.
0: Because I'm in Bible.
1: In Bible.
0: A year, Juma.
1: A year, Juma.
0: A year, Juma.
1: A year, Juma.

0: mehunu se adie biara ewuradie manaye pepepe ye no obronsam di sinto atoso
1: atoso
0: nanso me hwehwe mu no onyamenfa sinto entu obi aso ene ye Psalm 119 verse 96 she so phobia wa bro just as a man of God. My, he said you know I am anointed, but I don't have any money. I said why? He said only God knows. He said I know that you have an anointing for prosperity. Pray for me. Pray for me. Nasa, we be to be anointed, but now unko baby.
1: Yes.
0: See, I work miracles, I work signs, wonders. I don't have any money in my pocket. Pray for me.

0: place really for Berean literal Bible.
1: Yes, sir.
0: I know you BLB.
1: Yes,
0: you can BSB. Up here you can BLB. A Berean literal Bible.
1: Lamentations are praying. Verse 17.
0: Ebium.
1: Lamentations are praying. Verse 17.
0: Ebium.
1: Lamentations are praying.
0: Uh-huh.
1: Verse 17.
0: Uh-huh.
1: From the Berean literal Bible.
0: From the Berean literal Bible.
1: Yes, sir.
0: What's the name?
1: My soul has been rejected from peace.
0: Ebium, what's the name?
1: My soul has been rejected from peace.
0: Not just Asunga rejected with cry.
1: Yes.
0: David in Ebon Pino. When Nebuchadnezzar,
1: the B,
0: and your David in your Denyamia Comasono, the Yami anointed on him, or say, I soon got rejected me cry. My soul has been.

0: rejected by peace. Read it again.
1: Yes, sir. Lamentation 3, verse 17. From the Berean Literal Bible, my soul has been rejected from peace. I have forgotten good.
0: Also, me would have seen crash up. Nami, what the pebby a day? And mommy, Nami, me, who but me actually was Sama would have free say, Okra, Ufatadipa. Me say, oh, but who but me a disuja chepa. Ama, one re, Abu Akko for Bodemini. Lamentation chapter 1. Lamentation chapter 1. Niase bronsam no peso odi wagro. 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The Bible said the devil cometh but not to steal, kill, and destroy. And then no problem, a person kill you. A person destroy. A problem, a mama jiji ni pa so. And two sorinas, when he was so kete, now, what do you say when he kekene was so? Bronsam peso when he ni fra. Madam for so for back with the whole cinema or so for me, we are be a molly and I'm a come on me ba. Neira wo, huh? Sikor de Beto, what you call it?
1: Nanwan.
0: What do you call it? Lactogen and stuff like that.
1: SMA.
0: Only be. Or see me, or not a company house, or see me co kitchen via a molly cornea and woman demo, mammy, but
1: I shan't allow.
0: Oh, you cuckoo. Be sending Yami way, Yami. Yami, that's what is so. What I would just ask so. Yami, not a so. And to your pada. Lamentation chapter 1. And verse number 3. Kind NIV and NLT. Now, for when the BSB number born in 20 years last minute.
1: Yes, sir.
0: Come here, uncle.
1: Lamentations chapter 1. Verse number 3. From the NIV. After affliction and harsh labor.
0: What's it name?
1: After affliction and harsh labor.
0: And your affliction, your tete. Harsh labor, your ahunchire.
1: Ahunchire.
0: Ahunchire, your senior brother of a tete.
1: Oh, yes.
0: Yet, umbetumi, masa.
1: Masa.
0: Rent, ya suna untiminti ya rent.
1: Hey!
0: Na, a friend say, usti usua, udi dokono no, uda fi na ashe. Uda fi, se esi jaso na yede, still na yede.
1: Ashe. 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
0: Ena, empabu asu ashe wa, udi kwa kwa ashe juman suan, asi awai.
1: Awai.
0: Oh, quite so. Some man will say we eat so yare.
1: Yare.
0: Do you know what? Do you know what hardship and affliction is? Come here, uncle.
1: Yes, sir.
0: A bell limit you. Come here, uncle.
1: Lamentations of 1 verse 3. From the NIV. After affliction.
0: Or say,
1: and has labor.
0: Any ahunchreke siyeno.
1: Judah has gone into exile.
0: Judah na uni mi Judah. Judah means praise. Judah ne chese onu as a son of brabo e de eye ye. Na brabo ye aye ye na kobi ya shesu no ye nyami ya yeno. Waka ni peshia wa. Obse ni nyami ya yamo tiye yina yeno. Bible se wako. We janiya ko exile. We janiya ko te. We janiya ko te. Ko wani.
1: She dwells among the nations.
0: Bible se. Translation when I'm talking, he dwells among the heathen. The heathen. King James didn't say, he dwells among the heathen. I feel they were caught in a we are see foam. Monsieur, who bet you me at Shrew? Now, Yapon, miracle service, our aviation social center, a girl back, Okrabag. I've said it before.
2: Yes, sir.
1: Yes, sir.
0: Yeah, coffee.
1: Yes, sir.
0: Okrabag. And oh, baby, Yapon, enter the year court. Total, yes. Total, now what? adjacent this hotel where I take you to.
1: Yeah, Marriott.
0: No,
1: Lancaster.
0: Lancaster.
1: Yes, sir.
0: It used to be called what?
1: Golden Tulip.
0: Golden Tulip adjacent. Your branch of aviation, I mean, who's a Kobe, a case son, who's a Kwane Jina, Nakwana Afreno. And I'm a copake carriage, Nakwa Kotina, or Tina Kaduma Penum Siko, and I'm Samasa, you get a uniform. Come on, uniform. Come on, uniform. And I'm so, why? So, Pastor, I don't have a place to stay. He said, even as I'm going, even as I close now from the service, I don't know where I'm going. Think about it. So before you criticize, analyze. Before you criticize, you must do what?
1: Analyze.
0: You must analyze before you criticize.
1: Oh, yes.
0: And you also me money sika puduo na okope hostel eden etina for 1 month near per place man etia rent. Me say tonight I prophesy. I said tonight I prophesy.
1: Prophesy.
0: Your case is turning into gladness.
1: In Jesus' mighty name.
0: The Lord is turning your morning into excitement.
1: In Jesus' mighty name.
0: Cambium Judah.
1: Yes, sir. Judah has gone into exile.
0: Judah was Jania Kote.
1: She dwells among the nations.
0: Only a mamamu fornetier.
1: She finds no resting place.
0: Only baby obeda. Judah ni baby obeda.
1: All who pursue her have overtaken her in the midst of her distress.
0: Obi biara oni nesi akambi akwa kusane hu.
1: Ah.
0: Wabaya di kambeli edere.
1: Bede chere.
0: Bede chere. So we shall by the word of the Lord.
1: By the word of the Lord.
0: I receive power
1: to overthrow, to overturn, to override,
0: every harassment against my life.
1: I declare,
0: I will not see shame.
1: I will not suffer.
0: I declare,
1: every crisis
0: that wants to turn
1: my glory
0: into shame,
1: overturn,
0: backfire, lift up prayer. life is so mysterious that if you don't access the realm of the spirit, you can never understand life.
1: Oh, yes.
0: Your greatest lecturer cannot teach you life.
1: Oh, yes.
0: Juma na ukoshi shenu. Obi a fechile kuhu manager u.
1: Oh, yes.
0: En obi swa kudroso.
1: Oh, yes.
0: Juma na uyenu. 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Ya jefi usemunu. 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Eni edi limiti ya dayi. Atosu. I was going to Toronto, Canada, and I went to the Canadian High Commission. Then they said, oh, you cannot receive it now. It will take about 6 weeks. And I said, I don't have time. I'm leaving next week. I said, no, you can't have it. And I'm a coin. And I'm me wura higher prayer. And I'm a soon, I know. Now, I'm a year, Jumo embassy, not Baby C. Nami was so. And I'm more from
1: home.
0: And I'm a friend also say, Canada had commission for number. And I'm was, I'm more from home. And I'm catch on, say, maybe Missy form, no, I'm to one back. Sorry, Penny Muno, so no, say, please, I'll stand, sit on this, sit. Now, I'm say now. No, so we brought you your document. I'm dumb, I said. Me team, me play Wednesday, I'm a boss, sorry, me boss.
1: Yes, sir.
0: And I'm a boss, sorry, because I said, Canada High Commission for my name.
1: Now,
0: I'm a permit here.
1: Yes, sir.
0: And I'm a document in that name.
1: Abra.
0: And we are bumpy. Here's a phone call. They fire. Is this Reverend Human? And I'm saying, yes, what can I do for you? Please, this is, we are calling from the Canadian High Commission. Your document is ready. And I'm saying, but you said that I can't have it. So, we have treated it as an emergency. Naturally say, BB a day. BB touch it. Nientia obi promise wa enye dwuma ni bibi ta akire.
1: Yes.
0: Nientia ba bi abekɔ bi aye jutum kakra ni reject to bibi ta akire.
1: Kai.
0: Nientia wo ye dwuma dendin wo ni kapre bibi ta akire. Do you know that in the realm of finances there are the Bible said there was a prince of Persia. There are princes occupying every atmosphere. Princes. You were princes. Princes cry. You were a dishier. Omunum sisi kunyansu. Ewo biya. Ewo sunsumi wiyase. Enti Persia no. Ewo si yewo ohini wa Persia ho. Yewo king of Persia. And ewo prince of Persia. Prince of Persia no. Omno be si. Asema ye di bre Daniel. Asema ebe buwa Daniel no. Enyano ebe bre Daniel no. Ebe man Daniel. Na tse se. There are princes that ensure that truth does not reach the people.
1: Oh yes.
0: Oh, say, hey. No, Holy Ghost, I mean, thank you. There are princes that make sure, because instruction now, Daniel, Eddie Brennan,
1: yes, sir, yes, sir,
0: Angel now, or the Brennan, or the Brennan, the priesthood of Daniel will be strengthened.
1: Oh, yes.
0: Because you need the word of God and instruction of God for your priesthood to be strengthened.
1: Oh, yes.
0: And when your priesthood is strengthened by revelation, you are able to minister to the people.
1: Oh, yes.
0: And you watch me and so for now minister logos near Rima. Because on Sanka, the voice of God,
1: yes.
0: And there are princes that make sure say you have a block of revelation, send a bayan crophono, because see no crana me me jina me diamao me da kro me no baba me jina me diamao me jina me diamao entino se me ni enough strength in the realm of the spirit mean to me accessing revelation me baba and a wrong revelation people to me jwe for amani yin na
1: yes
0: 2nd Corinthians chapter 12 I'm so glad I was able to come. Second Corinthians chapter 12. Are you there?
2: Yes, sir.
0: We are going to tackle 7, 8, and 9. It's powerful. It is powerful. Some say no limit.
1: No limit.
0: No barrier.
1: No barrier.
0: Some say no limit.
1: No limit.
0: Say, I declare
1: over my life.
0: No limit.
1: No limit.
0: No barrier.
1: No barrier.
0: Say 2026.
1: No limit.
0: No limit.
1: No barrier.
0: No barrier. Type it on your page. No limit. No barrier. So be to me nisi kenya nanti unye ni kapre ni da. Wadam fu be to me ya yobi owo sikapa but o ma obi da. Uni mi ento ma o. E ye bibi ne si kwa. Do you know the way? Bible say no nyanko pon kachire Job say. Do you know the ordinances of heaven? Can you set the dominion thereof on earth? So uni mi say niye. Osoro ona sunsun wi ase ye adwuma wo be die den wo nya tumi die wo asase so enti nya wadwen se waware obi enti ni sika ye wo die awo gali kitwa bi na she ba bi ye den e di sika no obi di swa che obi di a che so we ni mi nyansa 2 Corinthians chapter 12, 7 to 9. Let's go, we gotta go.
1: 2 Corinthians chapter 12, from verse 7 to 9.
0: Yes, sir.
1: At least I should be exalted above measure.
0: To you, Paul said, his son said, woman person, I exalt myself above the measure. So Mr. the measure.
1: The measure.
0: Kase susukruwa.
1: Susukruwa.
0: Kase susukruwa.
1: Susukruwa.
0: Kase yewa ahuma.
1: Yewa ahuma.
0: Yedi susu.
1: Yedi susu.
0: Ebusuya biya.
1: They
0: met somebody who was saying that I'm going to measure Jerusalem. Huh? Obi kuna tape. No, see me ko susu Jerusalem.
1: Yes.
0: And I'm saying to me susu Jerusalem. Because Jerusalem is a city without walls. Is a city that cannot be measured.
1: Yes.
0: Entene yawa ahonhom ati abusuo mu a omunom susu obi abrabo entene yesusu ma wa David say susu mu ma no ato ba bi ye dia ma me the lines are falling for me in pleasant places. I have a goodly heritage. Say ahoma na idi susu no ato ba bi ye de ma wa afi na no wanya ejapade ya papa
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0: 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sioni so bolone yesa na no no omo na sam there are people that speak about God.
1: Yes.
0: There are people that speak for God. Yeah. And there are people that speak like God.
1: Oh yes,
0: how come you there are people that speak about God or kenyame ho asem and there are people that speak for God or kasama nyame and there are people that speak like God or kasati se nyame.
3: Yes sir.
0: And to wuna usu hunu unyame ni pa nyame asisi ama nyodye niye onko ye bibi ama nye bibi mobia. No, the word of God is our sure word of prophecy and it is more powerful than any other thing.
1: Yes.
0: Are you getting what I'm trying to say?
1: Yes, sir.
0: And I've been doing this for 30 years.
1: Back to back.
0: Miracles, signs, wonders. Back to back. No scratch. In the front line. Hallelujah. And so you are not listening to somebody who just came from the background. No. Can be on 1st, 2nd Corinthians.
1: Yes, sir.
0: Chapter 12, verse 7.
1: 2nd Corinthians 12, verse 7 to 9. Unless I should be exalted above the measure.
0: Or say, son, say, among person, me pinch up my home, extra, ahuma, omasusu, untino.
1: Through the abundance. abundance of the revelations.
0: Abundance of revelation. It says, "Omini mi semi wo edie bebe." Also, me catch us a revelation. Prince of Persia, the person of block.
1: Yes, sir.
0: Because you block revelation, you block success.
1: Oh, yes.
0: You succeed by revelation, not by information.
1: Maybe
0: me come you. You succeed by revelation, not by information. It is not. You can be informed and still be deformed, but you cannot have revelation and be deformed, because revelation cancels situation.
1: Amen.
0: Come on, you got to go.
1: Yes, sir.
0: Yes, sir.
1: Through the abundance of the revelation.
0: There
1: was given to me a thorn in the flesh. The messenger of Satan. To buffet me,
0: so on titi me,
1: lest I should be exalted above the measure.
0: And yes, sir, me pija me watra ebusiano susu kruwa. Me catch them, me papa say, a danya when she be a me sitting in a.
2: Amen.
0: And I'm a papa called Nekura, a co catch romo or omwa. And that was the last weekend that my papa di was asiso. Amen hunubium. No ko catch him say. Mimi kwe mi to me mabium. But also for bedding. Opa si kwe mubu. What say? Oma sumas brun sam sumafo. Someone titi me. 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
1: Yes.
0: Ena brun sam sumafo.
1: Yes.
0: Wa wuya brun sam sumafo.
1: Yes.
0: A wu time busiam.
1: Yes.
0: So yo pa.
1: Yes.
0: So yo pema.
1: Yes.
0: Ye fru o woma.
1: Yes.
0: Nana di.
1: Yes.
0: Brun sam sumafo.
1: Brun sam sumafo.
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1: Oma pain.
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1: Da.
0: Ezekiel chapter 11, verse 1 and 2. Sure. Now the verse 3, now come on, she, any time, cry.
1: Yes,
0: Yanko.
1: Ezekiel chapter 11,
0: uh-huh.
1: Verse 1, 2, and 3.
0: Ebiom.
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0: uh-huh.
1: Verse 1, 2, and 3.
0: What's it name?
1: Moreover.
0: What's it name? Ebiom.
1: The Spirit lifted me up.
0: Cause it's the Spirit.
1: The Spirit.
0: Say Holy Ghost.
1: Holy Ghost.
0: Lift me up.
1: Lift me up.
0: Say Holy Ghost.
1: Holy Ghost.
0: Lift me up.
1: Lift me up.
0: Ezekiel said, Eye honkuku ne pejano. Enti unkuku jananu I will formen to be paid out.
1: Yeah.
0: This is jananu e day. Osi moreover, more it aye more and over. Aye more nesaye day over. The Spirit lifted me. Come on, Yanko.
1: And brought me unto the east gate of the Lord's house.
0: And now, who no page out? Who said to the beer? A to the beer? Who done our son daya? Who won't say unenam?
1: Yes, sir.
0: Unenam. Who to be tukura?
1: Yes, sir.
0: Who just said? And your Holy Ghost on the day. And the page out. And the dime be pie. East thing gate. A punu at the crowning in anon. A punu at a
1: which look at eastward,
0: or see, and no, and I'll be a gate, no, to me, my chef, puya,
1: ha, and behold, at the door,
0: or see, now, chef, and prune at the gate in the moon,
1: yes, sir, at the door of the gate, 20 and 25 men,
0: or see, a man, Cabrani, a German, mommy, a paper, some,
1: ha. Among whom I saw Jazaniah,
0: Osimihu Jazaniah,
1: the son of Azub,
0: Azuba,
1: and Pelatia,
0: and Amu Pelatia,
1: the son of Benaiah,
0: and Benaiah, pa,
1: princes of the people.
0: Amu ya a teach you ukrumu ha. Samu ya beifo. Samu ya bebron sam. Amu noma broke ukrodo gate. Yanko.
1: Then said he unto me,
0: Na okachira me say,
1: son of man,
0: oni popei.
1: These are the men that devise mischief.
0: Some member we member 25 for no. Omni member a kruma omno shisha boninia with this em.
1: And give wicked counsel in this city.
0: No to a foot bunny and then you be kuomin.
1: Yes or demo.
0: And then you be cassi or
1: yes or demo
0: kowanim.
1: Which say
0: no more kasse
1: it is not the end. It is not near.
0: It is not near. It is not near.
1: It is not near.
0: It is not near.
1: It is not near.
0: It is not near.
1: It is not near. It is not near.
0: And to be a watch engagement in February, and be do open up the catch us and for September. And do September now, so catch us for March.
1: Yes, sir. Let us build houses.
0: Or say, yeah, yeah, the chromo for the shebrebede, ABC and Casaya dying.
1: Yes.
0: And to be a while, or the nipa shebre, the ye ye.
1: Oh, yes.
0: Or you pay for.
1: Oh, yes.
0: Or the nipa shebre.
1: Ah.
0: Or bibiara, or you so shebre.
1: Yes.
0: Kai.
1: Kai, about
0: that. And no case.
1: Yes.
0: Hey. So bibiara, or you so shebre.
1: Yeah.
0: And ye ye.
1: Yes.
0: No, on audio here, Tosho.
2: Kadianta.
0: And no, or okay. Yanko.
1: Yes, sir. Let us build houses.
0: Awesome. Yeah, yeah, the chronomy sit down.
1: This city is the cauldron.
0: Asama mkano no, omse kuro wenye na ane, eye kukuo.
1: And we be the flesh.
0: Na yeni ya chile se, kwa inibe ye dana se nye de. And utioni papa, verse 3.
1: Yeah, verse 4.
0: Verse 4.
1: Therefore, prophesy against them.
0: And uti shankum tia wam. 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
1: Etia wo.
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1: prophesy oh son of man
0: or so ni papa shen come tiawom verse 13
1: and it came to pass
0: never be come say
1: when I prophesy
0: Abraham shen come no
1: the Pelatia the son of Benaiah
0: Banu
1: died
0: oh yeah said tonight
1: die
0: say evil man say evil man limiting my life
1: in my family
0: my mother's house
1: my mother's house
0: Apam, apam, apam, apam, apam, apam, apam, apam, apam, apam, apam, apam, apam, apam, apam, apam, apam, apam, apam, apam, apam, apam, apam, apam, apam, apam, apam, apam, apam, apam, apam, apam, apam, apam, apam, apam, apam, apam, apam, apam, apam, apam, apam, apam, apam, apam, apam, apam, apam, apam, apam, apam, apam, apam, apam, apam, apam, apam, apam, apam, apam, apam, apam, apam, apam, apam, 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
0: 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But power. 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
1: Oh yes,
0: Yesu Bible say he couldn't work miracles in Nazareth, he could accept a few healing because environment also create my Yesu no dey miracle no. Omo withdraw environment, they did not activate belief. The Bible says he couldn't work miracles because of their unbelief, and he marveled at their unbelief. And the afruma Yesu betina so na amane komsha bam no ya chichira bwa kurasa. 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
2: e monitor
0: Some catch it, some of me who send it, send it at the end of TC in Temua, and Kiyashasi and Tem. Or he be one off, or be any so Tiamakra. Debbie Ayan was Seniska, or Sisofu, or Bakura, or by some of the program will be no Sabatakari, or your Hini one off, and what fuck are free enough, and no be stay half of as a last year fasting. Ose mahini na ye kama papa. 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Luke chapter 19. She Luke chapter 19. Any time kra. Somebody sent him a say, Pastor, please, we are ready for the prayer. There be Tobu say, Tobu, maybe your phone line, but me patch on me and clear we answer. Obisu say, because of the World Cup, you they didn't allow you to come, Debbie. Your friend on Tonche, we are moving forward. Luke chapter 19, are you there?
1: Yes, sir.
0: Verse 27. She says she don't waste time.
1: Luke chapter 19.
0: Verse 27.
1: Verse 27.
0: Yes, you said it. 19:27. Luke chapter 19:27.
1: Yes, sir.
0: Luke chapter 19:27.
1: Yes, sir.
0: Luke chapter 19:27.
1: Yes, sir.
0: Yes, you said it.
1: But those my enemies,
0: or say, Nasama Tanfono,
1: which will not that I should reign over them.
0: Not just say, you want crophobia or my Juman say, Omo nshe se wuni hini wasa se so da.
1: Ha.
0: Omo juma no. Ena Yesu se sanko fodo. Omo juma ni se mu mami kwae mami Yesu mi ni hini wasa se so no. Yenye dey.
1: Bring them hither and slay them before me.
0: Mo mfo mo mda ha namo ngofufu ma o.
1: Debi.
0: Na. Mo nchi kosu ya mo.
1: Debi.
0: Na. Mo mo mo bo fruit.
1: Debi.
0: Na mo nye dey.
1: Mo kwa ha.
0: Yesu see him come. Yesu no cast your father forgive them. No. One can father forgive them, Kiko. Or see, for they don't know what they are doing. Not just in Kofubo, they know what they are doing.
1: Yes.
0: Yes. Omo know what they are doing. Yes. Yes. Yes.
1: Yes.
0: Or come here and the Bible said, and when he had thus spoken, she don't waste time.
1: And when he has thus spoken,
0: now come ask him,
1: he went before ascended up to Jerusalem.
0: He went before ascending. He went before according to Safrocos. Or can't say semi-wien, or call the name Sayaday,
1: Afrocosro, Echo Jerusalem, And it came to pass,
0: Nebabi Chamu say,
1: and when he was near,
0: a brother knew all Ben Ekrono,
1: to Bethphage and Bethany, at at the mount called the Mount of Olives.
0: Na baby, a friend Olive Bepano.
1: He sent two of his disciples.
0: Osumashi ya for me,
1: saying,
0: no can say,
1: go into the village over against you.
0: Monko ekrana esoritiano. The village is what?
1: Over against you.
0: The village is what?
1: Over against you.
0: Say any village.
1: Any village.
0: Which is against me.
1: I am against you.
0: Kase krasi biya. Kase krasi fobia.
1: I'm
0: sorry to you.
1: Amen. And in which at the entering, ye shall find a colt tied, whereon yet never man sat. Loose him and bring him hither.
0: Loose him and what?
1: Bring him hither.
0: Mon son and I'm funny name.
1: And braha. And if any man asks you,
0: na so bi biere busam say,
1: why do you lose him?
0: Adenti na mon sanenwa.
1: Thou shalt say,
0: mon kanchan say,
1: because the Lord has need of him.
0: His son said, "Ni aya ne dia ye kase Lord ye enye urade na Lordo." The Lord ye kase landlord ana chese ni efie ni eden.
1: Ere dia.
0: Mo obi egusa ma mon kan chese ni efrum ni ya ne dia no. Ohia na dia.
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0: 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So when 2 Samuel chapter 26, let's have me your phone line on. 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

0: Sadi ya ma wo ha na ma ne ba ne biem e ma. 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Because a net and crade beer in swo tono, a flady. 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America House is where America and do it to Oflade. 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Because our engineers, no, our woman Quabro, Chile, Kosia, dear Koyadian, Sika was your dixia on Kapapa, and Momu Yeduma Papa, the Anfania Momsa. 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
0: 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And you're one of the business here. So, wouldn't the crater when you've been here? 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Ko reye emergency room. Emergency room, wo nye bebin wafa, eye district hospital. 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A jumana was ye call for mukoyen and yan on ye ye.
2: Go check it.
0: Yan take we. It is a tien ye betty. Nasi ba ye ased yenwa. 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
2: Diapers,
0: titu. Diapers who hear ye mpa, ye sremo. Diapers ni de hear ye mpa. Into your sizes, no, are from medium. Ye hear medium. Enkola medium. Ye hear large. Extra large. Extra large. 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And I man who say, be mon so boom on sent ye per part. For my entire year, ye per obroni wave, and ye be bindin wave. A munya fen, ye de man colano, and ye de ma abatine and so. Obey anything, ye may shall be bring. Opens all my insi counsel. Sikan, obey to me the Momo account. Into your Momo number, no, 0599-199-899. 0599-199-899 yebeje o fefefe mamu di mo birthdays mamu ye mo wedding anniversaries enyina mo party some person mo ye enyina mo betume ne yen a celebrate no ma 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
1: Yamisha, but you're no man for the last time.
0: 0599-199-899 Number no so be to me afraid. 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
1: God bless you.

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0: Okay.
1: Yo, my men fa happy happy birthday, Emma Sun for Bay Nipa Minu Minsa. I'm winning 18 of birthday, it was Uma. And I make an answer, I mean, some Marco, Marco, Marco, Marco, Marco. And no, if you were now, Pastor Ebenezer Addo, I have Pentacles so far, Chippy and Novo. Pastor Emmanuel ATV, I have Pentacles so far, to whom I am a sofo and no. Pastor Patrick Esiedu, a year area head, a was room, and a pay. Michiomo, Macum, Macum, Macum, Macum, Macum, and a pay. Man, Kempera, Macau, and a pay.
0: Good boy, Slap, Papa, Papa, Papa, Papa, Papa, Papa, Papa, Papa, Papa, Papa, Papa, Papa, Papa, Papa, Papa, Papa, Papa, Papa, Papa, Papa, Papa, Papa, Papa, Papa, Papa, Papa, Papa, Papa, Papa, Papa, 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
2: The area marked in red is the proposed site for the L1 Barracks redevelopment project. It covers an area of 5.1 acres. On the completion of projects for the whole site, this is how we expect the outlook of the LWAC barracks to be. On this side, we see the one-bedroom studio accommodations, four blocks of them. The post office building will now be redeveloped into a two-story multi-purpose facility. On the ground floor, to house two banks. Each bank will have its own banking hall. So what excites us most about this project is that it's one of the largest housing schemes we are undertaking.
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0: se ye kan ye se be jiegu eno na boboba no na ye ni kan ti so afo ne se ba wo de tu dwa no.
1: Some also decided to kill and eat all. In fact, they were even sending me videos that, honorable, we are eating everything. But this is not meant for that immediate consumption. We just wanted people to rear them, sell, and reinvest so that it becomes
2: honorable minister, that's the trending story. That are eating the bird. You've seen it. That trending story I've just mentioned.
1: It's trending?
2: Yes.
1: Oh, okay.
2: That they are eating the birds.
1: Oh, okay. But, Mr. Chairman, even though we don't encourage that, because we wanted them to capitalize on this, to earn something for their livelihoods. If that is what they have decided to do, at the national level in aggregation, it also helps. If they are able to build a good taste for locally produced, that is a big plus for us.
0: And I say, sir, so for Nekan, or see, I'm Franco Kona, Master Konefa Kochawanum, yes, yay. 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
3: That policy in Ankasa no. Say in the first place, yeah, you can say the agri ministry or say yeah minister nishia. Na implementation no. Or we engage yeah. Na yin na fire agin and twatwa, then we know what to do. But it's like yeah, a major stakeholder no. The agri minister I don't know the word to even use. You know, the implementation is what is causing all these. And some of us are even saying that if Ngokong thinks, you know, the objective is to actually reduce import dependency, you know. This is not the way to go at all. Households. That's not the way to go. All those households that were beneficiaries, and can say, you're on some basic education on poultry. This is something like a starter listen for them. So, look, the whole thing is shrouded in politics. What you say? You know, you might have heard of situations where it's being given to party people.
0: And I tell so rather say chemu no so mo dia manyo sama ranko konkitin kitini mu inti bo ma party ni pa ni asa nkokwa kwa mano ni nyina ka ho bi na nei wo che say e disan sunsunsu we eba no
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4: 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Producer can you say no jina so sa wo be tu akonwa.
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7: 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And besides a pan of pe we gare.
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7: na e bi ti me chire o ko na o
6: ko na we
7: eh enti na me hu ya mu so we ngari
6: ah
7: I'm not sure.
4: Hey,
7: Abena.
4: Mama.
7: Hey, me pa chwa ne topic na me treat no.
4: Aha.
7: Just my dad dream ho aku ya me nyante ase ne mu ehuru mu. And they are share the culture of insults and indiscipline in our schools.
4: Asemu.
7: And una pese me bi sam se.
4: Asemu.
7: Abena fa wo de ebra na aku ya so so mame. O sha eye indiscipline and the ekoso in schools mu no ne fare by pa be ye de.
4: As some would me hun ne se unse and sisaya ye bay nimon pay for de ba yesin kwada no wa mo right in human rights and right is emwa to me crumpa nekita chechenia also to me the tia kwadano se se 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your mission, unto be crammed on my ma. Now, who goes school, Satama, you go school, now, nam, now, what's here, Mr. Saddam, and I said, Mr. Sari, also, the other veteran.
7: Aye.
4: It will not sell Sruno, a wohonoma, a boy, a mere dini, ye. Nenecro teacher, Niso Sopa, a suku, Niaquada, into a bed, then, Wabuno.
7: No, Watsiano,
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7: Hey,
4: it's here what you may, yes, I see what
7: you may,
4: yeah, what you may, pa,
7: okay.
8: Mammy, baby, I any free name, baby, I've not dear country. If yes, a
7: moon,
8: I dear, and a free. 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
9: 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Mission on a piano, Tua Mikodano, and my messy fita. Confidence level, Quasso, and Tibinama, let me see that Tony Nagus.
10: And Caneno and near Mamino GBD 3 years, and Asaya BMO, BDA, what Kel Chaco toothpaste, Mono, MSC fita, and Mana Morting, Nessa Yink, and Bia, Mawanumi, Ram, and Unti, Mamonum, coffee, wine, and it's tobacco, a camo sesono, Abama Mo, Kel Chaco toothpaste, Sankofa, ENG.
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12: 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But do you know that when God was going to change the situation, he didn't take off 48 years. 48 years, but he didn't take 48 years.
13: Abrabone mu ye dia, wo ye nkra nhyesama, ebe kenya wo, etimi abobra ne yie. Nti ye tun safra, setie the Royal House Chapel with Apostle General, the Reverend Sam Kranche Ankra. Ewa dom 106.3 FM so. Kwesia da we ni kwesia de bia. 9 AM kosi 10:30 AM. Sie ye, na be yin shira kwesia ama wo ne we busue mu ni na.
14: Trust them, say, Obe cancer, Pano, I will yase, Eddie, the Amma, no, a dance, and Sana, a Vienna, Abba. And we see, and I was a witty and quadrant, some I, free apostle, watching out that bride of Christ, are sorry, Anno. Kwesi da we, and we see, be our bravo, and upon Lucia, up I mean, a wadon, 106.3 FM, so, no, our bravo, best son, the bride of Christ, are sorry, a chiaquine, Ewa Accra, Madina, Lanquanta, Red Coat Blood, Pity Shop, Nutrien Mupe, Mua Mortema, any Ashaman, so, Ubehuye, Ewa Ejekuju, Ashanti Farm Squire. Ye Ben Agri School, Fred Apostle Quartin, it was 0244-699266. Yami Asubi income.
15: Every day, the grind goes on. 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

0: 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I want to say.
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0: 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Why a few?
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1: 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Send a baby, I can on a sitting up a piano upon the day. 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I'm say, pillars, no, Baku, a good health. Tis a good health now, me mupe one pillar free. 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
0: Hey.
1: Let's just think about your crown.
0: Oh, maybe so. Say, Oba, now, be man, that's what you have. Who's the park with one soon? Park with your tear for one soon. Doctors will be chiming. Oh, maybe so. Doctors will your bad now, be man. Then, I'm a person make a sense. Doctor, I'll get to us.
1: It was what you have, I'm sure.
0: A genus
1: program ye. I'm not dumb. Influence your man for in a positive way. I don't want man for. I'm sure I'll be brave.
0: Amen.
1: Mami, ene me ware huom kakra. 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
0: oh.
1: Adie bi si last week a, se se na ware hu. Ini ya baby, wono early 40s. Eno omdene rush ba hospital. Na omdene ba hospital no. Se nye na oye no. Na ase, oya ye semi conscious anisa.
0: Oh.
1: Na, se se, afidi ya wa paralyze ni fan. There's a stroke within one Jimuane, sir. Yentia say, I'm so a fine or a hey, Nadi, or Mukuhun say, or that if you know, or Mufi in a yam, sir, baby, a hatanium man.
0: Oh,
1: dry line and chain, sir, I'm feeling at all.

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1: it's
0: all normal. It's all normal. Come on, here, here, here, here, here, here, here, here, here, here, here, here, here, here, here, here, here, here, here, here, here, here, here, here, here, here, here, here, here, here, here, here, here, here, here, here, here, here, here, here, here, here, here, here, here, here, here, here, here, here, here, here, here, here, here, here, here, here, here, here, here, asymptomatic, especially the early stages, no.
1: Symptoms
0: bia, yes. Symptoms bia and dead.
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1: 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Ose, and I bring you best starting next week. 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Maybe why are there? And to him. And then amuntie. And then next week near the end credits our segment. And I shall see. 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Maybe say tie for near the kind. 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Usu say dear. 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

0: FDA approved.
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0: saso kum ton ton preko na ni sham ne die e demonstronko.
1: This advert is FDA approved.
2: I am a little bit of a little bit of a little bit of a little bit of a little bit of a little bit of a little bit of a little bit of a little bit of a little bit of a little bit of a little bit of a little bit of a little bit of a little bit of a little bit of a little bit of a little bit of a little bit of a little bit of a little bit of a little bit of a little bit of a little bit of a little bit of a little bit of a little bit of a little bit of a little bit of a little bit of a little bit of a little bit of a little bit of a little bit of a little bit of a little bit of a little bit of a little bit of a little bit of a little bit of a little bit of a little bit of a little bit of a little bit of a little bit of a little bit of a little bit of a little bit of a little bit of a little bit of a little bit of a little bit of a little bit of a little bit of a little bit of a little bit of a little bit of a little bit of a little bit of a little bit of a little bit of a little bit of a little bit of a little bit of a little bit of a little bit of a little bit of a little bit of a little bit of a little bit of a little bit of a little bit of a little bit of a little bit of a little bit of a

0: 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Deep freezers. 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
0: 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Asudi ni bi ekode manya. Hello, good morning. 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
4: Hey. 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
0: Morning, morning, yo. Papa Gengeshios. Bacho with you.
4: Ya mo ti sai.
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4: Ano baby ti kwesi na no, kwesi wa beju ana o mai.
0: Papa. 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
4: you are the do the do
0: tama. My fro, how many times? 3 times. Me, pesa. I would get casa meet you.
4: I say, me, you know, mobile phone. This our mobile phone. I say, 80% The near my age man for someone is coming to be to touch. They were younger about 16, 17, 18. That's not Kitano. Who would be Bissan Mansap? It's a Mijinis Obisu Obichi Obasaba, into Mopa Pono as second no a bottomer. Mobisan and someone was a or beside me said, me at some of the fianage. I should go to my home and take over my house. Back to studio. Thank you very much.
0: Son or no country the war.
4: I'm telling you.
0: Hey, yeah, some more. It's not just a mobile phone number, no, so a kahuna, a man or how no.
4: Obey address, none of the wound you go to me, can be in general. Who is the cause? It's most of my man, who can be my wife, Darcy.
0: You, Miss Midassi, Papa, Uncle Punch Round. I'm Patron Subet in your friend. Hello, good morning.
1: I'm afraid, morning.
0: One man saw one more man, I won't want the old Cacquadet Mijina Penny with the dinner term. Not just say, of course, on your bonny beer. Hello, good morning, your friends, everything.
1: If I tell Miss Happy Betty, if I may, Mama Dick. Hey, mommy gangestio.
0: Hey, what's your gangalistic?
1: Oh, mama.
0: Bye, mommy.
1: You are so more than 25 years in
0: hey, mama. And your mom, the young cousin.
1: Master, who know my son? Hey, man, since you have a family, mommy, damn pip.
0: Oh. But that's it.
1: Mommy.
0: Mommy.
1: Mommy, see, I watch it.
0: Amen.
1: Baby, I want to extend a music bomb and my own family.
0: Hello, good morning.
5: Madam,
0: I'm coming to you. But your voice is the way you Papa.
5: Ah, Monsieur,
0: oh, yeah, you know, so Joe's not about your frost and everything. I'm
5: Femi,
0: a jet do. You a jet do, you see, and I pay you.
5: A man who's a swan, you're more school, and also come. This is the art, teacher, I'll be a bar, brosso bet, and also so come. Sa teacher ni de otia akola kan e ko school na oye boni kura ofia o ma me so nsa do break teacher ne sa ne mani
0: ane ye do san like best school ya be gwa wo school ko fia ya se gwa wa ka ho
5: no so ka ho
0: ai me ma me wetu akaka dro pa ma wa wa we say yes
5: ye da ma se
0: yen so ye da se papa enyo ma ne bebre wo ho na ye ya na ye jai ah emma emofra no eye ni ni sesenka wo no mo eje na yeguso kase ya ye papa yes of penny and then the ono ye eyi maybe see and then papa papa na ye online executive wo social media executive and so ashe wa she na na eyi ni e deal for so for district pastor would that the apostolic church man probably district and no papa Richard Yamabwedi and then your social media executive wa J na kwa no den headset the ashenity me what would you know papa and also page one of the few on one bay. Maybe I said the social media and Facebook, Nadia, and Yajuma. To me, Patio, over to me, and the message now for Mammy Equia of Uriwa Austin, me page you. Now, Odo message, you know, Eddie at all. Odo message na to ho. 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
6: Ye introduction
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0: I wish you
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7: Shano or may a penny pack. 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
7: And you wouldn't name Suku home fasso.
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0: You.
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7: 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One me yag no say ay, yenko.
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8: Oh, when you not dress, when you boyfriend, when you meet me, and he won't be called Beban. Oh, can we have virgin, but we ban we breaky because we pay Jimmy no.
0: We breaky.
8: Oh, so we can we name the boy, but we can we not name the boy.
9: But what are they done? I tell you, I've been here many years.
0: AJ, AJ,
8: yes, school one, yes, school one, mama. I want a young monko. If you know, you take one.
0: I want breaky breaky. We school on Monday.
8: Oh,
0: on Monday, sir. I call up the school. I want to be breaky. What breaky is that?
8: I'm not breaky.
9: I'm not breaky. I'm not breaky.
8: I'm not breaky. I'm
0: not breaky. I'm not breaky. I'm not breaky.
8: I'm not breaky. I'm not breaky. I'm not breaky. I'm not breaky. I'm not breaky. I'm not breaky. I'm not breaky. I'm not breaky. I'm not breaky. I'm not breaky. I'm not breaky.
0: Ah, this is crazy.
8: Me could be one. Enna master ni dimi ye office girl.
0: Hey,
8: na office girl win him.
0: Hey,
8: ye what class? Me so na mi padishia pa titiro ne brofo.
0: Hey,
8: ye who ye enti ni ye train me sign ye. Enti me could be one.
0: Ma mochi was sign.
8: Oh, was it
0: brofo? Ya no mochi was sign. I'm say daddy. Ababa o ye mani ko daddy mo be hardy.
8: Enti ye siya diana ye ni
9: ababa.
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0: it is a wood and a non void
10: school no watch in the bible okudu ye no crophobic in can books be nipa bebrebe actually say master say net oko school no shatter the ten ten okudu ye na na jo me mo university ni din oko ho no manwumra
0: sa
10: when you budget
0: and your mouth will
10: come when you see me off as he be a home man and you back when I'm saying hey, I had to I'm so I had your mind ain't you know sabi you nipa be oha obi as a minister unkwa de wo you a honso na wukudi busume mi ensa so the system will influence
0: yeah you. 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
10: into me the meka me san be fie because say if fie why you need yin papa yin yin mama yin yin no mo nyina ko sia wo honoma ekoyi
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10: obo bo ko si din obi na boy aka nnenya
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11: o se o ne no
10: so dia wo
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0: 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Oh, pa. Oh, it's if we forget to pack ra. I don't pep say for a bedroom, and yeah, anyway. Oh, why would ye? Pa, ye did ye, mama, ye did ye. Na, so far ye did ye, ne bia. Abofrano, ebano. Oh, they want to tell bow. But here's the case, Abofrano said. And to ye now the man free fear no mu and ye duru. I bet to me a crab of friend a jina hua.
7: Very good.
0: One of my influence better to do.
7: Yeah,
0: and I want to say my friend of me is so very easily convinced. Well, when I think say a honor so so no, as I say a share honor so kakra, because I'm afraid we are saying a woman sink and they said me. Yetie bia moye 5 okrana no no ko a obegina ne nanso se yetie bia me mamon emfa me mafom no obi so ho a enche na waye den
7: waye
10: mama enye wo na wo mo mfa wo mafom o isi the system is that
7: a seed
10: mama nka sase
7: good
10: me won se bible se wo kire na onyi a wo mfiri ho
0: ano
10: wo ho
0: yo.
10: The other day, now make Shadrach, Meshach, and Abednego.
0: Yo.
10: They were on a foreign land,
0: yes,
10: but they never ate, yeah, or veered off.
0: They kept their
10: okay
0: beliefs.
10: Me, what because school be me money, a mass school.
7: Mm-hmm.
10: All come to me for camera. Or come by and say, why are they utu me for? But the reality on the ground is
0: and
10: different.
0: And you're for
10: because
0: the reality on the ground.
10: Oh, you know, ni awa question on the see we seniors.
0: Of course,
10: you benya school mother.
0: Aye.
10: School mother, no one in a seho.
0: Aye.
10: Or see me kujaya miyanko. Me fa habra. Wako hofu fro.
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0: No crepa. When is what time?
10: So the case is this. Senkaye na school mother no so ye Christo ni anasa ono so yatete ni yi na mo fase ne so ko ye yatete ni yi anka omo mienu no ebe ko yi ba ni awokoto no na wono na

0: 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O say on share the
1: yo.
0: Nani man o ye dey.
1: He keep achieving.
0: Yes. And to so o person ba na achieve bi bi say wo owo for say papa wo kind no. Wo so wo asade kase bi wo ho a. E say say wuti bi fa so. System no wo ho yes. System no be influence yes. System no so wan sha. E betimi am make you and I say be break you. What you say? But ni nyina mu no. Ese e ma ye di
2: da
0: ho. Ye ye very intentional.
1: O ka
0: ene
1: da ho. O ka intentional.
0: Yeah.
1: Mm. Oba tan na papa kasa no otie o se wo ye so for woni nyanyame aye. And answer what is in God.
2: Yeah.
1: Wo you know what is in radio. Ba bi ba ko kan ya manage ya wo je so. O se you are not here because of money. Nti me me si mi pon a. Me fro pe nya guys wo nya wo katua. And yes. Ya to aso. Enye ho na ma.
0: 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E juma dia wo ya wo je wo
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2: 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Ti ye wo ye wo. 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
0: Wo wo he dia se mi so.
2: Ye wo ye wo nkrofo bi wo ha ho. A se o ba adwuma. 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
1: Understand.
2: Na die nyina ne se o twen na bosu mi aso no agi ni sika.
0: Nanka. You don't do that.
2: Jengo for me bro. Oh, kwa juma no wa kana na to so. O kwa mu na. You know,
1: and they are bro.
2: Na papa kan say me mama me mo nru mu kakra. Papa kan say wo se o mpese in wo beje. Ye wo be beat say reputation. Oh. I believe in the smallest but quality.
1: Say ya wo. You are talking about you.
2: Say, we are bad. On say, she, and some of my yakin, you know, uti papa dear, and uti mama dear, uti media, unya, and send be free, unti, and come away, ewa.
0: Na
2: good. Dear, yeah, and what Hannah said,
0: come away, what mama, areas, the dogs.
2: What she, and Tiano from a fee, na the best cooler. On say, unse, ubia, the ubiwa, or wa hondin. Ah, what it is, anyba, ubiwanswa, or you weak. Inti, in parenting, no crano, you were weaker. Parenting, and you walk stronger. Parenting,
0: and as no be understand, you will see Jennifer and
2: mobile phone. Yeah, yeah, can also call a be fray. No, I can say, we be in the phones. I say, and ma, na yen effect. Obin so was restricting your mase. I got an over phone in your way. It be a tablet, be a woody, so and making sure, meme do it. 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
0: and Graceland Montessori
2: what you say
0: mama Joanna school
2: very good
0: and my friend jira won na so
2: ro ya
1: say mama Joanna no ye disciplined
2: obia per se ohunu ba bia do ba hey debi antegu ya ba no de debi o na school no want na fe obia sha se ye pe na de wo choka bebre no a ewira na wo mu no so do ba ko school na obo ba ho ka na at the end of the day where nya hwe na unya at the soa. 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
0: Let's go Ben Faso Ben the bus.
2: So.
0: Ma Sarah. Your beautiful lines in that. Me kwa ko di jaka crave no ma but. 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
3: And yeah, 100%.
0: So I will. It's a dear necessity.
3: Yes, sir. It's a janomo sorry. So,
0: yeah.
3: A janomo sorry. Mm-hmm. Because I'm sorry about it. Oh no, sorry, or quite a juma. In the Obano, the Wolfie.
0: Yeah.
3: Obeko school. Obey a BBA, a Obano.
0: Yeah.
3: Don't say any father's
0: day. Father's day.
3: Yeah, yeah. Maybe you are sorry, Iskato, or Quadruma.
0: You.
3: Mamma, and a farmer, Qualan. Nan, Sam, and Annaba, Quacat, and Papa say, won't touch you with your mamma, Tonson, and Arsen. Maybe you saw Papa and a Coban and Mamma is when you be. The song was said, yes, it
0: is the moon.
3: No, they changes. The moment I will be called Baba or Barnaba, what charges a beer, Papa Sena, and Nacole, yen, a dear chair, so many. And no, Papa, Mamma, Meno. 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
1: Hey,
2: you are doing it. 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But you are doing it. I was say, go beyond some mere
1: and only but tired, no but tired.
2: Now, a bad thing when you are having the attitude over.
1: And no cre, Papa, so bad. 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
1: 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Ya.
3: Yeah. Ena unfortunately. We ya say. Nti enyina ya say se niya ko.
1: Ya se mo.
3: Papa is trying to say. Obibe hu se ni school no te tim kwa la papa. How many will go for that? They say school ane bo odini. School a ewo dini. Nina se for. All right.
1: Yeah.
3: Turn on there.
1: School had a boy today. Say school had your most school fees boy. Do you?
3: I don't know.
1: I don't need to classify the say school papa. But make us say every other attention.
3: A house is only a young one. Because say class.
1: School
3: go home. Mo pon out ko fa ho. 1 hour now until end. Cars are ever fun.
2: So cantonment na hardy.
3: Me mo bro me yesterday.
1: Cantonment ho no dey so dey.
3: So.
1: Papa
3: can was a botai. O bano de ko school no se sen. O ko sua book ma de enko a. Panye de ko ma sem. Ana se o ko sua discipline.
1: Na ko sua ni na.
3: Intine teacher ni no ma na sa kwanya na. Obeye o. Na ma me fo no ana wo fo. Ya ji tumi na fie teacher fo ni se.
1: Yeah.
3: O cry.
1: Ah ya ji fi won se mapa.
0: No bo me ba.
1: Oh ah la dia ye wo ni on dim na no sa ka be ba.
3: Ano de ende ya.
1: Ene ma ba ni tina wo ko to dwe so o fie.
3: Let me say what you are ka. O si.
1: I mean what is that?
3: For ABC the shady team nothing else nothing more.
2: That's right.
1: Na mo bi fa ni san ka. O me to ni ba ba bia me ho sa be ye de.
3: Kire na de.
1: Ba ni tina fie na kire na de.
2: Ma e bi pa na e ba me se.
1: Ene ya.
2: So na mo ka. Is different.
1: Rational human so, beings. Papa,
2: any the woman say set a standard man. Me so also o de oba na be school am na be ji wie efie nim de enko school nim de enko adia. No problem if it me the amount. But so o pese say as a bibia VIP and a VVIP yes sir. So call stadium a. Your stance, popular stance, VIP, VVIP. Anti school no so be set a standard. It is open VVIP. Yeah, the discipline be can
1: One of us say, make a show say, on Ghana the year, and the media don't quaw. Oh, dear, Gianno, now sign the whole cratana, wa, no, Eddie Yach, Eddie. Now, only 4 million Ghana cities at Tua, what the etcher, a year, one, onga, four, one more, a kind of say, one more day.
2: Consumers.
1: Our consumers. Ah, and no. And you don't talk, sorry. Auto anger powder na promo sachets no we eat 20 now they are called here the nearest redemption center
3: we are
1: 20 Nefei, Mr. Bia said, "I'm who you'll be."
3: Seven gram
1: across Adam, eh? Daman, eh? Honey, it's enough. Unya onga shrimp tablets, no so. Unya and no rappers, no 20. Then also, oh, they are called Redemption Center.
3: I'm
1: a hero. Now they are called Redemption Center. Now they call you, yeah, you have a scratch card. Oh, scratch it, yeah, unique code, a unique code will be also. When your code in the pair, then tempara, oh, they are called star 713 star 27 hash. Instantly, no, be not yet. Nessica bought in pair, that's why you're the M man, cash prize, no. And you're 200,000 Ghana cedis. And you're 2 billion. And then watch in your mouth and chat and be a deep freezer, smart TVs, kitchen appliances. A chat and be baby. And it was just 15th April. Now next week, 15th of July. And you never man, we ain't me, you who FM free book cry. Or say terms and conditions apply. Sounds also instruments is the 8. Hey, instruments is the 8. Oh, kwa leyo mo ya die. 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Adom TV, they wouldn't send you a idea. Anne, Adom TV, you can't, Anne, and yes, also, you are so ye. Nah, eh, yeah, Pharma Trust Limited is what the Robbie Brebe, a beggar man, so I end the baker say, what the Valuvite from Valuvite, a year, United Kingdom, a Jumaku, Kessiepa. One hour day, a year, Valuvite, Value Man, Abba, Ebuama, Berima, Umberima, Yono, Etimi, Ejan, and as we come, Berima, Yasebi, and yes, sir, Ubejan, so said, Bema, Sebi, Wahem, would there be? Umberima, Yah, as she show, Emma won't pon a won't posso. Sempo Yadia and Penny for me, and do a penny fierce or coffin brewano, a prostate disorder near the end. Who shall say no value man, and they are a Valuvite from Valuvite, Value Mana. A CC or Pepe. Sounds like a CC value woman, Valuvite value woman, and also where I'm our bar, our yeno. And to me, a CC of fefefefefefe, I'm our own bad way, I have a fefe. A tearful, I'm a mumashe studio. And I own Valuvite also, okay, and also known people, teaching with Yawiano, and it's me CC, and my known people who know pay. Emu etimi so sani emu munye pre
0: ane
1: so for the yes sounds me here in the ground sounds on a Valuvite platinum plus no platinum plus and also bebo wow utri hui umore usiki chese usi musa wo buy yes ni tuntum yo fefe uye tuntum fefe kwa fefe umore na efu fine na efe utri hui guwechi enye neya moon straight ne Brazilian D&D and the video three in a year, wow, natural fakane guachi, antipe, aye, platinum plus, nibinano. 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Omega 3 fish oil, Valuvite omega 3 fish oil, and also be wow, ama, CSU, akuma, a CSU, nipenciano, say, a mouse skin. The cry, and yes, so moisturized. It's about more day, sir. Ube ye be now so. What day, anonymous is you need to Valuvite immune life, and also there be a mechanical immune system. 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
0: Oh, Sam, send me your D for
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1: Adam Sports. Number one. Adam Sports. Number one.

0: warmer today, boss. But how do you explain the game today here in Stadio Olimpico?
1: Look, the referee has to explain, but they don't speak.
0: What did the referee do wrong?
1: Did you watch the game?
0: Yes, of course, but I want it from you. You see it from your point of view.
1: You tell.
0: Now tell me. I want it from the Roma coach.
1: No, you tell.
0: You mean it should be penalty?
1: Come on, you know it, no?
0: No, you mean it. You should be penalty.
1: And you?
0: Which situation did you see should be penalties? I want to hear that from the Roma coach.
1: You didn't see.
0: I'm not a normal TV reporter.
1: No, tell me. Tell me what you saw.
0: I couldn't see. I was sitting so far away. So you have to tell me.
1: Not even on the screen. You didn't watch it after the game.
0: So you meant the referee took it away today?
1: Of course.
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But to Ado is our coach. But to Ado, and they're qualifying to the World Cup in grand style. But to Ado will take us to the World Cup.

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1: Fire shot. Adam Sports, number one.
0: Sepon on what you see on from him in the piano pa. You can't put him on something in a couple of songs. Pensem we, I am Tumago Kensi, or Tuma Femso. Tumago Kensi, say if you, and I'm on a name, Yan Kensu, and the Akensu gets swabby. Yet it's a process. I say, I'm Tumago Kensi, Mimin Jenny Mimin Japia, 8 a.m. to 9 a.m. Malaysia.
1: Adam Sports, number one. Adam Sports, number one.

0: corner today, boss. But how do you explain the game today here in Stadio Olimpico?
1: Look, the referee has to explain, but they don't speak.
0: What did the referee do wrong?
1: Did you watch the game?
0: Yes, of course, but I want it from you. You see it from your point of view.
1: You tell.
0: Now tell me. I want it from the room, Marco.
1: No, you tell.
0: You mean it should be penalty?
1: Come on. You know it, no?
0: No, you mean it, you should be penalty.
1: And you?
0: Which situation did you see should be penalties? I want to hear that from the room.
1: I'm not
0: a normal TV reporter.
1: No, tell me. Tell me what you saw.
0: I couldn't see. I was sitting so far away. So you have
1: not
0: to tell me.
1: Not even on the screen. You didn't watch it after the game.
0: So you meant the referee took it away today?
1: Of course.

Alright, Doom 106.3. Brass was here, dear good young Swensaka, Eddie Bre 84. Nigeria Bed never comments at a Dortmund. Many James Siamamante, International Iman.

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1: don't think so but we also have no explanation.
0: All right, na chese eno eye dia eno su efro epa na Hurricane ene ono eye Captain Edema, the Free Lions of England, or Chibs a game against a year, or Maya, you're from more a year, Switzerland, you know, very, very interesting game, and you have some kids across, I give number, she papa, it's NTS, my Hurricane, so, Edward, you're up for more game, and they omu it me airborne home.
2: Wish us luck. He's obviously after, to be honest, most games he messages me and we stay in touch. He's obviously a big England fan. We all know how much it meant for him to represent England and be captain and play the way he did every time he wore the shirt. So he was just there to support us. Obviously we was using his home, the home that he's built. So we appreciate him doing that for us. And ultimately, it was just good to catch up with him and for some of the other lads to kind of have a chat with him. You know, he's an English legend, so he was just wishing us well and hopefully we can do him proud tomorrow.
0: England captain Hurricane Edda Tudra afo muke wa mwini Norway airbo anuho o chile muse oni players na kasa England former players in Bibri and so aba kampa ojiri se some of my catch up on against Norway and dear England mino ebe to me Eddie Nkwinim na Saka Bukayo Saka and so a player who see a kind Edema England mino on also a kasa for game and also baby omo duro die die hiyane se timono omo to me action mo fokoso no mo nyem kunimidi Edema mine England
3: tournaments my minutes have been burden of course I would love to come to this tournament 100%, but that wasn't the case, and everyone's realised that, and they've managed me in the best way possible, but right now I'm feeling great, and I'm ready to go.
4: How have you found Trey? Practice and time away from the field here in Kansas City, and everywhere
3: else? Yeah, I think there's been a nice balance between, you know, real focus, real intensity in training, and then when it's our downtime, having that relaxed mindset, and enjoying with the boys and our families in Kansas City.
0: And Sama the Free Lions of England omo player Bukayo Saka Edu Etuja na former Liverpool manager Rafael Benitez also akasa for gema etuja enei Norway against England no also edenya onu die okwa edema the Free Lions of England.
5: Modern football is about pressing high intensity, because when the keepers play from the back short, the other teams they go to press. And that is good for England, because England, they are quite aggressive, they are pressing well, they have pace, and they are on top of the other players. And you could see when they regain and Gordon, and then quickly they can score. The risk is that if you have Haaland on the other side, and then you are pressing high and you cannot regain the ball in the first two passes, maybe they will have a lot of space to run in behind. So it's a risk, but still I think that England is his favorite.
0: And Rafa Benitez, former Liverpool manager, and Tedin Kasori to just say, Kwabiasu enedie se Timbi Ewinia on Udia or Kofo England. Into England for an ebedi enkunim our game and also a basso no moa. Ya don't want some edi mamo. Afe yes for na yan shen sama and also epa. Ya po white cap or unsekana and ye ni Colombia or mu echa e kaba kwa yen to be anti run of 32. Na ye free mono and a betoja se kocha frenum. Carlos Kuros edi a yen message apa se ne baby edurudie ye we or that Ghana for in a see. Nana some of the betu jarro. Ghana for Musso or Musso and Koye. Nano and a sanitara. And the abetuja send the coach in Ukraine and message in the bayano. Bibiaches or co. Coach in also and they or the abetuja said abio, mean Koye. A message keke. And I'm the mark Ghana for bat. Udi interior sanitary and see the coach.
6: I think he's gone. The statement is clear that he's saying goodbye, he's saying thank you, goodbye. I think it's clear. We might not be able to read between the lines. It's clear. He was, you know, poached for the World Cup. Would we be able to pay him? His salary is $150,000 and over. Would Ghana be able to afford $150,000 from $100,000 and above? Would we be able to afford him? And he's bringing a large backroom staff with him. Would we be able to afford all of these things? I don't think so. Even 50,000 that some coaches were paid in the past, it's a poor hue and cry about why a coach should be paid this amount of money. But if we want to be among the big boys, we should be able to spend money.
0: No, I am summer, Enkane kasama for the ma aswaya ehwe board bossu ewo man mu former communication director Edma the Ghana Football Association Sanidara osi coach no ohwe de ba nisika coach no eyako 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Before I bet you, honorable Kojoba Ajimano, Yentia and Sama Omanpenin, John Dramani Mahama, Edituja, send the Yabo White Cup, na a man who dwa Usha England for, Usha Spain for, and Ney Morocco, Omo Elbo National Anthem, send your place, Libya Biomano Tunyamano, Ghana for press, no Kwadia, Yabo National Anthem, no Bia Yedi, Yentia Omanpenin, His Excellency, John Dramani Mahama.
7: During the World Cup, our players are all passing out. All that we wanted to play the game, so they didn't seem to cry. The van of players. But it takes so buffling as a tip. That's so sad.
0: And see, and we're there, my pretty two guy, our chest say, or share World Cup on North Shasania Ghana place he God bless our homeland Ghana or moon to mintwa na nira hu ye pa and bea kranka and kwaye eweya na se kwanya place ne beya omu eba national team man se ni edio mufanti team no musunya eye national anthem eto. Na nuna honorable Kojoba Ajiman inkane bo chema de ma National Sport Authority NSC HMs ha ju ye pa.
8: One thing will be so much different in Ghana. Now, Chelsea has answered the own team and to be. I think that's a good call because me, I also come to the only tournament. One thing is that Uko Stadium, and I hear ball anthem now. Uko things need to be almost throw one anthem. The need of the players to exercise. Some people should go almost shot. The when they are singing the anthem, they share how determined they are. You know, more concerned about yet they because the two anthem, who is the player? You know? Most of them don't even recite it. Now, the minister, one, if they don't know how to recite our national anthem. Another two, they don't want to sing the national anthem. Now, Menaya, so much concern to me. Because, so, we see anthem means now who could defend the Ghana flag. Now, who do you mean some by Eduma? I think that it will even give you a different culture and attitude when you are on the field of play. It's a, anthem, and I think only works, to me, and to be a, with your pack and so,
0: Ebese enkrobi ena wopo onabo ye kujopa ajiman ena ye tini nkano na ye mfrihwe na Black Stars nkoboa ye jino ena penia ono eshe ye enedie Ghana ebese enese na National Sports Authority odano yao 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
9: You know, the cycle, you know, it's if you don't go back to your roots, and if you don't protect where you're getting the talent from, there'll be a point it would be cut short. And then if you don't have that talent style where you go back and then you can trace these players, grow them. Our best era, obviously, with Michael Lacey, you could see these guys knew each other. When they're playing, it's a different vibe.
10: Yeah.
9: So the juvenile case is one that we need to look at very seriously. And again, go back to the communities, make sure that we get more natural.
0: Young cop back to the communities. Okwatema nankene uremua coat in jira so den derebuati sulemuntari asamuja mo enema kelesian antoniana mo na ekoyi pa nanso ne I say coat no ewo form nti enko na sasibu ya ka debi eko tournament ni filia. We are going back to the grassroots. We are going back to our grassroots. The grassroots no yankwada ya shedi ebe pime firu ho yanko eye national and eye 17 women eye team the Black Maidens of Ghana. And they ebo eye nomian sapa pe ewa across post stadium. Eho beye de sense Ghana. E maywano eni eye Senegal. And the 17 team in ebo kahun se first league course wa Dakar. Ghana Maidens eko bo 1-1. Inti shese. Inkudimdiye ebeye Ghana 4 di asena beye nei. Yebeye akwenya euromu ewo Morocco. White Cup eye FIFA 4 shese. No kwambia sunu Morocco 4 eho sunu. Na no ena yani head coach Nididi Joe Nana Dakwa Kasile Bisezo Kochito Sisi Adye Ghana Fone Damoso Pa Ene Nomi Ansa Bo Eye Free Tetia Nomi Ansa Bo Ape Muno Mone Senegal Fone Epo Dien Ena Ghana Fone Shwe Nimfri Wano Wasu. We are going to qualify. Yebe qualify
11: so good. Yeah, Senegal by I'm not the brain for the match. If you are not a food, you are not ready for the match. Yeah, I'm sorry, already supporters all the time on the back. But, since I can say, dear, supporters, you know, you may be any Ghana apart from maidens. And to be all the food, you are not going to be able to get my car on the back. I'm a massive support so that I'm proud of you. I'm going to say Ghana, your baby, I'll see a point, I'll see a point, I'll see a point, I'll see a point, I'll see a point, I'll see a point, I'll see a point, I'll see a point, I'll see a point, I'll see a point, I'll see a point, I'll see a point, I'll see a point, I'll see a point, I'll see a point, I'll see a point, I'll see a point, I'll see a point, I'll see a point, I'll see a point, I'll see a point, I'll see a point, I'll see a point, I'll see a point, I'll see a point, I'll see a point, I'll see a point, I'll see a point, I'll see a point, I'll see a point, I'll see a point, I'll see a point, I'll see a point, I'll see a point, I'll see a point, I'll see a point, I'll see a point, I'll see a point, I'll see a point, I'll see a point, I'll see a point, I'll see a point, I'll see a point, I'll see a point, I'll see a point, I'll see a point, I'll see a point, I'll see a point, I'll see a point, I'll see a point, I'll see a point, I'll see a point, I'll see a point, I'll see a point, I'll see a point, I'll see a point, I'll see a point, I'll see a point, I'll see a point, I'll see a point, I'll see a point, I'll see a point, I'll see a point, I'll see a point, I'll see a point, I'll see a point, I'll see a point, I'll see a point, I'll see a point, I'll see a point, I'll see a point, I'll see a point, I'll see a point, I'll see a point, I'll see a point, I'll see a point, I'll see a point, I'll see a point, I'll see a point, I'll see a point, I'll see a
0: point, I'll see a point, I'll see a point, I'll see a point, I'll see a point, I'll see a point, I'll see a point, I'll see a point, I'll see a point, I'll see a point, I'll see a point, I'll see a point, I'll see a point, I'll see a point, I'll see a point, I'll see a point, I'll see a point, I'll see a point, I'll see a point, I'll see a point, I'll see a point, I'll see a point, I'll see a point, I'll see a point, I'll see a point, I'll see a point, I'll see a point, I'll see a point, I'll see a point, I'll see a point, I'll see a point, I'll see a point, I'll see a point, I'll see a point, I'll see a point, I'll see a point, I'll see a point, I'll see a point, I'll see a point, I'll see a point, I'll see a point, I'll see a point, I'll see a point, I'll see a point, I'll see a point, I'll see a point, I'll see a point, I'll see a point, I'll see a point, I'll see a point, I'll see a point, I'll see a point, I'll see a point, I'll see a point, I'll see a point, I'll see a 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500 million. Send your baya maywano or meku mho against a omaya from Senegal. Yentia presentation of course ewa Irata Hotel Wabra Mohammed Dudora friend Maestro Edina Doctor Baumia Anemo aye presentation no.
10: Juma, your dada, but if you even say 3 days ago, the name you are, the day you are, you are casting your casa, and I'm only thinking, I say, every time I say, but you are a man, black ladies, it's more, you know, I say, through discussion, I'm only in your antenna, the guy there supports, and I'm also, they deserve it because I'm more yardy, and they need some of us say, in town, which is, you know, Black medicine pair, sky the boy, the whole Ghana, retired footballers, or more, or more, the bigger, or more, Yari, or more, Munko, a friend say, how more, if you are the brain, say, depression, you will now, as I saw your drugs, the brain, you sure, moon, and your mom, rehab, now, yeah, dear, mini doctor, yeah, and see, my brothers now, and maybe your sisters now, I'm not far from Sim Kaka, say, this is a time I stay in chair with me, I do.
0: Ebraso say che unia do we aye donation a free aye Dr. Mahmoud Baumia and afi so aye Muhammad Maestro GRFWA aye utimisa foundation or empire ya don some Emma Monti ebo mabaso na foster obin enso aye 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
10: Eye ni mpae bo eni mewese ombewi ni I'm a
12: there is almost no idea. Yeah, now me and my mom, the sports agency, your friend, Origin Sports Management. Agency, meeting our UK. Now, my partners, no UK.
0: I know I am Sama, I am Foster, being so early to try, we now, I am Sadia Yeboa, and my maidens qualification, no, I am the intermediate, no, me and some people, Accra Sports Stadium, Ghana, against, Senegal, ye, na, and quite a much, na, and check, na, sorry, so no, ye, remo, our, Commodore Games, and no, ever cost for Glasgow, Breno, and ye, Edwanessa, I just say, Ghana, Timono, 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
14: Disciplines are they calling?
13: Yeah, they call.
14: Okay.
13: Makumako and Kun and Agana ever compete in, but Nipedi and I out of there. And you do a year 21st. You never converge. Na Yako, games. America 2-4 ne die. Woman in a good abruptly. Any Nipadumi and Sano. Boxers no now to you over the weekend. And Omufi Ghana. A call. A year Finland. Our more acquired pre-games training. And you know, Ahubuane die. It's not been easy. Boxers. They were in Winneba for like 3 months. Because your regime say, you prepare your man to your mabani ya. Momo de inkunim di bi beba. Inti, Aratula, the CGA, Commonwealth Games Association, Ghana. Epe se, womo Commonwealth Games ni mu.
0: Anti, I know Air Charles or say SCB Ghana, yeah, the a year 40 Alex and a copy mo ewo Commodore Games because for Glasgow. Na chese Bibia Etumia Koso Kahun send ye yeah the a year live a year commentary ever sign at Wamoso 2026 FIFA World Cup Kosono Multimedia Asempa Adum and Afiso Adum TV and platforms are who do ni nano ya JC and I saw a year coverage in air premo in T about 7 PM yeah. Norway and England came on live commentary. Both a year Atom FM and then Asempa FM. Yeah, the airpa sounds to about 1 AM. Argentina and Switzerland and then Osuba and Yasam Ketua. And maybe a phone line said them about the end of Edmokua. World Cup coverage, you know, almost we are saying now. Yeah, the coverage, you know, Abramo Betano believing make it real. Vena Water changing people's lives. Azar Paint number one since 1925. 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Nati kasiye Sansu enaye New Town Zongo Rice. Omu inane jimokuwa mobwaye Emma Yakoba commentary World Cup commentary no Yadi Ebremo 0302216561 NFA 0302216562 John Yesisiya World Cup no so far Diana Wooka and then game I told you no way any England Ebo and I feel sure my car is still in your Okwa cry. Hello, good morning, your friends, and Okasa 3 Minya.
14: I'm a friend, I'm a friend, I'm a friend, I'm a friend, I'm a friend, I'm a friend, I'm a friend, I'm a friend, I'm a friend, I'm a friend, I'm a friend, I'm a friend, I'm a friend, I'm a friend, I'm a friend, I'm a friend, I'm a friend, I'm a friend, I'm a friend, I'm a friend, I'm a friend, I'm a friend, I'm a friend, I'm a friend, I'm a friend, I'm a friend, I'm a friend, I'm a friend, I'm a friend, I'm a friend, I'm a friend, I'm a friend, I'm a friend, I'm a friend, I'm a friend, I'm a friend, I'm a friend, I'm a friend, I'm a friend, I'm a friend, I'm a friend, I'm a friend, I'm a friend, I'm a friend, I'm a friend, I'm a friend, I'm a friend, I'm a friend, I'm a friend, I'm a friend, I'm a friend, I'm a friend, I'm a friend, I'm a friend, and make our nation strong, bold to defend forever. Get us all freedom and all rights.
0: Dabi, kwechi kakra.
14: Make us cherish honesty and help us to reap all places whose great our road.
0: Okay. That's why I didn't pau. Why? Maybe it's Malika. Yeah. Okay. Yeah, Papa Frau. Yeah. Hello, Frau. Sorry. Too bad. We're to be just 0302216561 0302216562. Live around 106.3 and the yeah the mama no 0302216561 0302216562. Sa national anthem asabi ajasebebo. Hello, Frau. Sorry.
15: Hello?
0: Yeah, good morning. You're from Saroka Safri.
15: I'm from
0: Amina
15: because
0: I'm from Amina. Amina.
15: Amina. God bless our homeland, Ghana, and make our nation great and strong. Go to defend forever. The cause of freedom and of rights. Fill our hearts with true humility. 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

0: 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Kosi Adewo mu kosi Adebia. 9 a.m. kosi 10:30 a.m. CAA na beyi shira kesi e amawo ni we busu emu ni na.
1: Bro, I will always take you serious.
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You may die, what they are shaming, sir. The producer of this beautiful program is Prince Johnson. Prince Johnson. What you may die, what she amame, name, Isaac Usuansa, aka OPD, OPBD, BD, you may die, who chame, maybe Smalaika, and then they, Obejuman Temper, and so. Dey hard, dey say maybe send to me for me Facebook. I'm say this week, you know, your pro.

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0: say. 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
1: air.
0: Yeah, nim said do baby. 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
1: yeah.
0: Not many no one na eti community ha, many no one na eti area ha. 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They can't sit trans abroad. I'm only 2 1. I know what they need. They been one quite trans. Crawford chain, team Crawford fee. I'm on Crawford pen. 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They are more so. I'm finding a juma. 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

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Sometimes me timi fa 400 boxes within 30 minutes sometimes. Yes, 400 boxes, Mrs. Selfie. Every location. And how can I also offer bear 4 boxes? And how can I also offer bear 6? And how can I say boxes in me wa SS1? 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Keep palette for no one's uncle, no one's uncle. 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

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I don't pay message am wo edemoni. They say I saw Obiang Kwanu Krom, and he be abba so much to the standard. They say I saw Onyem Kwa America Kwa Ano. Un Timi M Kwan Kwa Oho. I'm not sure new immigration rules. In fact, none are not there.

for from me OPD OPBD. And I was same watching Mwa Kwa back as a pa at the bar at 106.3 FM. What the back chairman? Nah, no. Let me that. Let me need fear hat. 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I want my community 5. 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It's name to Aquadani Dean and Crawford's AOP. 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

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Radio presenter, and now be a star, now media personality, and now say we movie intimate. I'm planning for say we're going to do the show man, so now we're going to come back. We're going to say, "Ebi wakula na mbo fu na so bene de ni pa huo juma ni eje." 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

106.3 FM suna anope wa sugu suwa wati yenka na utie yen safe na duwe fidye atuwa.

0: Baby, I would take a pair of wood here, Miss Row, a swinging. Baby, I would be a was so firm, and come my ear, baby, dear. Wow. 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Hey, you're free, but what they said you may do, who best you move? Gonna be live on a Doom TV. And Sunuma was say yes, Shrek. A Doom TV, I was Zoe. Then faster, I can't say, and come my press one, that's why I say, my dear, you may dear, can't say, they brought my gun, a Franco trading. Jam Vita, 3P, Garlic, Kivo, Nisi Pharmacy, Syntest Tank, Ready, Vitamin C, City Blood Tonic, Minata Coco Boutique. More come to 11, one out there be a Hamidi Coco. Endpoint Homeopathy Clinic, Standard Water, Oba Gary Soakings, Mix. One more, one ya boa for. And there will be a bank account to a who say a Echo Bank, the Pan African Bank. I don't know what you mean. I did Juma who do you know? Echo Banka. And your man who do I want the Abba. The Krabi who visa card. Echo Bank, the issue be a family can't even yet. Platforms are who draw, said those situations on your man. The movies are free heart to heart. Every day, you are connected on my Ghana. And they are boosting your community, their businesses. They can't Echo Bank. And it's about money. So, boy, remove Echo Bank. Digital campaign platform. So, then, Timmy, wow. If I Timmy transacted businesses are who draw. And if I support in Crawford Busia, boy, I wouldn't know. Across over 34 African countries on a digital platform, also connecting people, businesses, opportunity in Ghana across the continent. Your bills, go transfer Sika. When your ATM access service, no, while Timia manage you, Sika, and then we know say. Echo Bank mobile app no you bet me dey dig juma USSD *770# hash Echo Bank online nationwide Echo Bank the Pan African Bank I'm my papa kwaba papa I no pay me mo akwe
1: yo
0: e mo akwaba e de ba Adom FM kasa fidi
1: so oh that's pa me jo so kasi pa no pay OPD one on penny for ma fe o pa na me say sue ni mu sense mu ni adinti
0: e no cre
1: na me say na no na was ye ba ye tumi ama me de me nchi ane ma de say de ejina ma apologies nso ka ho e de ma one on penny for nyina say ye tumi ama na ye beyond ask that ye ho nyina aye flade de ade te me de chiaba wati for so me da se pa
0: me da se em se me last time video bini post bi a me hu ye no na em se wo kofi anan training ho no
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1: 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research to me prove to me I say and crying flood bit me take place
0: no credit
1: this particular time
0: it's true
1: but to so for so you my juma to me bam more
0: omo cram put omo wo akade no a
1: omo bit me
0: and omo akade ne de
1: omo yes so omo kakra ba me nyeso se bia
0: because papa se ohwe ya tutu kwan
1: na nu ya ohwe kura mu kase ade achi nsu
0: e so ba beto
1: you
0: say nyankopon na nafo bi so fa so ye na ni o ma de
1: o nyame bo ya nyira so bo mpa ya na bia nyame na bo ya
0: ya na nyame na bo ya but are we ready
1: and na asemo no problem kase ye no ye nshada I think say President Mahama, we know it should be one of the idea back also on the table. So I was on the table so for emergencies. We need to have national emergency institution. Omobetimi aye forecast. At 2 years, 10 years, who say? In the next 10 years, when we betimi see, you to implement betimi a security problem. Ensure betimi abaha. Ija betimi asisiha. Na the biya.
0: Ekomkwa betimi a day.
1: Ekombetimi a day.
0: Yemwa yebe kumari ni mponche ni a day. Na ensure do amuku.
1: Odi ya say ensure iba iye. Aye kuku
0: kete.
1: Kuku kete. Kuku kete. Kuku kete. We saw a lot of poultry farms are ensuring
0: I say,
1: yeah, to me, I'm we call Legon, call your university now. Research pa or my year for my when you ask them wow. Archaeological institute no and a school of art no professor was the nominee and kubusa omo in fact omo wa records
0: ewo ho e betimi akofa bi ya
1: adwuma betimi akofa bi ya adwuma na koma no so wonye politicians a am so wonka political party no a
0: wo kan hwe
1: ya fa wonka ho oh nanka wo ye kofa research omo ye okroma we jada mi en kofa research omo ye akoso mbo dami enko for research oma ye ekura kire se weja dami se nyame ampata na da ebeti afa so no the whole Ghana to Cote d'Ivoire ebeti mafrade
0: wow
1: the see year 2 years ago yeah I see weja hi last year say 2 years ago
0: yeah 2 years ago
1: and no aye tips of the iceberg ah kakra bi de see you since you no to hot waso be na wotwe na na otwumie no which a bit more happen because I was in the forest belt I want in sure prunes and so in atono edoso a bit more to more it in sure to wan kan say no the possibility say enchin sure be to us area ono edoso because I to say no tree no ebe jiji nsuo no ni ade ade nyina be shift ya cause outside o until somewhere September November no there should be a certain scientific research ah ye dey at ho ah ye dey bomb man koko say we betime say we bet ade we ken di kwanse to me to yen o she 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Normally, for the past 5 years, it's when it better be a top first week of June.
2: Mm-hmm.
1: Na ajay na be wura medal. 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But usha this year na estati wo May. Usha this year nsuo na estati wo May. It May mu na nsuo se asie seto. May 24th, 25th, 2020 for ne banyina. 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
0: 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Ningina was a Kugu Gatem. And Yama,
1: what did you tell the Okan of
0: Yama? Yama, a friend saying, and Sue was a chin a corner. And Jeffrey was a sacco assassin.
1: True. And I say, social communities, Libu Hua. See a track on a swam, Momokra, Yata Papa Bien,
0: Yata Papa Bien,
1: and Sukra Tawa,
0: and Suina.
1: You need drainage, Papa Bien.
0: Drainage in Yachuma. So there's a drainage in Yachuma, that is in Yachuma, a Musa Choki, and I'm showing you now. So what's a fine way in echo? Na ya block on no BFE, or BNT, if you said, be a bear 100 and 1,000, and we know where you are. So I'm showing you now, Kaimuse, I was saying, yeah, forecast, I was ensuring there was a fine baby, a beco, a fine.
1: 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I just a year, any above a chain, any above a chain. 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
0: ebe. Oh yeah, no kra, not at all. Yeah.
1: And se musu mu tie ya, enye politics.
0: Debi kra.
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0: Right.
1: 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Friend say ambulances.
0: Yeah.
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0: Okay.
1: Nka Ghana ke aso ye shi.
0: Yeah.
1: So it means that we need to be prepared at all times. Yeah,
0: was here tonight. Yeah, prepare at
1: even
0: all times.
1: Even as we speak, ambulances are coming. Brasay,
0: I am far
1: from being good. Say, and now you are being unity.
0: Yeah,
1: be a problem.
0: Now we said the Friday take place one cry here. Ebola. Ebetime ajiat. Your friend say yeah.
1: Cholera. Ebetime ajiat. Ajiat.
0: And now you can say cry. Ebola cry. Are you crying? So I testing.
1: It's true.
0: Ah, Eba. So what I say, and you know, your emergency ministry announce your platforms, you know, and your di diagro.
1: Papa, what you say?
0: Here,
1: me you are not there. Your car fire service or my car, you did doom jah once. Me kofo ti bisha da frebe na makon makohwe bi yesi machine boy che spark ni to man pumping you know adenta de no
0: yeah
1: omo frebe bet to say, I think early this year.
0: Okay.
1: Na enye adwuma.
0: All right.
1: And opani bia so pese obetu no botom. It's like omo kwa ko pe funding dia be ya, ye fa mo mo. 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
0: No
1: mo nzuo aworo ho. 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
0: Yo. Ye besi. Ye National Emergency and Safety Agency announce organization is security services. In fact, say ye nyanduru ho yi. Yema ya ni maya honsi, and this is one of the problem of Africa. Enye Ghana ankwa, Africa ano ye nyune ni pati mamifuonu hui ye nkwe chiri. 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
1: o ke Jubilee House first of house ke aye
0: enti kroma ya ne
1: binu mini ne manu
0: ya enti kroma last
1: we saw it very soon kwa se next month eh August
0: ye be di wo mo 1 year
1: ye be di wo mo 1 year
0: what you say but omo a omo wuye no nti omo nya Ghana fo
1: omo ye Ghana fo papa
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1: can African politicians bet me abo o mo man because the bi hu no say me ye me say I say African politicians wo mu nti mu Africans
0: me jiri say bet me abo
1: e kwan ben
0: me jidi pass ye bet me abo
1: because we have bro for na they are doing their own well yeah. But yeah. Yeah, you know it's yeah. Like they be a
0: ye kwere chi gram me abo but ye speed you know ye speed in na isha. We are running at a very low speed in development and civilization. And Adeno is 33 and collaborating.
1: Mm-hmm.
0: National civic responsibilities
1: and your part of daily
0: life. Security understandings, development, okay? The dream of Africa, what you say, the dream of Ghana has not been part of our life. And
1: your part
0: of America ni akwala what 3 years in him the right obetimi afa phone afre 911
1: it's true
0: because of course school credit now work on ya chere ni amabi eh national science and national knowledge akwala kitu anu akwala bia before 5 years 10 years ano onim emra yes civic educations or ya ni amabi onim safety obi banin che onim adekro ano we are not intentional about all those things.
1: It's true.
0: Enti anyina yenyini na komde ye. Na ye
2: Juma
0: 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know system that will last forever obi di President Mahama President Mahama se wa meya ti asye pase onko biye mu diya that means se obi ti miya yusu ni power ni a lay strong powerful institutional 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
0: okay
1: na o make fantastic submission be about say Ghana ye kure mu awoka say wo kanu kura
0: oh obi amo
1: wo kanu kura
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0: and there's a problem cross war ahemfo no side
1: 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they have all the information but oya de kaka oka kasa sisi e be kasa oyo position ye be giwe free politics e wuraya ba akodu krisosun mu ewura nkramosun mu ewura ye education mu ewura ye radio station media mu and the media Ghana media nyina mu ache
0: e se kra kwese
1: e se journalist wan ko join political party bi anyone ya unya
0: Dinya the journalist nyina na ya to omu because they say
1: if omu na first mu kasa nyina so nyina obi a be politician
0: and to be hu ofri ha mu se wa join politics
1: yeah
0: me kra se kra ha kra ya be se me wura mu bi because I to for so
1: obi a wura mu
0: aso fo so
1: wura mu obi a wura because omu
0: what is there
1: DNA
0: wo ho
1: and what is it say wo mu na ya de se me ni ho
0: be ba to na bi a mo tie nka mo tie ne komo a ye die nyina no be ba bia homa na tum na mo so mafrɛ na mafrɛ bam because e kro no say e ye de nya so your you know so your dear you and so name fa doesn't respect
1: your person be a missing man here kasi pa
0: kasi pa
1: kasa kasi u
0: na kofo japade pa
1: japade
0: and
1: ne ma say wo kurum ha no e bu adwene nti ase so ne ma se sika in fact nkofo we fire ne ma company say gu what you say I was see to me go beyond see prapra na ya tete gatem we need a whole rehauling then what you say a whole ya ukoya kan ji e fan
0: overhauling
1: yeah we see ye overhauling pa ukruma na you to me ya ne ma toto ne ma yi oh na me the police
0: say enka media na ne betimi aboa
1: so media say
0: suppose this kind of things and
1: then
0: no media na kakra na na letter bi and so yeah, yeah. Multimedia
1: mona mobeka no political leaders no eh tagamo it is bebre na so kwodwane media party stations
0: and
1: you know so bele no aka bi
0: and you know one thing I dey back come as I realize they say politicians na nkasa no so ba no be so kana say na ma na kwama nka onye ne sika no so dey ko bie
1: wa bie
0: radio station
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0: recently when my mom on appointment ye hunu bi omo appear for public year ye hunu cars a omo de dem bebre na no omo an current e omo an kasa
1: yeah
0: one one at Tiscato, the abandoned man, on one sense what is cast out to be beam. Can't say I see investigating ordinary Ghanaian one. You only to investigate to a man. Where are their source of money? Because we know, say, the security to a man can be a bet, president quite a cut, yes, say.
1: Yama, oh, Yama,
0: Yama, Mudia, and Romoji, and answer a dean,
1: Yama,
0: and Romutimidio, who yes,
1: Yama,
0: and have you about how many spa and the Sapa
1: and the Pawania Brepa.
0: Fire service car say
1: I say yeah.
0: You hear fire machines.
1: Yeah.
0: You hear just say Oko hospital Ayara Sabia and Pakeke. Painting, just come on painting. You try and crofoka, you try and fork. No mudia sicano mumu did say ya.
1: And perhaps when you are prepared, calm down.
0: That Yokono, that body no investigative politicians are not.
1: Well the American say Yama politics abet se nyankopon ani ehia no am se nyame ani
0: e bon
1: ni sira yo bisira yo bisira nyina unya ba politics manes wonya ehia na wi sane abe no enti nkofo oba politics ma sebi am kotonto om ne ma japade ani dan ni nyama do dia bewuram because there is a surety say ubewuram a ubeyi there you know and you very dangerous for our politics because e be dum le bi no enko ba se nkofo mo ideas a more wisdom, a more of a pe any farmer edema or minor about the politics. Name Ubiara, Upe Quine Bia Faswa, and Aye Yin Temono, Udura politics, we said the okay. Na Messere, sir, you conne institutions in the bodies in the Adeno, and yet Sabi Maranti and Kwane or Momoya Fraud on Kwane, I never see a best get you. I think, sir. Political party, wa abanso, eni di eni abanso, eni nara. Ukwa buche ni mwani adia, security services and say, omu ya independent bodies, a omu mfa hon, eni ti, ena, some of the countries ni biwa, enya president, ena appointed the chief of the security services. But what did I make an answer? But here no, enye, omu ampengini no, ena appointed the head of security services, no. So what you see? Enti no, sabi, one of my opinion, I appoint you. It's too bad, my mom, Pagini. It's too bad. What do I need to form? Not just say, oh, mom, what's up, my name, you know, oh, who's soon? Just a bath for a bus one, San Cradia, who says, I didn't ever win it. Cosso.
0: I was here, Cassandra, many
1: of them, Shenyan, and Saint Yama Cosua, and Crofuana, Sabi, ya accuse you of more, never be brim. 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
1: o investigate
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0: investigate no aka ho asem but we be ja kwa e de send this is so de ni kiswa bi aye bone. This is the time.
1: I was on my corruption. No, I don't so no. Oh, and I think say you best say you best say you best say penny for say say the Oman wa koma pass on by bua Ghana no. Oman koso na Oman wa Oman no na Oman no because time we phone bre. Time we phone bre.
0: Where me call? Yeah, mommy assignment to be na me ane nam na me busa and same.
1: Okay, okay.
0: Me draw a bri.
1: Yeah.
0: Na me busa and kwada no. Woman, Sema, who do be a woman, come see a human being.
1: Oh, yeah,
0: a brew.
1: Me see what they do.
0: Market to crowd money. That means we see more market. Kito do one and me refer. We so eh busunyebi na yo market ya.
1: Yo.
0: We so we hear factories.
1: Yeah.
0: Say empa one po.
1: Yeah. Na ibubuwa. 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
1: See how many factories na oh.
0: Factory billion.
1: Na me kasi enche da intentional in building our nation oh. We enche da intentional. 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
0: yeah ya crazy crazy nyuma bi
1: eh eh ya re ho sam
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1: Yeah.
0: Jurisdiction.
1: Yeah.
0: A coin bain yet to say oh na penny for an ama a coin bain FBI for bet me about say. Omo bet you gonna need this year. Na Ghana buying swap penis to say yen fa ye this year non co.
1: Okay.
0: Na because Yahunu Bebre Russia ni be obey a bonia or co ye yano crawa. Yen sent to me and cano. Yen cry dish, yen crumpo, I say Ken Ofori, first, friends, former finance minister.
1: Yeah.
0: The one sam, the do baby crescent here, month, what the way my air, dear the way am I? And who sam to say? Dear the winning farm.
1: Yo, medashi be brave, I'm say, dear Cosuano, and yet a dear yag and colagro. Or maybe a new hour, that was so, and why you on or then hosa. Or maybe, agreement, any treaties be a quiet of us or a ruling or moniama, a omoniama. Nagana, Yanni UK, any America, our treaty in 1931. Our Sanya Mayo. Ah, yes, I'm ran out to the dad. Before crowns are independent, yeah, ever. Because or maybe to beat me a you, sir, bonnie be a tear we. Auntie, na osha, a man once a woman see a independent, dear. Now so, a big wahwadin kakra, a sing. If we say, osha, you would develop countries, our mono, mono, mono, mono, oh, and you would developing countries, half in years we ever. Na sebi, yen ye task renyama. Africa, your task ran yama free a butchery, and you near deba. And Tia, nan yama be wa, as a mutumina upper hand kakra.
0: Okay,
1: Denya,
0: and I'm your mana, your cost reading,
1: your money be bia, your stray, your pay,
0: your fair,
1: for Amoboyen, Sabi, a development system on your yanduri, also. Ah, ya bedum pensoa, Sabi, ye cry your home party on. So they are saying, Denya, penny wokakra. Ah, I best send in Tinema be wa. A ya na. If you are penny between your leverage, be cracker, a senor. Now, so I'm running your ah, Sebi, Sagana, Nibi, acquire Bonnie, and as America, Nibi, Bay Bonnie, Waha, and acquire, you can't say, Crample, Sagana, Ni, Aqua, America,
0: acquire Bonnie,
1: acquire Bonnie, oh, a tia, America, man, as a tia gana, man, and as America, Nibi, a bonnet, tia gana, man, oh, near there. You bet me, a fuck, can be brace, so, a dim, any panel, no crawaha. So I say, yeah, you bet me, yeah. Sounds like we bet me, yeah. I say we buy. I brand today. I say we are okay. On say, yeah, we can't yarn on bet me fan. No,
0: call
1: me. I call your mirror system. Mm-hmm. What you say? I was say court. I'm more mirror system. No, I was say court. Na court to me a judge is ampadi. Why he ampadi? I'm fanning court. Sara, I was almost over the court. So what you say? Na court to you to me say ampagana for me day. I'm fanning court. Anything I am mirror system. 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
1: yeah
0: yeah American interest ti o mo interest wo se
1: yeah.
0: Wa fraude America citizen
1: yeah.
0: And our state no
1: yeah.
0: E kwan bia so e bran ne obedi
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1: amrada ho
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1: yeah.
0: Then say, "Uwe kroma." 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
1: 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Remember there was a time I was in New York. 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sakra me to me na dem de ban so within the space of the law but younger now what machine on ono ya training no
0: young girl
1: no
0: onye kululu
1: ya training
0: no se
1: so be yi cash akroma ya nyi cash sa
0: ah me se ubetumi akoba bi papa mentwa no ukotwa ade o se ukura dollar onim dollar no mu
1: onim dollar
0: no ono obegye cash ama se san
1: yeah akroma say you fake say you
0: dey e ti
1: me se America ukotwa da shops we have the dollar kwa yenye.
0: And who goes to Robert Tiscan? A fake and I say,
1: yeah, we also have free police amount. I'm a free, I don't know, crowd dollars. Dollars, $1,000 payroll, $1,000 and a crown. Eh, I don't know, crack $1,000. Go on, nobody, we ask in the guy, I won't bet Miss Abrino. On who brought in what America won't crack $1,000, cash that.
0: On who that?
1: On who be
0: a good card, so
1: a good card, so
0: when we now count our mouth, we say, Yakobo be to a fancy car,
1: sir.
0: And when you see your statistics,
1: yes,
0: she and your master, Brofula,
1: say, Niamma,
0: and I know we are there already.
1: Now we see Kabunko for fee, Nukuske Bunko for Kabu.
0: Politician and Mosika say, yes, I was in an enemy in the
1: Nintendo.
0: Because we have politicians now. It's like omukwa ne mumra.
1: Si si Nigeria for ibi. Si si Nigeria on. Na mia patana se ukona Nigeria now the cash kwa utwadiya unyebebi antwadiye.
0: Wow.
1: Yeah, Nigeria.
0: And it's working.
1: It's working in Nigeria.
0: What do you say?
1: Nigeria. Omunwa mutswa sika ewo aye. Ghana must go omuno. Omutimia ya masisi. 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
0: Wow.
1: There are restaurants au kwa uko tadia omonji cash ewa Nigeria.
0: Aye card.
1: 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Ana mumu aye omu wa yibi o transfer.
0: Transfer.
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1: 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if I know about another from Debbie. Now, every year for the crown, yes, I'm your son, Connor, Mujo, Mujo, Mujo, Mujo, Mujo, Mujo, Mujo, Mujo, Mujo,
2: Mujo,
1: Mujo, Mujo, for soldier for the security service won ba o baby o
0: I cry at him Ghana yeah because say ma hu say say what we are recently they hu say IGP cry call Interpol for wa call FBI for like I say
1: omo ye twuma papa
0: omo we mu sisi a the night clubs you know they are there omo monitor we
1: o ye niamma o ye ade na de na sky o twin ba na o twiba na o twiba said you can ye I'm say obi am two for abetu hofo because e drew wa emra ne nyawo kwa de na nyawo emra ne nyawo na nyawo e bese ye be fa kwa ba be fo akọ oti ase sabi abrante e ba akum se Nigeria ni bi on so
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1: 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Our year no 20 years we are was our face is another country in India.
0: Bishop, advice Ben Awoma, young guys, sir. Woman see Supreme Court to computer. She after crying the binum so yet the entire munch, because in young way, yeah. Advice better
1: well, so we can so be do here chi wo here chi wo chi chi a. 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
0: Baby, I may worry, Kakrane said, Papaya, Ibrahim Tuare, ya war,
1: Yeah.
0: Set, we say, why didn't one free one, Sa France, four near ye, one hour yen in Yoma. Ain't he? Dear Pan, ye hear so much, if free abrofono wa, and ain't he?
1: Well,
0: changing chair, or say, ye timid day. Ye three and Ghana this year and we don't value our own, you know.
1: The woman Yema
0: said, law no said you omokana and yes
1: country be any who bit me a jina on kwan wasa. Especially in African countries here, yen African ye baswi. Na brofunum pum pum pum to mean yina omosa. Because raw materials in yeme be on boom ye free yen yeho. So they say until we to worry, or no, or connected to Russia. Is say we joining another group. Be until be a France and we free the nation. But to ask joining another country, ah, most of more one. So they say, ah, until no dear.
0: Papa, I will lazy. Niya crow we mu, ena na yeye cars wohano. inye kuro we saata mkwa neya meka se neni bie mche na mae
1: eba
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1: ye ye
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1: car ties
0: car ties niye ye biwa so what do we need from them diye paani ye inya if you almost so much because you say we had Donald Trump we kwa uwa ukrum kwa yeo say me ma visa me nyo say enti diye paana enti say yensu we need to revisit law noa wamwa ye no se wasi ye kem wani ye kem because going forward no you say
1: I don't think it's a law. I think it's a human behavior. Yempenifo na sebi ombedi enyem na bro. 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
0: Ya
1: bro kesi ya pa. 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Ye demon so pa. Ani yempenifo yi because they have every privilege to change our country for us. Because on best son, on best son. Now we are President Mahama by our day big push in one wine in your mania de Betuwe. Sir Omania Sky, Meboa.
0: It's true.
1: That means that there's money in this country.
0: Oh, yes.
1: She, now we are go to Evishin, your own by. She's the cow mo enya. She's the capa mo nya free go to him. 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
1: That's the point. 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
0: Papa.
1: Eso.
0: Show.
1: So, what I say?
0: Show.
1: Sika, beti manya free oil. Ghana, you too oil, now what to Ghana oil be done? Ghana oil, why you be at that? It's oil, too, Krobado.
0: Papa,
1: I said, you know what? Nyamia boy with all the resources. The here biara. Nyamia and the.
0: A beban is saying,
1: and I was here, cocos lesson.
0: Politician, yare. Oh, Krumha. Ye ni, papa.
1: Yeah.
0: A bet me. I politician na yare se am pe ekwan bi amfaso amfana nto claim one two years kakese which of course we recently witnessed one
1: yeah
0: vice president na o see a charter plane near de ne ko na sa sika no yentimi
1: doctor focus
0: ya ya be unim se ya betimi akofa ye betumi afa a doctor for abro for a doctor for na edo mabagana beti o mka o yanka sakra
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0: the same school no munyina ko
1: so na for doctors
0: enti
1: operations and comfort my
0: here for your problem
1: ni na nu ya na nu ya wo rich house the ben doctor bia ma 62 year old woman
0: wa wo
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3: 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Because we don't just move money, we take care of people. Money moves in every direction. Uncle to nephew, nephew to uncle, sister to brother on Monday, brother back to sister on Friday. And it moves together. The funeral contribution, the susu, the wedding levy, the hospital bill in the family WhatsApp group. In Africa, money is rarely one person's transaction. It's many people moving small amounts toward one purpose. That's how money moves here. And there's one bank built for it all.
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3: Ecobank, the only bank built for the way Africans move money. 34 countries, one screen. Ecobank, the Pan-African bank.

0: 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Yeah, hello.
1: Hello, OPD.
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0: un petit, on a un. Hello.
2: Hello, OPB.
0: OPB, do you have any went to me, and you so 03. Yeah, hello.
2: Hello, OPB.
0: OPB, do you
2: have any interview? I'm not sure. I'm not sure. I'm not sure. I'm not sure. I'm not sure. I'm not sure. I'm not sure. I'm not sure. I'm not sure. I'm not sure. I'm not sure. I'm not sure. I'm not sure. I'm not sure. I'm not sure. I'm not sure. I'm not sure. I'm not sure. I'm not sure. I'm not
0: Because I said Papa Becken, yeah, so M54 0302216561. Yeah, hello.
3: Hello.
0: Mommy, ain't you?
3: Yo, I'm Papa, yeah, Mamma. Now, say same thing, we should be asking you to your corner. Teaching me, Senat. But now, I'm teaching me, I am cashing so. I brought from your mom and then I get pushing up. Now, the same word, I will fuck a set of penny out, that's a own stroke, and teach me, ah, what so I did. Now, I forgot to trade it now, Pono. Ah, this is what such a thing. And just like that, I said, bomb fire, I am paying for now. The association, some of you don't know, I breathe as woman said, Dana, younger say, I did see, younger say, you find the thing for Larry. Oh yeah, mommy, I'm saying what was here. Teacher, or what's up, or I have one now. Because it's all brown, so brown.
0: Did I say, mommy, for free for all? Oh. Yeah, hello.
4: Hello.
0: Yeah, more quiet by interview.
4: Morning.
0: Morning.
4: I'm coming today.
0: Boko.
4: Yeah, someone can my follow up, in fact, I'm going to phone my wife. Donne vraiment moi un beau pan et où on est sur comme nous croyons mais ce matin on vient de faire
0: Papa, I dey back so no say I think say sika bosome ye di tua ye ho ye ho ka
5: right
0: e ye problem pa wo kure mu hwe ba bia obi ko adwuma hwe ka obefa hwe di obedie se ye di obehye nsu obenom.
5: I think so one day we need to talk about cost of living in this country. And to be a better that petamni I can was him. Na I reho. 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
0: aduane boy den o
5: it's not like that
0: in the CCR so ka so be difufu atonwa aka ho nwa keke nwa keke
5: ato aka
0: when I'm say nwa no you say 80 to 100
5: Ghana back
0: nwa back nwa back nso ye che no form keke Papa, I dear Bacco, so they say, Minim say war, I saw a basis in Libya. Woman Yankopon, Abo, Oma, I saw for Nancasa de Sicaba, my investment, I saw app, I saw for Timmy and your cast basis. Sometimes to you walk room, not for Peca, Omunya, I saw a basis where they. So we hear dumb.
5: Yeah.
0: Abo sorry. I don't know two bars there. Watch your
5: own. Yeah.
0: And it's like I saw for no so emwa.
5: Yeah, bass here the throat trauma see bass na say. Bass be do na say.
0: I don't know we be ning na say.
5: Be do na say.
0: We be so ka be do do.
5: Yeah, the chief crowd there ti be the we wa me call na me hu say enkofo gina kwa na dia na ma frame driver and say enkofa car na. Enkofo bi gina jansen ne so o peka ko no. Nya me member so nya say sorry time. 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
0: free. Papa, me say juma die bi e pass Yakobon
5: ya duma. Say masaje so for.
0: As
5: all your di free die, na me aduma. You say Yakobon nwusa na me on di pa your di for. Obre juma fa bi.
0: Oil to prosper.
5: Oil to prosper conference
0: 2026.
5: Na me aduma e baso. 27th of July ya, 27th of July ya, 22nd of August. Na program ka say empowerment conference. 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
0: yeah
5: he was talking about some things
0: it's true
5: anko for the edru nkola age edru ni nyame ni ade ade ne nro sam ne do so
0: too much
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5: thank you so much.
0: Thank you. 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
6: Oh, wow. 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
0: Trimuda Hima, an open check as here and come from my work, Connecticut, United States of America. 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
0: responsibly. 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
7: 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And 6 will be live on TV. And you see, person Bia or person Bano, you'll be Papa Tina, you'll be Papa Gina. I say you, I don't know where you can. 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
2: 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What did you say? One more woman, this same one, I said that and chay, yes, sir. Was a bo, was it a daffo from you, my yakwako papra, dear, a jetty for no, a drum hobby jimpa.
3: 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You're not going to see to come better another time. Benya Banti, no more mama, no banter, but still like you go so, as in that, they're poor.
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4: we are eating
1: 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We have to go to the house. 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We have to go to the house. We have to go to the house. We have to go to the NDC amanyo kono wamua buwengita mudie mwono Ibrahim Ali se minister ni video no nyaye wa nweni ye se nko we video nupe ya nko benwuse wamua nete wawwe nko kwa ni MPP4 MPP

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0: Identification ni criteria.
1: Yes.
0: 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And one no omma omu di any more Greek ministry no. Obeka se omma failure ya somayana.
1: Yes, I will say so. They have failed. They didn't do proper scrutiny, proper checks. You don't expect President Mahama so omra for 1 year checks away na. One more this show monsano. 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
3: 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Ejuma omo sa 3 million we open like 3 big farmers like obnada kwa omo in the past nice way no greater kra say in your farm about okita about 2 million or 3 million base. Juma obe create no enye juma ketwa. And he will be able to ensure say a kokono so young win of our hearts. But say all your NDC and especially the current president John Dramani Mahama, what I'm always say, or more what we call nkitinkitin mentality. The NDC has nkitinkitin mentality. And only say omu ni adunya eye ambitious. It's anything now more debiano. They will not be ambitious now to say, oh, because we are in the 21st century, no, let's do things that will be universal. And when I say, oh, you're my weaker cry.
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This is Mike 2, baby. 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

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I'll play ni mukwa na hefa na ya obetena. 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Ebe han. Baby jet di abaro. Na hefo na efa na de ne ko. 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Say extradite obi a. Phone and I didn't call. But this is uncommon in the Cosuasubity Adam 106.3 FM. Now, and Tokoyne and Tokoybia soldier.

0: wama chief wano eh ye wama ma wama soso aso empuwa munu eno soso ebeka hwa semu ente kwa soa subiti adumu 106.3 FM nina sana tia dia mamenko kwa biho na fei kwa why ready now what to say
1: bro, I had no experience.
0: Experience better.
1: Honestly, experience don't fun. I don't know. All experience and come on.
0: Ever.
1: I try Sunday.
0: And so my season been here. And I'm with the Kugui.
1: Season 8.
0: Wow.
1: Season 8.
0: It's 8 years in here.
1: Yes, in fact, about 8 years crack because
0: the COVID
1: now then it's just that almost close to 10 years now. Between the 9 and 10 years.
0: Wow.
1: Yeah.
0: No child in the busy.
1: You were child in the busy in the busy.
0: Mm-hmm.
1: Because in summer season we know first of all my main chat.
0: It's
1: a fool. You. Mr. One, said, we're waiting. Uncle Dan Shadum TV, no air number one.
0: You.
1: Osanda Charlie, you know, one answer.
0: Yeah.
1: Now, no, we want Saturday.
0: Mm-hmm.
1: But we want Ninka Kremoma, not a scenario.
0: Oh, okay.
1: So when you're ready.
0: Yeah.
1: You. It's a Adum City 80. Yeah, farm from a not all day. In my family, we're getting kitchen now. They look funny than compared to previous seasons, you know. But we're better watching the difference.
0: Wow.
1: Bad trend difference. I'm telling you no lie. Now, in the man way, sometimes I'm going to do. And see, Echina, now I'm in charge of season 8, baby. I'm going to finale. Now, yeah, you're West Hills Mall. In fact, this one is a festival of music and dance.
0: Okay.
1: Because I don't know for Obano. You're talking about over 10 musicians.
0: Wow.
1: Yes. Because you were Mr. K there.
0: Mm-hmm.
1: You were Francis Amu.
0: Mm-hmm.
1: You were Master Gazi.
0: Mm-hmm.
1: Yes, yeah. Master Gazi. And the band, they also come in. You were dance group, you are once over.
0: Mm-hmm.
1: If you are music icons, you want to be performing. We have Ben Brakun.
0: Mm-hmm.
1: We have Pozu Hayes.
0: Mm-hmm.
1: We have
0: Amanzeba.
1: Amanzeba.
0: Mm-hmm.
1: Kofi Bento.
0: Mm-hmm.
1: Samuel Usu. You were Adani Best.
0: Mm-hmm.
1: In fact, they are all coming to give us a show.
0: Okay.
1: And see, when you're performing, when you're performing about 2 years, but we are, where they do it to the performance, we also have to perform a challenge.
0: Okay.
1: And see, that's, I mean, for free, so.
0: Uh-huh.
1: What's your small? A Sunday evening. That's it. And you're demanding an emba, the moon as a pedestrian.
0: Now, wala.
1: No, see, more coin.
0: Okay.
1: Since you're a man, musicians, you know. One hour, in fact, I don't know, Sophie, airport, I know, Buffy, about Razor Ground.
0: Oh, okay.
1: Street. No, Nigana. I don't know, America, so called American.
0: Oh, okay.
1: Off your porta street.
0: Until we hear that, Costro.
1: Oh, since I'm in my
0: grounds, some of Bobo Monema.
1: Contestants will go for favorite room.
0: Okay.
1: Who favorite no? Mr.
0: Kosoa ne vote man.
1: Because in vote mana, you can't blame anybody. Because step my family bi ayaze. Suppose in there judge na money na 10. What would differentiate you from the other?
0: I give vote.
1: So Mr. Raw, move vote in kasa ma.
0: Ngora na makado no say, okay omudi.
1: Where is 7?
0: Okay omudi. Okay back omudi of hand.
1: Mamun mboni won job.
0: Mhm.
1: Wo fa ko Soft Life.
0: Okay.
1: Ofakwe Safua.
0: Mm-hmm.
1: Ghana Besiaba.
0: Mm-hmm.
1: Kobe.
0: Mm-hmm.
1: Selom the Wonder.
0: Okay.
1: Selom the Wonder. And I couldn't say Iron Girl.
0: Iron Girl. Okay.
1: Hey, there's another one.
0: Okay, that is fine. Any Adomo nkofo nkoso a voting for mom na ochina e de e mehwe yani so azi
1: ochina ze
0: ebesa e live on Adum TV
1: live on Adum TV. In fact, the party will start from 4 p.m. On ground. 6 p.m. after evening news, we go live on TV.
0: TV. Okay.
1: Now, chance one pair obuja.
0: Yati. In the end, say ya you prepare so ana preparation towards season 9 so then also so ever.
1: I feel you start in time. This is not anything. Or they start on time.
0: Okay.
1: So that by this time, then you prepare for next season.
0: Okay. Yeah, that's a prayer.
1: So that's a prayer.
0: Yeah, sure. Okay. Okay, $5,000.
1: And me tell me why. She said, "Go see with that man."
0: Well, I remember they have a magic scan. All right, come here, that's a P. All right, Adam 106.3 FM, and I also go out here, your name, Kobe Eshen, and Kasaye, or no, Adam TV, channel manager, correct, on a manager for Adam TV. Okay, see, now,

friend of Collins, Nyantechi. 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

0: I saw them no science of for radio soon. 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Suffer, man, okay. Suffer, Aquaba.
1: Yeah,
0: hey, now, yes, Sabia now, Casao, I don't know if I'm there. How many years in here?
1: Oh, man. 25 in here.
0: Yeah.
1: 25 years ago.
0: Now, Kasawa Adumu FM.
1: Yeah, 25 years ago.
0: Wow, yeah. Wow. Two for now call Man FM.
1: Baja.
0: And now call BBMU.
1: Debbie. So, Man FM, yeah, 19. I'm going to get it to 19.
0: Hey!
1: Yeah.
0: Oh, Man FM?
1: Yeah, but I'm not saying, yeah.
0: Hey!
1: Yeah.
0: Wow!
1: Every in the corner.
0: So for Mbese Odiye Uram Pai Boom Kakra Ewe Jumedi Yesu.
1: Okay.
0: Na Iwi Anani Ohono Na Fi Yabeka
1: Pacho Pacho Medase Tiefu Ye Mompai O Drive Yan Si Utiase. 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
1: Yeah. Yeah. Yeah. Yeah. Yeah. Yeah. Yeah.
2: Yeah. Yeah.
1: Yeah. Yeah. Yeah. Yeah. Yeah. Yeah. Yeah. Yeah. Yeah. Yeah. Yeah. Yeah. Yeah. Yeah. Yeah. Yeah. Yeah. Yeah. Yeah. Yeah. Yeah. Yeah.
2: Yeah.
1: Yeah. Yeah. Yeah. Yeah. Yeah. Yeah. Yeah. Yeah. Yeah. Yeah. Yeah. Yeah. Yeah. Yeah. Yeah. Yeah. Yeah. Yeah. Yeah. Yeah. Yeah. Yeah. Yeah. Yeah. Yeah. Yeah. Yeah. Yeah. Yeah. Yeah. Yeah. Yeah. Yeah. Yeah. Yeah. Yeah. Yeah. Yeah. Yeah. Yeah. Yeah. Yeah. Yeah. Yeah. Yeah. Yeah. Yeah. Yeah. Yeah. Yeah. Yeah. Yeah. Yeah. Yeah. Yeah. Yeah. Yeah. Yeah. Yeah. Yeah. Yeah. Yeah. Yeah. Yeah. Yeah. Yeah. Yeah. Yeah. Yeah. Yeah. Yeah. Yeah. Yeah. Yeah. Yeah. Yeah. Yeah. Yeah. Yeah. Yeah. Yeah. Yeah. Yeah. Yeah. Yeah. Yeah. Yeah. Yeah. Yeah

0: ti onyun tunino so ade afoa so amaye onyun tunino de afoa so de amaye ene so fo ye kan nyina na chese eni da so ho
1: o de da so ho diampo
0: ah
1: diampo when it does say, so we try so not in super panka, obese na fefe bio.
0: Na no nan komo bi se ye na me di na me di mani kotro papa ye na no ada. 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
1: Yeah.
0: Na one asoja fo ni be pese op omo ye apre apre. 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
1: yeah woni perform de makaya na edin but onyame afem de everything is possible
0: ye beti nsema hodo pi second August.
1: Yeah.
0: What's the all-time priest?
1: Yeah, Nyame Adoma.
0: Aye.
1: Kajidi Funyina. But the interesting side of it, second August, na yeah, my birthday.
0: Second August is your birthday?
1: Yeah, I'm 51. Hey!
0: I'm not doing one.
1: I'm 51.
0: Adiyano, where did you know? Eko, nenim, now that's why we're feeling, I'm not eko, ishidawa,
1: oh,
0: bausru.
1: Oh, what's that?
0: Egafi, I'm always ready, I'm always there, oh.
1: Wow, Dansoman.
0: Okay.
1: Nyeye nkutu onso. Mene, the guru in worship.
0: That's right.
1: Damriku. And ye mami Becky Bonnie. And Perez Music. And Presby, Kandishi Presby kwa afonso kao. And Branti binso ononso. Afe nori fiase. Ononso babe kao. Bishop Uso ansasu taye chi the day
0: wow.
1: Ending. Tine beba soho. 4 PM pepe pepe.
0: Okay.
1: Ye ma brene mpaho. Na nyami aduma ba 8 na yeji nyami edina. Yes, you and you know, second, I guess, never questioning if you hear radio. Mark Misha, wouldn't even radio, you may send it for years. You're not to every other, even until we are near a interview.
0: And I say,
1: and I'm watching a year, Jumanessa, be on arm robust attacking and in your name, but Yamia, your young queen, fears some would die 51 years.
0: Wow.
1: We just have to give him praise. Yes, yet, and I say, yes, and when you've sent your radio, you know. Timi for scan Tianica, Tiny Wayanga Nomono, Edmission and Wunyam, and then even sing a me at my second
0: Sunday, you know,
1: a Sunday after church.
0: After church, Ubejiska.
1: Oh, Debbie, Skejbienim, a free Uba, yes, brother, Denyamias, you could have been you on seven of the Denyamias. Check being up a sortroa, Fatrona for Denyamias, na a Jumana, you know, and Kosuanya, Nayam Pim Quem.
0: Yeah, yeah. Tina, as a dash from Faso, and it be missing.
1: As a me was our potoka say, Ametaka. Thanksgiving make room for more.
0: Okay.
1: Thanksgiving make room for more. Oshe, Luke chapter 17. She say, Yesu asa kwata for yare. 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
0: na yes am be celebrity a year of man ku
1: me 51 years nya me dia do me
0: wa wa chaka chomo so di 45
1: o wa de nano bi nano bi fo be bi be jeme na VP Abonting, and I was a mini. was it there? And you me, boys, and I'm telling you what you need now.
0: Wow,
1: me be 35, me be 40, me be 45. Be also, okay, anyone watch me 48.
0: But I hear how far.
1: That's right.
0: Ah, ain't he? Before Adom FM, no say radio as well.
1: And I Joy FM.
0: Oh, Joy FM.
1: Yeah, many bishop near our Joy FM.
0: Oh, okay.
1: Bache.
0: Oh, okay.
1: They started all night online from 2 a.m. to 5 a.m. 2 a.m. to 5 a.m. So, and they started the Bonyomono as an a bishop. Abba.
0: Okay.
1: And they started the black, DJ Black.
0: Okay.
1: Uwepe.
0: Mm-hmm.
1: I just say, well, Jawa Maya. Na ya abo gospel. Na ya welcome, Papa.
0: I read you. I just want to debate to
1: you. I said, now when you drive, when you steer, we're crack.
0: Oh, nice.
1: Okay.
0: Now, you'll be a person of Fre, if you're Oba, na, or you're Kwanya. Number be ha over the
1: battery. Oh, your patrol number be 0244-25-47-58.
0: Okay. 0244-25-47-58.
1: Okay. Simple crowd 25-47-58-0244.
0: But that's all
1: mine
0: FM.
1: Oh, that's all.
0: Wow.
1: That's all.
0: Now, is it, Mose.
1: Mose, yeah.
0: Mose,
1: show.
0: Wow.
1: Okay. Fridays, you know. Befaho.
0: Okay.
1: Lunch, be ho. Okay. I mean, from 1 to 2, no.
0: Okay.
1: And then Ramihono.
0: Okay. Mose, yeah. Chiao, pa. All right. So, for me, that's it.
1: Oh, my.
0: Bibu, how will be kind of
1: you? Make Timmy, how can you know, say, Nyame, I also. Na uhu adinyina otu super wa bone foso
0: ni
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0: Medase. Alright. 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

That's right. Tatum 106.3 FM. And Wasugura Wote. Tatum Entertainment Hall. And this is Mike 2, baby. Debbie, I will be on the check and see and come from out. K. Labi Cantamanto for K.

Mamefan Chaka say and come on Mami Sewa CEO for T Dot Restaurant War East Legon. Ebang, yeah, East Legon Police Station, you know, and after Ebang, the Icon Event Center. T Dot Delight. T Dot Delight. T Dot Delight Restaurant. Jollof Papa B. Plain rice, Papa B. Beggar, Papa B. Say, we person deliver my one answer. 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Be yeah, buffet, the mountain. Then you know, T. Delight. Yeah, yeah. Come on. Pie, and Tifre, I'm 0534 511 497. T. Delight. 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T. Delight. 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

0: me can't wait to say, and it's a, and come on, be. 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
1: Adum FM.
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0: head in Abaho. And Sanya Tima validating, yes, sir. And they say, no, woman Timmy Fanon control any remand of 3 months. That thing I won't be set jury. And that is what American tells you, say, look, oh, yeah, the case is pending. Yachin no hunk of four. Ya JLB, if you have started your sentence already. Near one in full file. Na FBI for Abagana, Ababwa, Abba 2, Abba 3, Abba Chinchan, so Yachi, a Butrika, about 3 months in as a cell format in Yachi Boy, na Butrika or jail, or a Ghana cells near Dadeno. Are we saying, sir, America did not establish and build up a jury?
1: Waiting
0: I'm
1: for him.
0: To hope and Chan Butrika and Kobay and Adiachi and Luja jury. I say Naya the Yaman until September. Majority de mission as until September, after the jury, no, at Asia, we will go into a Butrika case. And these are the dimensions I HSS, some of us are saying there. Sabi, obin someone near Wedino, and Chair and Fa, Yeho, Abia, Noano, justify their only American Fundi. Name of the country, anyhow, every letter to be, obi Bawa Krana, near Dinama, Webu Bawa Kra near Dinamano. Is getting a little bit alarming, said. See, I'm not careful. Near and share your extradition, diplomatic, surrender, diplomatic, and near Manema, near any other countries near. Obiabefi said Ghana, there, a go-go. Why? Country bit is a Holland. Country bit is a Germany.
1: Mm-hmm.
0: Holland, there, why in a law, at the atua said, the Dutch citizen, a nuclear international law, a whole citizen that said they had, a whole international court of justice in the world.
1: Mm-hmm.
0: Yet, the Holland, Okukum Holland, Niba Kruwim, Netokum Nipa, may God forbid, Niantman Yanancheno, Ronya Togo, Nugu Amsterdam. Papa, do you know, sir, Hona or no house, the International Court of Justice, International Criminal Court, will you say Holland funds are under Omo National?
1: Hey.
0: They don't.
1: Yes, Wako.
0: Wako for life. Germany, Shushua Yibi. United Arab Emirates, why you be Dubai?
1: As I say, ain't to meet you in your hands, why?
0: Watching your heart, the Holland will not pursue. Now, Omaya, what is called a request for prisoner exchanges. Okay, you need to go to her. Most of you say, I check Ghana for 20, that Amsterdam sells. And you need to go to 20, you need to go to Bremo. Now, I'm here, then I'm here.
1: Hey!
0: That is what the... Yes!
1: I'm here, but I'm going to go to 20, you need to
0: go to Bremo. I'm going to 50. Holland, I'm going to the files. On Zomi and Samanikaka, Omoko Thailand, Philippines, any Southeastern Asian country, Bangladesh, Sri Lanka, Indonesia, any side countries now. No mako prepare and cry. Omdomako can cry. Yet you omwa. Omo, sa country, any citizen, a Dutch jail, Holland jail. Ombe you ombe a bear 5-7, omdomako, omako jebakun. Plus a money bagging. That is what they do. Naja deze. Inti, mema an example of time, man. NPR and the case buying. Some of us that can say, listen, or yeah, member of parliament, it does not happen, it does not mean that you intimation, or a diplomatic passport without immunity, yet, yet, yet. But any country in diplomatic world, I will be crowded with diplomatic passport, yet, China, the first point of call was the embassy or the high commission of that country, first of all, to come to the airport and first and admit and validate, say, diplomatic passport in Ukraine, eh, Papa. Any first thing. Diplomatic passport in valid. It was issued by a competent authority, Namwedikaiden. You cannot ask him a question either or not without the presence of the mission service of the country, Nawofi, in this case, Ghana ambassador or Ghana mission in The Hague. As would be Waho. Is that what happened? You need that to forward treaty. And they say, third party arrest, America for the bench warrant. In Tiabuza say, Senea Interpol warrant, and Kakra Hakran, Kentapu for Nechino, and I come to America for. But you plan for flight, in Tinagana Interpol way, it tells you that it was not an Interpol case. Because there are certain crimes that Interpol of the world was stipulated that, steps minute way, and boss, Baba Benjamin Miguel. Na what Jania Quatan baby because me was Kentino. Nama ko Interpu Ghana. Said the Ghana, yeah, Joe, remember Interpu Duaba. Okay, social media, Obin will be quite. Obiato, Obiata, say, no, we do as a Sisika, or Chuedi, no, Jane, or Havens, a man for the medication, command Interpu, I don't babble. Bito as a Zinu, Dino Jania, and Interpu case. They don't do with commercial and the domestic issues. They deal with issues, sir.

0: yet under the recognition of Interpol status. In this case, American Kwano was accepted. And Munchina, Mr. Furiata, as example. Some of us can so there's no way there's no way.
1: Wow.
0: There's no way no bit makwakofano. When the case started, and a friend is saying, office of the special prosecutor. I said it because it's not possible. Because at the time, let me so for the key of Ministry of Finance, no, it's sitting finance minister. And now, the young woman there were declared fugitive out of the country in economic pressure, Ghana. And America, for no matter how, any gravity of it, you know, can warrant say, one better surrender immediately than a brain. But where there, if you're a competent airport, a valid airport, an operating airport, my friend Ghana Kotoka International Airport at the time. At that time, all the authorities, one could swim fit to go, or 2 feet to go, and of Benin, and of Kofa Nigeria, because were a suspected fugitive of his high profile stature. Where they were free to come international airport, you sue diplomatic lounge, VVIP. What kind of flight is so? Oko America, no grant 5 years multiple visa. What could do America? Was a meyare? When your hospital, they are diagnosing in the end, you know, we're getting I-94. I'm a nature 6 months. What you might call an extension, sir? Why, a prostatectomy, a surgery. And you hear prostatectomy care. One year, 2 months. At that time, you know, he was still not. When you be being against America, one call illegal with the America airport, with any problem or valid address, with too much baby or tea. At then, again, at that time, I need the office of the special prosecutor, I need a or then I might declare Interpol alert. We told him, some of us said, it's a lie. You can't sit in a car. Nobody. Interpol, office of the special prosecutor. Because Interpol doesn't deal with everything. Interpol deals with police. We deal with Ghana Interpol. And this, your agents be, he said, BNI, and now Ghana CIDB, overhead Dakuma. Next time Interpol will be out to Dakuma, no decree will be wanted. And even now, office of the special prosecutor, Wama read a letter, later, no, they force him to apologize. And they told him, say, you cannot do that. You can't sit in Accra and declare somebody, say, on Interpol red alert. Is that how we declare somebody red alert? No.
1: Okay. And the young man, say, sir, and I know, and run it, say, Butrika call court, Ohio court.
0: Yes.
1: Or call, you know, and the end, say, it be an air fresh case, you know, now nah, we need counsel, no, we need lawyer, huh? And the young man, say, for example, one, and I'm going to have to me and provide a counsel and a lawyer for him, huh? And then American for Obey.
0: American for Obeman lawyer. There's no way the Obey mounting the box with that lawyer. Look, a human rights mission. They'll make sure that it's represented. So Bushia for na lawyer mano. And I say Ombre Busa and into America, your legal aid. Legal aid support.
1: Yeah.
0: Will be voluntarily. And I dare to say American for they are smart, eh? Omo sa freelance lawyers, you know, omo offer aid, you know. That lawyers in England, you know, they don't have the underground prosecutor, so.
1: Ah, omo be teaching, I don't know, I don't know, I don't know. Oko kawon se munyira achire no nafe.
0: Se omo no ene yes adwuma no, that work no. Omo na force wa, omo dey tell say papa, o case na nye. Enji kwa every bargain. You know why? They don't want the state to spend much money.
1: Okay,
0: you know.
1: Okay.
0: The prosecutors now, Omo Babaye, three bagain, amount now, office of Wafa, you know, Obekama Sam, the bed, Obekam Yamau, or Nabasha, you say, Oko Kotan, or any state prosecutors, Neko, or no Munanka said, this guy's prosecutor. And Wafa said, once America's union lawyer, cry, be my lawyer. Lawyers, you do my, in most cases, do go one. That lawyers no me freelance, no. I'm here, a friend saying, pro bono cases, no. Most of them, no, were understudy the American judicial prosecuting system, no. Omu ya applied to be a district attorney, prosecutor.
1: Wow. And then, I was able to have a training, a training, a working soon, and I'm a training soon.
0: Oh yes, of course. Any go be any, but the case is say some of the kids American for Ababechin Wahano, they will not make their kids bad. One will be American for Abe extradited and as a country mistakenly as surrender now. One comes okay, we are sorry. A case in Kenya but you get in, but who is American with Jimmy? And Kaba be see woman for life. An American can lawyer be beji case in Kobe Munia Gade Waho, Jewish lawyers in Kombe to United States government big time. FBI, SCAR, like I said, a boy Ghana budget. So they will never at any given point to Timmy Dodd or do could do America, you ever win your case. Never. Never. It should be in the wildest dream of anybody that American for a barbecue will be. That's it. We call it extradition. May I call it surrender? Yeah, barbecue. Now, American for now, the new call. High profile case, almost say, already, Oma indiction of an amount involvement of $8 million scam. Scam, look, I'm here, because I need 2 million, because I need 100,000. But they have to present a case, a warranty, a guarantee, say, as a team co fund by the state, now, Moka. To go into Moka, $100,000. Now, a case, you know, AAD. And to that, almost raise the amount, bigger money, almost, yeah, next year, there's no justification, say, and pa. So that case win, district court, district attorney, district judge, and guarantees a case win, no. You have a trial.
1: Okay.
0: Then try a book trigger between today, tomorrow, the next week. Ombe mu accepte, up for street you. I'm a one, nani nina, na lawyers, no. So up for street you, na, oma yomu lawyers, no. Hey, yo, mwa juma. And this what here, case, no, start take, I'm say plea bargain.
1: Aye.
0: Ya di ka kolo, American prosecutors, and yes, a Ghana for the year. The judicial jupo for police judicial service or court culture or no kwa lawyer judge kwa no adjournment no no no or adjournment dinako American prosecutors ni omu judges no egomye in alignment no omu na try convince you say a plea bargain case ni akolu 20 years or no prosecutor no ba prosecution desk no ukran sentence no deba yan try case in say butuka the yan try case no. Omo ba chichu mke entra case in America for the case say when convicted that 20 years any fan won who say case in case I in the den team case obo mo be 15 years because omo ya the barometer called the thresholds of the judicial sentences and the crime we say no se ka na bu say ya what you are there na say e amount to say.
1: Okay.
0: And now within the short time, we started teaching West Africa and the boys, you know, American for could create, I established BB a friend, the Elder Protection Act. What does it mean? Elder Protection Act reminds that, Mirafon Kokrafobin in Penyumphobia, Sabi, Ebienya Dementia, and now Sabi Yari and Wunya, what they are willing to make on their own. They are your Protection Act, in Jama case, in what you do.
1: The
0: final year, they are age, you know. Any papa when you're 90 years, you know, which me outweigh, and almost the other account say, internet scam, romance scam,
1: wire fraud,
0: and almost the AI supported, and the AI in turn is there. Almost me at the Ebia, Obana, and Abruana, and Akokran, and say, or the Bruni Bani didn't come up. But naturally, you know, somebody's photo superimposed on the face of a black person, and she had no room there, no abacano. In short, no, young canning in Amum, Nianyano, Elder Protection Act, in the same court in a book, you can walk on. And the boys are Chumian, Elder Protection Act.
1: Ne they could
0: do it.
1: Okay. Mo, why are
0: they?
1: Mo, why are they? Why are they? But my mimi, sir, we, sir, a big year can say, sir, sir, and a tear there, na a seminal, ne a bid the court, ah, no one can cram you, and come on, cost record can say, quite more person more than the corner, the application, amba. Aye, pese, ye de babe horti. Afe, da ye babe kanse, mona ye te ya, ye se, omo de noko. Ebi kanse, waso omo site, the state attorney, the judiciary, you know, contempt.
0: Okay.
1: And even the whole state, you know.
0: Mamin cho. One, American for number kuma, they don't joke. Omba, they come with lobby. Why must get jail? You know, umber lobby. Omo kasi umber Bible. They will lobby you. And two, so when you judge, now you difficult. Our case, omo you interested? You bechini pano. It's before your court. Why makwa mehan fanqua? No medical U.S. embassy. Omo involve omo. No ma. So our lawyer would the judge would deal with her. Omo medical kokra pulu file the abroad. So kokra our American visa. Ebe wu on the 13th of November Oba, okay, I say, what guarantee visa? I'm our Oba school, Ohio University, and I say, or Washington State College. Papa, so I'm signing, one go home and I'm quiet. One, o visa, you be cancel. Two, Oba Nusosono, yes, and you be pulling out of United States for lack of support for the U.S. These wow. are underground issues in most cases, and on the court. Okay. American photo Osama bin Laden. They put bounty of $25 million. Obina kwaji and okochi and baby out and on question a bit about your mum kokunu. That's what they say. Ain't he?
1: Come on, love this case.
0: They're all kind of ideally. And can say yes also the local remedies a court proceedings here, GM Raniji, any idea judicial system there. And could be both say other than a case work court. Near call na ne lawyers at table. Restrictions and answer a stop on the deportation and answer repatriation and answer surrender. Now, I dare chia more than a call back door. And interestingly, media me cry me read the and say, lawyer, and call also a caution. Yes, or yeah, I didn't go police hospital. But you can't do that as a state. You see, because we are sir, it becomes a very bad stop. So all the time, you know, they can have their way or people. I'm not saying this only about America. UK for the same thing. UK, a bad designer of Nigeria, oil minister, Abu Hari Baya, or yeah, Nigerian said, Nigeria can justifiably necessarily a big money. At that time, I was a technical consultant at the Aso Rock at Nigeria presidency, John Buhari's time. I was going twice a week, twice in a month, every second Thursday. I was going there to look at cases of Nigeria for Sika. You trace it, you could do Peru. You trace it, could be Dominican Republic. You trace it, out to many places. But the one of the UK, which was Buhari's bigger case, our Nwankasa Kwa as a president, you know, or DHL called UK, 5 times, but I could 2 months, and then Nigeria first were Wuna, they designed it because Kani Kudi Mamino Doso. What did the UK authorities tell Buhari? Omzi Mamino Nya cancer. Now, I can't fly to Sunan from my family's go to. Omu denu kwen, no, I'm going to oxygen room. Ah, there be a Nigerian authorities the extradition request bekono. Oba kwen na mamini ya di infusions in ne, oxygen yes, system. Mufri wa ni ya yinu nwa tinifi ya nwa ya party. Buhari ya befan huwa wu. British did not extradite mamino.
1: Okay.
0: Oma mfana ama. But British for anintino, because of mamini diyano, under the APC government, at no given point are British for, everything I call Nigeria, I call extradite Obia.
1: Okay.
0: But British don't care because it's kind of my mini big one also. When the case became very intense, I'm feeling suspectedly, maybe call Nigeria for Indian Kumbekun indirectly. British woman, 24 hour police guide. Why would they do that? Somebody a country be so at table extradition request for Nyama Waye and wonder a minister, any scarf. They didn't release the woman for the British. Do you know what she did in the end? What any Iran called the third party, third country, I a friend, second passport. Wakwakoji diplomatic passport or Republic of Dominican Republic. What does it mean? Dominican Republic has no pact, no agreement with Nigeria. Okay. And you cannot also come to UK and remove a Dominican Republic party, a national, from UK. Education,
1: you're that's right.
0: What are they not these are some of the things.
1: Okay.
0: In the judicial system, any assignment from court, assignment from court, obin kancha nemom, too much.
1: Too much.
0: Ebe ma country bi ano.
1: Fire.
0: One time bi president bi MP bi na number bi, ya speaker bi na number bi, obi kwa bit makacha ni ze, ya friend ze, ni koko kwa ababidi no ho. Nti makwa kwa ji international bench warrant. Ewo. A certain agency be not the above, but you know, much as we condemn any act, be better against certain national, certain citizens, any impending food, you know, it is also when it comes to a matter of principles and matter of law, you know, you're very careful with the way you handle your extradition and then your surrender and then also forcing repatriation of our citizens. On the other hand, in free home, I didn't need the fire DMA, a case of Charles Quist. A case of Charles Quist, American phone cry, Omefa drugs, Okutuka International Airport, our old airport. You know. The case was before, you've read it, Charles Quist. The sitting judge, High Court Judge Charles Quist. American phone be general. If I'm caveat that, American phone fan as a lawyer, come and see showdown. They never agreed.
1: Okay.
0: And crown yet you physical drug, but I make up for you. They don't trust a and someone they don't trust a poster woman or a poster woman. Nobody knows.
1: All
0: it is and yet dual band. Say yeah, omu dear omu timber fa ye tim if you are I think say omun share omus traditionally judicial foreign ministry and attorney general department, you know. I believe say parliament is getting a little bit intense.
1: All right. Opani Faruk Yadasi. We dey ask you pa but what my addition su ye pa nyamisha any nim dey.
0: Onka ye nyina ho.
1: Mo Yadasi pa Faruk Wahab or ye international diplomatic consultant and any din komofa abutrika. Ne tradition or no dear was or termina as surrender. 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
2: E free this month. 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
2: price na.
1: Wow.
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2: Ai, tofu. Sasa rebrand.
1: Come. Wow. Do say free man date when
2: from 23rd e kono.
1: Okay.
2: Yeah, the last batch na e bi si
1: mo. Okay.
2: From next week e kono.
1: E be come be different.
2: Be different.
1: Wow.
2: Be different.
1: Ziga.
3: Hey.
1: Now what to say? As a one gasa.
2: Obekasa pa. Me yada nitu.
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1: 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Oye Farukuro zo kasa.
2: Yeah.
1: Ezo mko chila di u.
2: Right.
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1: 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Ye dine, America Ford niko.
2: Ya.
1: Yeah. 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
2: Yes,
1: na, interestingly no, 28 of this month, and now my application I'm going to call to court. Court is on the transfer. Nigeria is too hot. I'm going to pray to the court, so I'm going to call this tradition. It means that 28 is still. Everybody's ready, so I'm going to call it draw.
2: Mike, I'm going to send you a T4 bill.
1: T4 juice.
2: Mike, so I was said, the madam says, as some way, me say, my answer. Babu Munsemon. They make an enriching in Ran, no one of us are canning there. Abutrika. Men's son or yea and so. Kitaka.
1: Yes, why impu. Yes,
2: what do you find a son? Men's so so. Miss and so to four. Say, a branty pia sad in the bee. And I would dare you would you not, oh
1: yeah.
2: Pure Wolfrim.
1: Okay.
2: Pure Wolfrim. No, mum. Kwan ya ye de abrante ne fa so no. Mhm. Me madwen mu.
1: Mhm.
2: No monya adwen.
1: Why?
2: Ami kire mu, it's simple. Mike 2.
1: Yeah.
2: America na hu ni sa no. Omo ye very powerful.
1: Mhm.
2: In so many things, if not in everything.
1: Okay.
2: Ela emre bi a etwam.
1: Mhm.
2: Titemre no. Ela na kuro ni kuro. Eye sa agreement ne se. Obi kum nipa obi yes those days nasa romans come ne keka kwa ne mai
1: mhm
2: enti ekoye awudie ne se drugs ne keka wo se ne lawyer ne chire mu na
1: eh ono kwa donye lawyer we international
2: thank you
1: important
2: say ne wo chire mu na because that time na dey e dey kwa ne fe no roman scan obi enim aso ela me ne wo ka sey san shisheye it's never be a treaty a agreement be na kuro ni kuro wo
1: mhm
2: because treaty dey wetin me sorry da ko pen ka sey ade we person me twi me frame no you want me say yeah agreement be na me ne wa bit me catch us and nurechi na me no we we and then you review your susu your constitution it mean to me no nya biem
1: say me twa na no kwa che kwa say sa romance come ne enema bia etisa no eye memorandum of understanding
2: thank you
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1: consultant no
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1: FBI
2: yes wo mu nim abutrika the issue unti America for ne say yampa abutrika mra they don't know
1: Oh yeah, sure.
2: Omo nyane sawo. Because eye mrente no. Omo say your issues bebre wa simasi we ho. Ye hia no.
1: Eh, say ne ye do kwa na fine be
2: ye be bo. They will never present the case. Wuni mi ne enkira. America for no say we see wo bi a. Omo bo sika ka say eye scam mood pa. It wo mo commit wo mo ho. Kwe.
1: Inwe.
2: Debi.
1: De no ka no.
2: Say re. 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
2: 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first actually there was omo ye
1: you
2: et me mike me de maka se ye constitution no omo se ye chi obi a ala obi pe obi a ye mfa ne ma obi fofura ye amend ni ye because wo ye mra ne de bo wo ma ho ban wo man ma ho ban And yes, oh, yeah, man, I'm not quite see it to be for from Maca, Messemin, Soso, Abutrika, and then Soso. Nemo says, say, never corner, and there will be a who are some organa. So, will be a bassay, and yaw this ye. You were caught. Yeah, you're caught in a bit, my proofs and Panipan were guilty, and now you're guilty. Near swell.
1: Hm.
2: Eh, Messay. the bia meti me de kan oforiata e de na example the bia so so na ye as at the time na no hu ya kan no na mami so ka ho bi efa ni say
1: sedina
2: sedina
1: ono ni din sedina
2: sedina em kan ho enye nam
1: mami
2: sedina
1: eh sana mi nimu
2: okay good good me kai Adum TV we say some dem mami na ba na me ka say yan ka so mo nya sensin the pattern you see here the pattern who would you when you who the meme dear by akono court am a court on a grant and say what the green card money ye and add the man now bet you put the canadia ye dear ye to me for no court to nibi
1: or court to crowd that's a more court
2: and look at him a buffalo let's see a buya court in your enemy here say a swano, ye po, yen po, nipa na wa siyem pa nimrano. Ni huya din siye.
1: Inti lawyer Pebu, sani ya budi no. Kidia, sani ya budi no.
3: Martin
1: Pebu. Osi, wano di usususe, ewase, omu cite the state for contempt. The foreign minister, the foreign ministry, the state attorney, and you know, I'm going to say contempt.
2: Oh, issue, man.
1: I'll put you here.
2: Thank you. Mike, man, tell me I'm going to say that. Constitution, I'm going to
1: say
2: that. It is a judge. It's a case. So. Going to say that. Now, to me, be at me, I'm going to nipa na free judge ni case ni so
1: okay nti yen kan say the first application mo file here am person mo e hot gbese committee order no and say na gbese court no so am order say e bitimi di nako e no mo e me ba mo me person
2: am no high court
1: am no high court na mo ko file application
2: good
1: say mo ko tia committee you know
2: good.
1: Order ni mo
2: good
1: and no court e bo to go here nti na ko say gbese

0: ni manager ye ni mbedi yako awonyi na kakra ahu
1: na yangra kwa no free never
0: eh ni kaswa na me ba kra ti akra kwa
2: ni free never
0: eh akra kwa na enye
1: kaswa ho ya che o
0: enye
1: ja hotre o
0: ni ndai na za akra na me ti na nka bia me ko kaswa kwa ya de na me ba
1: enka he
0: And they need to do something about it. I don't know what they are going to do because it seems like every single year, we've been having this problem.
1: And I'm going to tell you there. If I saw in this room, just some few hours be, I am soon to it. Since you're top, I'm going almost a sigh. You need to say, but I'm going to go down as I try by the
0: other. I'm going to say, I'm going to say, I'm
1: say, I'm going to say, the band is say, oh, man, I'm going to a kanket and kete a mane a dorsu sense and came your way and
0: I had a prep castonanka and a prep now and now since your driver for no cry j sika I can't complain because if you were honour me fan is a castwaba la pass and could be on bed you 10 cities but it's sign traffic in a walk wine soon to know or mobile catcher say me call your friend is saying SEC who do SEC I know I did 5 cities I feel do I know I pie a beer your friend is saying
1: Malam
0: who do Malam I know I do 5 cities or say me call Banyard who do Banyard I know I into be free a whole crowd I be doing not 20 cities call. And I don't blame them now. At first, Nankaya, but I don't blame them now at this because Obeji, honestly, Obeji, now Nka time man kebi or the beko bakumi enu abenya nisika no or the Obeji na traffic mo bakumi.
1: Ziga, mamintio on Abutrika. Your take on the journey, court there, ne ne keka ho ne, baby, asebi na kudu sisi.
3: Okay. Hey, yes, hey, Abutrika. I say, I say, we won't international diplomatic treaties. Asia. And we are back. Can say, be our own, be our own. Solidity.
4: Any treaty.
1: Of a band,
3: you know, of a band, the CR, you say. Yet, here, you're Kobay. Yes,
1: Jennifer.
3: We should Article 61 of Russian Constitution. HSA. Untimi, Russia need be a deep on here. You cannot try in your own country. That's what in the back of normal tribe. You get me? Even if you can come there all the time. Now, quarter, do make sure the person is jailed and punished there. But see, the Mao party, it cannot. And it is not only Russia alone. Most countries do that. They make an answer say, Eti, until say, be sad. We can't complain. And a treaty that we have with Americans. Say, you could do Bonnie or what? Would me go find a Magana? As I say, a chow. But I don't need petty bonnet or ha, or bit me up a fan of America. Jamaica, Anna, say we are Ghana needs to know what the bonnet America. They can come and pick you. We have to sit down and review our diplomatic agreement. That's what I say. Now, Yachi Abu Trekam, and a man who is there. Ghana is nipa bebe e naive that we need education.
1: Education, dear.
3: Your ministries, Oba baby to say creative. See, it here you talk about creative. It's here can you hear education? A man comforting. They make what I say. At least every week, piano and comfort entertainment shows. They get information as to what is happening. We listen to morning shows, current affairs programs. I see some of the ministries and normal happen health and money. But the one ministry that I think that despite that it's a security, but we need more education from there. That is Interior Ministry. Interior Ministry. Because listen, ma'am, on TV, social media, on TV, go for say President Mahama anya adie se wa me de abutwe.
1: Ai.
3: So aku ji ji. Oh, you come for the na. Na ya to my NDC abutwe ko ya NPP ni. But NDC for no obo NDC to tomo to bomo ya campaign. Edit NPP for the near chino. Edina corner.

0: honor and all this stuff. It's a naivety. They are all ignoramus. Mm. They don't know anything. Now let me start the journey for them. You see, Oko America. America omo lusu. How is that? Our habude on our lecture. On our lecture, you break the whole Africa, West Africa, when it comes to this diplomatic, you know, he is sizeless. I mean, one of that.
1: Yeah.
0: Oko America, Roman scam, America, fraud, cyber fraud, and all this stuff. America for no mulusu $1.4 billion through Roman scam. It was the padudu ane affect to America no more super. America buying estates or more blacklisted some countries. It was more checks and kofua numbers yadi defrauding kofu. They watch the numbers and they realize that the numbers now, no mum say, and then Kofu a panic deal. And they started blacklisting some countries. And no more, it is also America buying last year, Pumuono, and America buying a pass a law, be a friend Roman Scam Preventive Act, HR 2481. Now, American politics are no shipper, and it's a Ghana JP Parliament. Yeah, passes our law unanimously. Ubia so, Tiriu, Ubia Pejanis, I say, Ajewe deal. It means that America for any break. Yeah, they did not get a single soul authority. I can say, Ajewe, yes, let me say this as opposi. Jamaica, what I say, to score a political points. It never happened. America 49 adjectina mi se adini die wu esisi ka emenko for do won sa bobo no ma wu enko for depression esenko for petre ko for japade you understand and enko for wiwia enti America buy na yes abrupti
2: enti mra no se ya no mun nyina jitu mu
0: yes parliament
2: to say enti say dia ye pass mra rent allowance for yes ya parliament ya obi ajitu mu
0: yeah enti say okwa europe so so. The European Union, what is the European Parliament? METSSA. Who could the whole Europe countries? European countries now. No mulusu $750 million euros through Roman scam in every year. Now, amaya na omoye sadi and a partner Nicaragua come, Colombia come. Oko some of the Arabian and Maghrebian countries now. Na countries need also by Iran, Iraq. And a Ghana Kabubi, Botswana Kabubi, and almost blacklisting all the countries. Just only you. 2019, it was almost blacklisting, you know, and in a man, Nene Kufuadu Abreu, I'm telling you. The Aninipanim Bibi. And Kufuadu time, and almost blacklisting this country 2019. And Basanwa, Unoma Adi Koyuru Pukwai to me, as the sign, say, more higher. So the European Parliament, you know, European Union for one day tabro 2 years so I'm blacklisted this country. And now 2020, are you with me?
1: Yeah.
0: 2020, Nana Dudan Kwaku Fuado. I'm gonna pass a law, anti-money laundry law. Sir, anti-money laundry law. That's a 2020 Act 1044. It was pass here, you know. And almost started here, they be fighting money laundering in this country. And a man, European Union for who say, hey, any a Ghana for the near brace, I'm a person fighting money laundering. And I'm a guarantee amnesty to buy. Tell you, we passed Anti Money Laundering Act. Act 2020. And Act 1044. And you used to the Section 7 of that Money Laundering Act, no? And your decree office be a very fake financial intelligence center.
1: You know, sir, you know, none of you are not so omu DP power.
0: Aha. And your decree that fake, no? Fake for no bedroom, and say, yet, yeah, may I say, my two are caught up private jet. Over top private jet by Nenro. And to me, I'm an old cobble, mini music, I'm saying, wouldn't you mean top private jet? You understand?
1: Yeah.
0: Good. Maybe tell met me at all jet 2026. Met me at all Range Rover and net the I am me met me at but meet me top private jets. It is a and me got top private jetter. The fake phone says here music as a see a busa me question where did I get money to buy that? That is their job. Okay, I say, Obudis a yibi. Am I any sorry tia moko fe ni yama? Obekai. O ye ni party ni ya. Omo from mo be publication be catch from say. Fake truba no. Ye flower ye publicize. E ye secret because ni yama dia no mo ye ne sabi produce na sell food we say. Omo ba Ghana Revenue Authority for copa be publication. E ma o ze o ye international businessman. O wo for China, Germany, on my case, hey, Aquano Quani and Nidino, and your flower, your flow is secret near Pisabisau. No mum and Tasuma near starting new Dilina Yana Babot. Betasuma now cook today. So they'll be calling people. I'm telling you, they'll be calling people. They are working. So their job is to start monitoring people that when you're sick, baby, you're
1: suspicious about
0: suspicious,
1: you.
0: Suspicious, yes. Not your Pisabu. Yeah, pass it down now. You know, European Union phone who is say Ghana are ready to fight it. It's a grant amnesty. Oh, no, grant amnesty by 2020. Oh, the bitchy. Good. So, President Mahama now, Abano. And that bind you, Koye. Tell you. I bind you, Koye. And the baby, you know, one monkey, Kaoma. Tell you, ask me, tell you. Say, if you dare to prevent the Americans will start against you. The European Union will start against you. He cannot do anything
1: at all.
0: The moment you make any attempt to show the person, it looks like say. Hey,
3: you are in support.
0: Yes, in support. You are condoning. So they will. I'm on trying to source an man or so. Everything I'm going to come back. Kumasi, your baby a fraud thinker. The whole West Africa. Only two people first. By the BBC reports. Come by BBC 4 year. Drag one while be. I'm say honor. A first cocaine. Yeah, pussy a deep drag. Me Toby Akonum and me Toby Eddie Akoya, the honey starting a first for a tanker. Junkies in Kwano, El Messia, a Swat constituency. Alaba, Muta Kabu Barak, so Bruk Twasi. Now, there no come interview, no. Was see the romance come and a son of Mano Mano. He's been Yasan, so on fighters, and you go to fight to the last person. It's where free tutorial. Oh, you've been out here, Mia. You're very careful, simple like this. And Kofosi Canyon, dear. In fact, I can be someone shut down one. Maybe sorry, I'm going to 3 a.m. Tell you. I'm sorry, 3 a.m. My young, about vampire 1 hour. 4, my journey exercise. 5 o'clock, I shall be at work. What one year, who year program, Cassavia, why you mre, a Janica 1 hour, that would be so now, as I saw here, and Roma Bakum, you look here to my son, 7 p.m. my son, what for fear, but roof here, near year traffic, near Koba Ben 9, would be 9 menu, we went to Dikakra, who is so her news to no more be a combat at their profile, and was as
2: well.
0: Yeah, pray, but I'll be anything kind of Nanka. Now the Sadamas, Anomana, Mutakasi and Kancho will say he's ready for you. So, you can't blame President Mahama on this.
1: You can't blame them. At all, at all.
0: It is that you know, and naivety. You understand?
3: Now,
0: Abuna and Kassansununko, on one, who and Confonso Abuana.
3: Oh.
0: And I make us a people are naive to the standard. Look, somebody like A plus, Arabu A plus, Nyamena Sunedae, and what they carnival KCC Abba, which we are expecting, say, by next year, it will be bigger than what we saw last year. What do you say? Munko for the bee, a crash as ya, almost so a man, a careful, Ubuku Easter.
1: Oh,
2: now, Easter,
0: I'm going to say, when he brought the whole world to that place.
3: Mm-hmm.
0: Then we had people during the show, near almost chanting free Abutrika. That is fantastic. It is good. You understand?
1: No, it was good.
0: But you had somebody like Kwakese who was naive to take a microphone. Hey, one job Abutrika. One penny for one great job. Now, boys, so why number two, number three, or cut your face and browser? No one there,
3: Confirm you.
0: Were you naive? I don't meet you and I'm boy, or try your Facebook community view. No, you are naive. Huh? These people, and I'll have a catch on. How they pick the information you don't know? Some people are saying, I'll book crown, see, come when you'll be crying. They consult people. They talk to people.
3: Mm-hmm.
0: They explain things to them.
3: Mm.
0: The moment they have time for investigation.
2: Only maybe sometimes, and be my woman. It's at times, so I say, only a person you befa wo. To be America, Miss America for me are very powerful.
3: By money, a bit,
2: intelligence, and everything. It is so many who say, as soon as you are in a choir, true way, you bring your mic too, you bring your bandits, you bring your way, which is very important to them than any other thing. To me, the mini at Wasso, no more mimic the idea. I still stand by what I am. Hey, you bet you made in Asamoa, Koso.
0: So, Jamaica, what I say, 80, but also on my Satyadian. Hey, catch you. Full name me. The beer we nickname we come home. Nobody come home. Your programming. Oh, the beer you be bold. The beer on person we share a dinner boy no. What was? See the Tony Christ on my way. Oh, the bitch. It is how could just stage so na. Why na? Yeah. Jesus, listen. What happened no? One snail.
1: What in the baby?
2: Kasawa am one name of the lawyer is no good.
0: Ah, bet me aka.
2: Eh.
0: No, me baba me chwa de me nya lawyer. Se me de me kwase, me nya lawyer.
1: Enti,
0: bet me aka se minister nya de.
1: Aha.
0: So I have a right to tell a lawyer because if I read this, how do you allow your to go on air?
1: Enti aga ne se wa am one.
2: Debio.
1: But here here.
0: Me baba.
2: One who are trick and what's your baby? The lawyer to the baby. When you saw Bia catch
0: it, it's from that. From the one, the one who started and work at your don't grant it.
2: No, but the boss of a kind of
1: Ziga, maybe.
2: Who better know who's our kind?
0: Yes, I'm telling you, I can't have a draw.
1: Hold on,
0: we can't come out, come out,
1: bandits, bandits, Munchain.
0: Come out, draw.
1: And he, men, Pesa, a beck and say he's no good. Well, I'm one until for Honish of Mammy. Say, well, I'm one.
0: And I may handle
1: some. You can't force him.
0: Me handle. A good lawyer in this crucial.
1: It's not that you are handling it. You may hide.
0: Yes, I may hide. So I may handle your legal affairs.
1: But I can choose.
2: That's what I'm saying.
0: That's what I'm saying. That a good lawyer, Men are me handle because minimum how as I handle the legal affair by my assamna kwa amami.
1: Yes, Ziga. That does not make you a bad lawyer.
0: Ah, tell me. You the lawyer sitting commode be already so. As a good lawyer in this crucial moment, when you are calling Obi Awakofa Banjo, extradition do be go to kwaya kwabro
1: che
0: e crucial e ti what I'm saying is se wo wo catch ya ni parisa man in grant interview next one no no be catch us or grant interview na catch us no this is not the time that you have to no or cast no sign a mayor me me lawyer me twen
2: no be nya sign adin kwaya catch
0: I'm not establishing it.
2: What do you mean? I say, oh, quiet interview. No, minimum or quiet. But it's not about say,
0: Mr.
1: Interview no koko ye en blah blah blah. Asema o kan. Wose no kwa onye wi tefa no ntunche.
2: Tefa no ntunche.
1: Mhm.
2: Wose ase ya. Wose interview.
1: E ju tie ne kasa mu no a.
0: Aha.
1: E betime a chere o nema ba ku mienu bi.
2: Aha.
0: Tie ne kasa o tie. Wa ampe. Ode akoy anase wa ampe a chere. That's what I'm saying that. Look.
1: It doesn't make him bad.
0: We have seen a lot of lawyers. A lot of lawyers. But me start from this. Kitwebi. One. You cancel your even football. You probably equate to me because I have a great interview after losing. And look at your law. So you cancel your client not to grant interview.
1: But if he does,
0: maybe. Not to grant interview. Okay. But as a biaba, guy, let person be a member, person may call grant interview to get a public favor, and I say whatever, I don't know. It may come. Now I catch a lawyer, or my friend may say,
2: no, I want a member person with the beba. Because I'm going to catch a lawyer. No, you see, there be. It means, sir.
0: I'm saying that. Meme si lawyer no ah me do your competent tie and I say one say who client and grant interview wakache okay you need me say wakache na so wakache okay ni pa no ko grant interview e ye do obebo lawyer ma o ko bo lawyer na ban yo tie you lawyer na ala ma na ko grant interview akofas ma ba it's no good e bi so so wakache lawyer no eno no akoye. So at the next time, I don't know what transpired between them. Bia, Abuna Abia Obakacha is, oh, lawyer name Nimise Bia, say Nebaba. Now lawyer, aye, aye, akaso, okay, that's fine. As for that one there, nothing wrong with it. But, say lawyer no caution, say don't go. Eno akoye, maybe a lawyer na Ameritro. That is what do. Say, lawyer ne akanda that say don't grant interview no at the next time. May a lawyer never draw. That is two. Three. Ya trasi. Ya friend was from a catcher me. Missy man godo man grant interview. Let's watch the matane. Normal. Nessa wusa do ope kwa. Ya wuna wudu wu. Me the legal affairs na me manage at the amount. It is a own penny sad ya. Ebe ma asam na ya did ya mami. And then I have to withdraw.
1: Okay. Now, why pon e ka kire obi bia se asema abutrika kokasa wo wedu so asa asem bi.
2: Unim Mike.
1: Asa asem bi.
0: So bi anka.
2: Mike.
0: Obi anka se.
1: E so den go for kasa asa asem bi because why na e kasa asa asem be na akose no.
2: You see?
1: Because the matter has not been tried in Ghana. It's not a trial matter in Ghana. Maybe you call it because we haven't even gotten any.
0: That are near granting the use an assumption.
2: Like,
0: you deduct it. We are not confirming or establishing it. But yeah, you deduct it. The whole European case, he shouldn't have gone to grant that interview. So what I'm saying is, at that time, no, no, sir, not, your money bare fresh. Tell you.
1: And now, came out to me. Send us a more court to swear about some perfume.
0: Or by the castle, no wasm.
1: Maybe I can be.
0: Or by the castle,
1: wasm.
0: How will you know, say, on a lawyer in the jan? And your friend is saying, on a boy appear could be.
2: No,
0: because
1: so how also
0: We also know, sir, I almost also ABA a permutation.
4: I can't tell you, sir, I'm on the trust in Cordia. I don't have any problem.
0: No, that is not established.
2: Maybe problem now, I work a crown, sir. Original also can say, lawyer, no, I'm
0: born. Also, I'm not born. Also, on your good.
2: No, no, we're not good. I'm born.
0: I'm born. Born on your good. On your good.
2: There's lawyer be any obetie sadena obetuche e dia ma wo abutrika e na me mpese obi so beka se lawyer no anya de there is no way lawyer ne client
0: o taking instruction from the client
2: that is it
0: and you all can also there be kura no kwa
3: there was someone no kwa no making it clear say there's no lawyer obey advice any client
2: during the interview
3: he didn't say that, so meaning he has no clue.
2: I'm telling you
4: that's what I'm saying that if he has no clue right after I'll draw
0: one of your maybe our strategies
3: point of view
2: Mike Mike, paid as I say, there is no lawyer. I will be withdraw because any client no I ask one day acquire interview. Say abutrika yes, I need money to aswa. Lawyer beka say hey, ma kime ho. Baby ana once be nani nane ho. 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
3: hey ancestors
0: kaje
3: my cre
0: ya ndo ka ho
4: na me head talking point oh tv
3: so
0: talking point that's all
3: wow
0: abe hadre pa and that's what seven was here here you know
4: because you know do so many they come
3: GTV and kasa me share
0: talking point you abe hadre o obra that talking point
3: and I can drama
0: ah and I get
4: naivety me eh I can't drive a statue to clubs. Talking point started 7 to 8. Now talking point is about empower. As you say, I had the ASA. Who can't compare baby at and right? Do I have the ASA? I'm watching. I'm
3: watching.
4: I'm watching. I'm watching. I'm 30 minutes before the I can't drama.
0: I'm watching.
3: As I'm here, I'm here. I'm here. I'm here.
4: I'm here. I'm here. I'm here. I'm here. I'm here. I'm here. I'm here. I'm
0: here. I'm
3: here. I'm here. I'm here. I'm
0: here. I'm here. I'm here. I'm here. I'm
3: here. I'm
0: here. I'm here. I'm here.
3: I'm here. I'm here. I'm here. I'm here. I'm here. Sasa na samne de ziano me hunia me nka wo hu
0: bi otilo
3: ni aya na aye because I think it was meant to happen and me I foresee say I foresee
0: you
3: say it was bound to happen
0: early on
3: earlier on that it was bound to happen with how things were going. I mean, him saying, because he's not the first person and he wouldn't be the last. But then Mr. Zige Kasan, he did say something about the treaty we have with the U.S.
5: Mm.
3: I personally thought, say, Ebia, send me omu to me befa, yein nipa, if he hako, if they committed. Yein shiye to me go for omu de ba.
1: It is not that other way around.
2: American.
3: It's not just a one way treaty.
1: No, no, no, no, no.
3: Ah,
2: na America, can
1: you?
2: It's not what you say. It's America, you've been that
3: way. Hey, if not, why?
2: Okay, what are
1: you? Oh, no, now, what to me, what so no, actually, I'll say. If you cry now, if you cry now, a MOU, send you now, Faruk,
3: it'll
1: be a amount and Paboy. Since I'm a boy, the amount, we know, Tuanye weni we ama ye.
3: Oh, then it's bad.
1: Iti ye kakra anwa se.
3: Bad.
1: We bibi efu a, they also lobby.
3: Oh.
1: They also lobby. Eno mu tumi, eye bibi to, one way or the other, seem to be blackmailing. Iti no oma example.
3: Sa sa, wansa,
1: shomwe nu. Iti no oma example, biko a se. Wase ye mfane se, judge na oti ase munu sumpo, no ye example. Oti ase munu sumpo na, ebi a owo visa. Ne baby kura wa America ho a oku school ni keka ho na so ye ye na Ghana ban anya wa
3: then that
1: ogorere je je sina mo ma wo o ni nyira o ze mo
3: ye ye nzo na omo zo dia ban information assessment is very enye ye ha no mu
1: di asa mo wo sika so tumi
3: they have the upper hand
2: omo nyansa omo sika
3: then it's bad we need to ye mpeny for no say ne sad ya. I mean, this one, the Abani, it's already happened. But if that's the case, dear, then I feel so we should, and I say, yes, we Abani should do something to protect the citizens of the country. Because,
1: Omane be to sacrifice to get money, and it is.
3: Almost sacrificing why? Ah, okay.
2: Yeah. Omane be to
3: sacrifice. Matias,
2: by Sana, Sana,
1: that is why I'm going to say. No, can say, Bane say, Bibini, or no bet me, the old day back open our open.
2: Or
1: 20 abroad.
3: Hey!
2: Epansebia, or American, you are. Wakumobi. What you say?
1: Can I
2: afford 20 bureau US?
3: But then until say a baby, you know, young as any media and Sakos as ye.
1: Did I?
3: What's a Hanomwa as a citizen of that country?
1: I am a free.
3: Uh-huh.
2: No, but catch you know, we know, and yet treat you. And yet just agreement. What do you
1: say? Wow, but I catch you. Because I say, romance come, you know, Munisa.
2: Yeah, the treaty.
1: You know, international treaty park.
3: And we could have chose,
2: Okay.
3: But the problem is at what cost?
2: Okay, simple. Mami Chiromu, unu obi kwa warea. Sa, emu you need difference since unu obi temperature. Temperature, what to me you different at any given time.
3: Mm.
2: But a warea de, you know, it's the difference between treaty. And he said, agreement be,
3: now me want
2: actually be, now me pay be, now say, okay, bet me a year, we are now. You know, my dear, we anyway. And only me, me, me, me, me, me, me, me, me, me, me, me, me, me, me, me, me, me, me, me, me, me, me, me, me, me, me, me, me, me, me, me, me, me, me, me, me, me, me, me, me, me, me, me, me, me, me, me, 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
3: on the
2: what you be wo ho no mo a ono de wetime ka chama say me na me America and a match mu this year wo me fa na mere wo me de ne ko court me wi amaje ile no
3: yeah
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1: na bi ye ba be fa ya dia
2: wa ko di atem eno so me ba be fa na ko
3: and that
2: ma ko je ile no
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3: aye
1: wa je na adi
2: that's the point that's the point.
3: And for the meantime, Yanka saying, I just swear, so I am. Now I was saying, who send a bay near Masabi? Treaty or no treaty, agreement or no agreement. Meeting, hey, me and Conquire Bonibia, America for Messriami.
1: No, no, no.
3: Yeah, mommy, free visa. And in the young Nim said, this is the kind of agreement we have with these people. No? And Abu Trika and Amakan, he's not the first person to be extradited to the USA. Estatable Bob Bayer, me.
1: When do you
3: know? When do you know? Ako.
2: Too much ahead of
1: you. I said, back home, said that Abu Trika. Honestly, I'm pray. I was a Medina High Court. Senka. Yemfa and Konzu.
3: Enfa. Internet was so unsa wo dia no it wouldn't be any different. Intin ka meme yo bi asabe sebe sa line no mene na mo na madam fu bi credit kan kwa en ka start atoto me niam aye
1: then show off of the west
3: well ah ho eno so ne problem no already no wonnim se o mai na ye keen on these things because se ne e kan na membuo na e bia ye papa president mama ebun on pa se e fini nke ka bia be ka ho and you know any list mistake bia wa wo de ho be ko bia you be used as a scapegoat
2: oh be ko
3: and you know wo sa na ye chichira amanfo oko no na
1: ya o su ye ska no
3: e ya den ye. Now, fe na flaunting of your friend is saying what be brebe any kasa be brebe any show of I now I have a problem with that say enti wunya sika no na say quietly you acquire whatever it is you need to 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
1: see ya do kwai wo she she sika
3: se u video si ibi kure gugugugu net yisi yeko tamni ya bisase sa esi ka bundles
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3: where did you get a juma ben
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3: 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Ya be fa wa ya sorry penny si ya. And that is the problem.
1: Oba he kwa na okra wo ne ye kra mpo ni ensem fata.
3: But essence say draft for a boy. Na say so so for oh daddy. Thousand if I show him. As I will cry, Wafa Yamia, I want to do cool. About the young who says, Savvy, who did this agent?
2: Yes, I want to say, Mr. Man, I'm a cross. Sorry, young man said, Name, Mr. Moby, Chet, and Adamia Dickin, and then you may call him. came maybe. The best I demand for back seat and answer said I
3: didn't know. I don't know, sir.
2: I said,
1: okay.
2: Katane and Sana to watch us.
1: Okay.
3: That is actually the problem. A lot of people came out to say, regardless of what we have done, he has done almost rabbin, on one a man for school. So you see the problem. And you know, as long as Onipan, regardless of what you are doing,
1: society, you know,
3: regardless of what you are doing, and from who was very easy, I saw Ben Pana, Ubequa to collection, Ube 50,000 at two. Na 50,000 ya de beto unya we
1: sanity dia mami in place ai we devil's advocate we sanso na oyo be mana uskana ko faka chini mani biaka otetema wo mososo a o mebi sa o se na bra makre unya sika ewe
2: ho de misa
3: ho de misa na say the same ya bisare. Oh, you're different. Say, if I am married to you, now me no natifi.
1: And the man.
3: So

0: challenges, you know, now what you said, Pickford and as usual the safest pair of fans for England over them Rob Wamanyama Etia Kwe Konsa Ebijinem Stone El Honum Nese Kwabnabu with Jim Dinden Pa 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question of Harry Keen but he ain't Sugar Keen El Hansiaria Manada Mananwada who can be a near Kwa Korema and the Kino Echo Board Draw or King City and Santu Jenny Aduma, a bit of the same Kaka. I can send a basso or Hard Rock Stadium and T. Oko Hard Rock Stadium, Bako Sembi Brina and I own mine also Yami Aduma. I don't come a crabby and say, Jan, not for hosting a Sitano, ABC Ako. Jumedia, the Brewing Nadano, Star Oil for Techie and I feel Sporty Bet, Techie, MTN Kivu. Pep students, Lavons, and so at Heaven, and actually Politan, get actually nothing so, Pella Mineral Water, Omotechi, Herb African, Sanomsi Mwede, and nothing so Kwano, Excellent Series, Elho, and nothing Jai Cool, Car, Womoso at actually Stambic Bank, and nothing Adonko Vides, nothing so Kwano, Lawson Ginger Liqueur, Wilmo, and sponsors are Omodis Kadri, Techia Boa, Emma, Yedi, and Enjumi, so, 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Nese yewo former Black Stars player, former National Under 17 player, camp player bakwa. 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Okobo bo kakra ho na for the Nichel Nochland Akache Club Bridge ni a class bibi na and ujine mu isia can see the mom 2007 Abanti Ebo under 17 6 games and a Oshe Edema Ghana. Na Blasters collab Yebrea but when yabaku ebe prapre chi buama nyama it yes and queen yam yaduma over to Enoch Eduku Fienka Ewa Halum T Enoch say yeah kodye with we name sick no no T Enoch Fumino and a Yeshia Ewa Hanum. None of that, I'm for Becca. Introduce one of the finest and the youngest air coaches, and I've been so crown, a sports analyst, Eddie Chewa, who had the Jumedia, or also Edia, Nese, or quality of me partner, or Becca, or Beboa, and my AM Kumotria, Yemetriano, Yama Etmi Asa Atuajubro, Oano, na Uba Adun TV Sudia, Edie, Yana, Libyania can say, Yawazui, in the Ubi Pimadia, Nese, AM Kofa, Omo Etecha, Boman, Yemetia, Quidaman, and Suli Ademu, one of the finest coaches. Our sports analyst or tactical game nursing or technicalities of the game nursing and then over my another intriguing analysis of Norway and Athens Ukraine England against Kesia and also a bit of San Tujia. The coach say VI come on here. Oh, very good. Yami Aduma, VI come on, VI come on. I say with t-shirts in the Fatal Power. I don't suppose. Mona, I don't suppose. No, it is getting number
1: one.
0: Very good, very good, very good, very good, very good. Maybe as soon as I have a debate, I must say, who knows it through a proper chair observation for Norway, any England, what's saying?
1: Well, Prof, I'm saying that game that you know it's good to be a very cracker and a very nice game as well. The English has an elite team, which will be a sure more. They are very clinical, especially up front. Oh, Omo Saka, Omo Hurricane, Jude Oho. So that she told us that they are very experienced and then a very elite team as well. And so now every say, oh no, when Umo chance now, of course they will punish him because every department we are normally very dangerous. You can't know a team no so the likes of Haaland and so on. So the previous game, you know, and a Yeshua game, no, you can see one day, so yeah, the last minute of the game. It's in the game they're very interested, well as so now Yeshua they be a most of the players are showing their qualities, they are showing their professionalism as well. And let me say, game, they are very, very interesting game as well. And you know, let me say, the game is going to be very interesting. We experienced the same game against the England and then the Brazilians, right? Is that what we witnessed the last time? Omoni wan ebo no no way for no.
0: Yeah.
1: Omoni by zone. Yes. So that should tell you say so English for now here. That's what Omoje Jom said the last time. Of course, Haaland will still be Haaland. And then we are going to witness a very good game in Nimbewe.
0: Okay. And the Kwesuli and Otten and Kano and Tiemra a legend. Enoch Edukufio. Enoch Mia Kamadi. Wow. Give me a CD actually, and I say, Odia Bay, Odia will be paying. And then the old Hessna International Sino, Yama ACL Costco El World Cup, I can see Kessia, and also Etienne Santujan. Ben, I said, Gusubo Pianas, and so I think my mom phone said, Gusubo, and said, Ben, I know agency will come. Okay, briefly on Norway and England.
2: Oh, like I said, any game is going to be very, very difficult for England. That's what I was saying, because no way for no show one more aggressive football pa yeah. And even I move so no. I guess I'm your first goal now, I bet wow. Because in football no, right now no, you can add more no to say oh boy aggressive. Still no swing your ball now, which me possess it. Me free say England for no should be careful. I think say no way for no. If they give them the chance now, with me, I had to. So, yeah.
0: Okay. And see, Enoch can look final on also the the submission is waiting me about a fast and a start two teams here, ABC Ako. But coach, remember how quickly now, after hearing the name of ABC Ako with regards to Sir Kensi, I'm saying, in the stone, the dream of the Odina Figuei El Honum. Now, Huma, the most informed air strikers at this tournament, Sam Ranti, Umudima Kotenepa, now feel so, ABC say, why they be making, over cover Odigard, or Sir Kensi Kessi between Sir Tujan, because, it's going to be a threat.
1: Of course, a very high intensity game. So I mean, discussed as earlier on. Maybe I don't know this stage. You know what me when they say, and now what I've realized, they say, let me say, each and everyone is showing on quality, especially those players from over at the highest level, the likes of Harry Kane, Jude, and then Urban Away for no so hard. You can see, say, they have individuals. Haaland is always at the top, you know, showing his quality, say, you know, this is where I can be, and then this is what I can also give to my country. And, you know, Osha squad now, boy, now, it's going to be a very dicey game as well, because so far as this football thing is concerned, let me say, most of them, you know, so try say, okay, where we are now, we can go home.
0: Yeah.
1: And, you know, Obiaba, he try as much as possible, say, he carries his country on his shoulder. And then make sure, say, any opportunity, and any chance, be and they convert into a chance, especially if you know, game they see, the latter part and then Spanish were like lions. But yes, and in the same game, England against Norway, the same thing we are going to witness in Norway.
0: Okay.
1: Prof, we are going to return the same game. We are going to see a very good game, a very tactical game as well, and then seeing players, individuals showing qualities as well. And in all us, we are going to witness a very good game. So now we can know. One day here, opposition will be able to find out and know, or punish you. Because both sides have quality here. So we do find out and honor, they are very dangerous. And you know, the England has to be very careful, the Norwegians also has to be very careful. And that's why I'll be jailed because the England, for they have their strength on the width, whereby Omutimo Pretty cut in. As I use so directly from the midfield. And the Norwegian for no target, they always look at Haaland, you know, say, oh man, a chance, half chance of converting to a full chance. And so it's going to be very interesting game, anybody.
0: Okay. And look, with my phone now, so with so much switch, I'll best take it with Madueke on the wings and I was Sarkis because Uhema, there's a Saka air dropped. Now, for Madueke, Estat here, there's a Uhem match here, there's a no way for Omo Peace, no, on the counter, no, and a bit in Akuya Momana.
2: Oh, yeah. Let me face, I said, your old cousins here, no. Saka, Womusaya, Obesha, to no way for, no. Already, we see Bobo now. Sometimes you need a player like that to shut the other team off. So for me, you know, I think but we all don't know the coach. Okay, that's his decision. So if we say oh, a player like Saka or that side and ever watch him never, but like I said, coach Nenyum didn't hear, or man as Miwa, maybe he want to rest him or he want to bring him in later on. So yeah, for me, I think in our study, I can be warm. So yeah,
0: okay. And see, you know, can feel so no matter and can say, or then you come 8 years by you go so every examine. Oh, yeah, Senna, you must sit here, yeah, why? I can't say na big tin na basan ni baby and fair sin and be si ako na also ofi game na won sina nema a city awa can see it as a to you and Norway versus England and Adum TV and a sense in Queen Bia de Brom within the profit kill last men and hubu you and some ray ba a besan and kumo chicken as a to also.
3: Hey baby, I missed you so much. What are you doing right now?
4: I'm in the car now with my family. We are going for lunch. I'll see you in the office on Monday. Yes.
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3: You can't even know now what to wear. Oh, doctor, want to money pa? Want to do what? And say say appear for no. Let Oba, Oma, Akoda no for. FD, Aji, Aji, Aji, Inkra, Tuya, Tu.
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0: to the Black Stars, where the natural mineral water purity comes from nature.
1: So resource be a kufi akwa faba. Hey, Mia. Where are you?
2: Daddy!
1: Yeah? How did it go?
2: Social studies, excellent. English, excellent. Science, excellent. Mathematics, excellent.
1: Every subject, excellent. What's your performance?
3: Me. 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

Medina. 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

0: 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Liberation! Politics is always same.
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7: Samuel Kwaba Kesibi Famra in the coverage of the 2026 FIFA World Cup on Adum TV. Hi, Nike, hi, DJ. Baby, I will be on. Wait here, send me a WhatsApp comment. 0244-483290. Mankind test messages. WhatsApp comments in Kwana Mekai. Okay, move to this test message. Bani Biana, yam. Oh, move from, oh no, oh. See, Yana, it's so fine. Titi, I go to Mokuma. It's a WhatsApp comment. 0244-483290. And I may find you. WhatsApp comment, yeah, episode of the Bribe. Now, also, the about now, fear is the Yama is your course will give ya a bit me as a to them. As in England, every time, yeah, it's coming home. Looks like, this time, Omosidanka is coming home, but it actually, Officer Omoka, a bit your community, Omo, Omo, Omo, Omo, Omo, Omo, Omo,
8: Omo, Omo, Omo, Omo, Omo, Omo, Omo, Omo, Omo, Omo, Omo, Omo, Omo, Omo, Omo, Omo, because this time we hear some colony the lines of Spain for any no way for no hard jina. We say hey, and our friends for you say you're starting into my beer, they will come for us. And then we say no, so hey, be a strategy be almost so my months, you know, almost the World Cup. But at the end, you know, yet see our journalists maybe say, you know, I'm not sure some of the cup in the baby fee. But this World Cup in particular is going to be very tough for them as well. It's been especially in their game now. They are not going to get it so easy because of course they have the stars. They have the big guys. The likes of Saka, Mane, Jude, Mane, Harry Kane, Montino. You said the Norwegians are not going to get it so easily. They are going to get a very tough game. But per information, I'm going to wait. I'm going to 4-3-3, and the English for us about 4-2-3-1. That should tell you, say every department, you know, they are going to overload, and then they are going to mount pressure on the Norwegian team. And you know, Prof, let me say, Kakra meeting me, I can say the Norwegian has to be very careful because maybe you know, each and every one person set a record. The last of Harry Kane, Mane, Jude Mo. They want to make their names, and then they want to be the big boys as well. And so I'm saying Norwegian, so we are very careful. We are careful, no, na English team also are very careful because the likes of what is Haaland, and then his other aspects, you know, will also create opportunity. I'm almost because you can see some most of the time they want to use the flanks to attack. But we must have one quality beer when you are using the depth and how you see with now. They make sure say they block our position, which is the English team. And so again, they're very, very interested. We in per se, it's going to be a very tough game for both parties. But me assure us at the end, you know, the English can get a win.
7: Okay. Midfield battle, no? Odegaard versus Rice and Nasser Bellingham. I was asking him. England forbid to dominating possession. Normal cutting of supply to Holland. I was asking him on
9: Oh, for me, you know, midfield is no way for no advantage. The midfield line, because where Odegaard now, he's more like he's playmaker. He's someone that he can play the game, he can see. Through passes and then assist, no, which member passes to Haaland. Because if you are saying as a footballer, I see him more like, okay, he cannot be like Messi, but he can see the game. I understand the game, how the game is going to go. And then also with this kind of two guys, you know, they will work for him. So when he get the ball, they have more energy. Yeah, so I think the Norway have more advantage that they can head the England because as I said before, no, I think say, if Saka is starting, he's one of the players that he can shut the Norwegian players.
7: Okay.
9: Yeah, he can shut them off. Because if you have a player like that, no, he can go one on one, he can do more individual.
7: Okay.
9: So for me, I think Norway can they can be very, very dangerous for England.
7: Okay. Coach, if you midfield battle, name for him last 10 pieces, England for Elkane from Sport and Height, Western and Emma, ECTM, Oma, Afi, Norway, Fonso, Ewa Aja, and Afi Solos, Ewa Sarkin Sim. Why the baby need area duels? No?
8: The life of Haaland with his height, you know, we are sure say definitely strategy amount of pressure, say, Omun to me, Enya, this kind of the crosses and now the pull out from the some from the wings and from the flanks. And so, Haaland, Omana chances are especially, I feel like he's better in the air more than even with his feet and not his foot. So Umana's opportunity, of course, he'll make it, especially and the first goal share against the Brazilians, you know. You can see where it was coming from and then O'Connor with Niti and with his head. So that should tell you say so mom quiet. And then they know say he's very dangerous. So I mean say definitely the English team too will not allow them to get the opportunity to make some crosses, you know. And then Harry Kane is one person, they will still dominate and then they will get set pieces, you know. The likes of Rice will be and him say even in the club level Krana, he has his quality is to get a set pieces for him to, you know, hit the ball into the box for someone to connect. And to that should tell you say the battle between me and you know is going to be very tough. But I'm looking at the English team now. Regardless, they try to overload in every department to get fouls and set pieces and corners. And to that should tell you say it's going to be their side more. I mean, we said they will get more. But, Wallace, I can just tell you, almost at the game, within 10 minutes and 5 minutes, I can tell you, what is going to happen in the game.
7: Okay.
8: Yeah.
7: Okay. My man, starts with Nafi, Ponda over it, Kakra.
8: Right.
7: England having lost to Norway in the last Air 4 meetings of Asia, or make a clean sheet. All of them.
8: Yeah.
7: England. They haven't lost to Norway. One more last Air 4 meetings, on their pencil. Haaland also Oshogu every 51 minutes be a World Cup name. Oshogu,
8: yeah.
7: So at the moment, England about 36 minutes with 10 men against Mexico. Still, only we need, so I can see.
8: Right.
7: We I can see, a very dicey, a kg, a crunchy encounter.
8: Sure.
7: When a big boy for the young so.
8: And I may catch you, sir. With this English team, with some big boys and then the big English commentators, journalists, no more, no. The way Ombe push you, no. Even their languages and now even words that come from them is even a motivation to the English team. And you know, sometimes you know, SRT and they say, the Norwegian has to be very careful. Because, Oshie, the English team cry. Even when Saka, the last of Saka, if they are not even starting, they still have qualities. And then compared to their bench, they have the same thing. And you know, per what Omumunim say, the Norwegians, their strength is most of the second half, you know. Be sure, say, they'll make sure, say, Ombe take a game the first half, which is the English team.
7: Mm-hmm.
8: They'll come on them first half. Ombe make sure, say, Ombe, because second half, you know, Haaland is one particular person. Now. When O start a game, that's Ombe Bra. That's a hobby, be or no, so a pigeon a holding. That's where you can see his friend, because that guy, his energy level is so amazing. Ombe, even 120 minutes, you can still say energy, you know. And to me, I sure, say, the English team will come harder. From the first half to make sure, so Ombe to make your goals, no? First half. But trust me, the Norwegian two with records out there, mommy, and I'm using media, me cream, yeah. Sure, sir. Almost so add the respect, be my English, but almost this respect in the bar. Me sure, sir, they take them by surprise. The English team will punish them.
7: Okay.
8: In terms of almost this respect in the mother English, they should also come all out. To make sure yourself almost be in your ghost in your first half.
7: Okay. You know, if I was not fear, idea back who I know before, almost so, star power, no way. Almost first quarter final ever, how many England, elbows in your mouth, you see the first World Cup, since 1966, Oma Kinsey, we be my, Omania Bre Extra, and I can see. I could move just seven.
9: They say game now, two teams in over England and also over almost striker, Kenna. When you're Obeshe, Alan's when you're Obeshe. They say instead of see can first, you know. Saka is not starting and also all starting and visa. For me, I don't see Rice as someone mobile or
7: okay.
9: No. I see Odegaard more into the game, no. Or no, he understands the game more. Okay, if you're talking about in terms of running, going up and down, okay, Rice do more, but let's keep the ball, who says who can give the assist and stuff. Because Haaland, like he bro said, he's good. When you give the ball to him on the air, he can keep it. He waits, and then he give it to the guy who come, and then even though he cannot keep the ball or he cannot score, the other one can do it. So, and this is very important in the game. A striker who can keep the ball, he can wait. Obetimi Achanya, no, the other person who is coming, no. Obetimi, they are shot to their team. No. So, for me, I think, sir, no way can be the guys to win the game.
2: Oh, okay. Yeah. And, you know, still, 2026 FIFA World Cup coverage on Adum TV. And, you go to team Kunya Sodi Jumedin, 8 minutes after Haaland versus Kane. Sana Metagia Kinsina. Good new boot on the line. I was asking to kiss him. 7 goals versus 6 goals. Fine. And I best step up when our country is here most. Our Kinsi between Santo Genim. Abusia, may you try home with TV, Mra, Saba, and then come to train between Santo Sodi Abreu.
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0: You tell me what I'm seeing there, no. What is that?
1: It's the same.
0: What is that?
2: It's always same. Every day, in the moments we love, we rely on clean and safe water that flows from Polytank.
3: Yeah, you better. It's not about the 90 minutes. It's what you put into the 90 minutes. Yeah, you better. It's not just about the win. It's about the will to win. Yeah, you better. It's not just about the jollof. It's about what's inside. This advert is FDA approved.
4: Yeah, you better.
5: It's not just about the game. It's what you put into it.
6: Me wa wo di se na me sakofa pani.
7: Ei!
6: Enu enumre wo ye dia ne aso du wura de ma na me fefe me se. 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
7: Missisi, me kutu twe ni me pechi. 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
6: 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And what's it diet?
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5: And he's actually laughing.
6: TBO Famra, the 2026 FIFA World Cup coverage on Adum TV. And the Adum Komono, ATN Senja, Obi Pimadia, yes, former national team legend, Enoch Edukofi, and I'm Coach Sule, and yes, Yawa, Adum Komono, ATN Bro. We did the profit, Kiwa, last week, weekend special, and the Adum by TV, I will be there to find more code, Yamantiana, I want to team called Japan, Yamaisa, I will be there, the Adum by Intino, Yamakum, Nafi, England. And so, if you say, I'm going to cope with the heat and humidity, I can see you, man. I'm saying, 33 degrees Celsius, and feeling like, 43 degrees Celsius in Miami, England, or more, play, 35 minutes with 10 men against Mexico, or more, fitness, no, LA, or Sarkins, I can see it, and so, too, Jim. What that bit, yeah, baby, when I'm bobo.
7: Oh, yeah. Weather also can affect, because, and so come on, I say, and also, Jersey beer, obey heat, Ankasa. To me, please, and also wait me. I had to.
6: Okay. Coach, weather?
8: Yeah, weather near one factor sometimes, you know, even, those guys, they are professionals. They understand when it comes to the weather sessions, you know, sometimes, you know, they understand what it means. Me, just yourself, weather and beat me are affecting, sir, because our squad against the Mexico was 10 against 11, whereby they show surprises. The English team, no, they have people that motivate them from the back, which is generalist. And those high guys from the English side, no, they always push them so that they can also get the best out of them. And with Thomas, no, you can see, say, when he's on the touchline, he does a lot of tactical aspect of the game. It do be no say game no cross with me. Every one player on the touchline carries Charlie. These are the moment is going. So I say a switch. Almost here one particular team out. Every 25 and 20 minutes, you see, say the moment of the game. SSR. You know, so now we can't weather some. No, me just say the weather. Yes, it's a factor, but me just say bit me. I really affect you, sir.
6: Okay. I like bit me the first Norwegian to score in the World Cup tournament in over this stage.
8: Yeah. Oh, sir, with the kind of quality in Haaland, Ekrano, in every game, no, he wants to tell you who he is. He shows his quality. What the hell, even the club level, look at the quality here. For sure, when the game becomes very tough, from nowhere, one thing about him, say, when the game is in the motion, Onjina, he always finds the empty spaces to run through, to make sure, say, Onya target in the either he tap in an hour in it. In the Haaland, yeah, one particular striker, he's very direct. He always finds spaces. This is an amazing crab baller. He always finds where the spaces and then Ubekas and maybe a real park. And also, he keep on scanning. The same with Haaland. Without the ball, no, he's very mobile. He moves everywhere. He finds the spaces. And then one thing too, what must say, the boy is not soon himself at this moment, you know, this is where Haaland will be. And so all the time they find him and then make sure say born no be corner. Since all as near can anyone say he can still score today.
6: Oh, okay. I'm saying that back so with 4 English player Biano, one yellow card from suspension. He be we say cautious best starting game was our case him.
7: Oh, me feel say a bit me happy to be, yeah. Let me see, confess, England for no sure almost also very aggressive from the start of the game. No, so the women are more difficult also at the start of the game for Norway. So, but if we say, yeah, maybe not Norway.
6: Okay, and see, yeah, I'm actually interested in the message.

0: But even though say team, you know, almost well, me are very solid, but I think say no way team, you know, at certain points in times in their games, you know, eh, yeah, normal like be big crowd, I will share England set up now. England go to me their home. No way a team be as well attack wa, eh, yeah, or committee more men, ain't in it, you know, who be most of our two central defenders, and a one DMP, eh, one more day, Tony rest defense, you know, and I will share England, them rant, and I'm more young and energetic, and I'm more very, very good in terms of 1v1. No way share Brazil, no, Brazil, they say, was only Vinicius Jr. and I know two South American.
1: Yeah.
0: But this time around, we'll play a friend in Saka, we'll play a friend in Jude Bellingham, we'll play a friend in Harry Kane, we'll play a friend Gordon, Moore, Honomas, or Mojibo, now. Mikabion bet me at their pile with defense, no. So this is going to be a game out to me, say, no way for anybody try somebody put the pressure on the bat.

0: ano no so de aba pass nako obo cross na chimana. The three lions of England ano mu jina wo peje be yomonsa omu die om enim. The three lions of England, one. Samson of Norway, one. A 63 minute of action. And Yegusua, Yedi Emamu, Elba Biamuobia, Elba Biamuobiano, Ejano, Ejano, Ejano, Ejano, Sempa 94.7 Matum 106.3 Live coming to Baby Awobiano. So they say Abofobia Daroma Omune Kutemu and then Electroland Ghana Limited. 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Star Cement is a 32.5R for mason work. And 42.5R. And no air columns. Foundation. And afe slabs out to Nina Ebi Elho. Umbaria, Gulfili Station in Chenwa. Eho and the war. 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Wamu Adarama. Asempa 94.7 FM. Asempenga na fe Seth Fabregas. Tisi. Asempenga die. E banese top notch coaches na. E via sin na e boboa. Anytime bia uhunu no e Asempenga. What do you say?
1: Yes, yes. I think so. A very experienced coach was Sisi Akayason Noye, the chief officer for the FIFA talent identification. We are seeing now no chance are winning. So I think so. Yeah, very, very good. And the experience now Boa Bebe into shaping a lot of coaches and the young European face.
0: 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Wherever you are, baby, I will be a me and Tumka. Or good evening, Kumwa. I'm enjoying the commentary live with my, what is some, Chiodi Sobolo right now. Amas, Atimota Petulum. Hey, Amas in the new. Amas in the new. Asempa 94.7, Matum 106.3. Baby, I will be a no. Live commentary near the MO. Let me be honest with you, I'm going to come here. It's not what I'm here. See a proper tree. Let me be honest with you, I'm going to come here. I'm going
2: to come here.
0: 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So this is Focus Technology, Focus Technology. 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Tabia Takum, the key to male vitality. Tabia Takum, the key to male vitality. I know. Run lottery, I say at run lottery, we'll put you first. Asempa 94.7, Matum 106.3. No way, Ayan Sakaya. No way. From a private tier, Alexander Solov. Unyabono Mpasi. Oma Yinefrim. Sansu Anna Andreas from Benfica. Onosu Efrim. 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Solov and Andreas Omu Efrim. Tierra Omu Omu Eba. Abranted Jade. Bob. Eni Nusa. Omu Enene. Omu Abba. And Tierra. The difference are a bit to me about coach.
1: Well, I think sir, this is a very good tactical change by the coach. Now me expect such change because so she I can't see any man.

0: Fano, a branch of friend is so lot. Why you are giving him, honestly, after that opportunity now went to me and Fama Haaland and Manansian, I will find out third in the money. So I think that this change, with this change coming, which a branch of friend in Nusana, or you're one of the key attacking threats for team I friend and Norway, because Osha match or money or mobile against Brazil now, one shed in any day, I will hold on, but Abraham on any day be a branch of friend in Nusana. Very, very good on the wings, sir. So, Okati in, Eba in, Okati Bon, Eba insider. Or you're very, very dangerous. You can't predict what he will give you. And now, with the pace, the creativity, so Obema or wide area, no. Obema is so much more than Abraham's friend, Alexander Soler. So, I think, sir, it is going to, wake this game up. Because, team, my friend in Norway, you know, with how I know them to be, you know, they have not been, more, dominant on the ball. Almost Shedan Bo, be papa. Our major team, my friend in England, Ebo Bonimo. Abraham's friend Oscar Bob is here, one of the vital players as of back Norway game one, or the a lot of spark, back creativity, and forward play, a combo Bonimo. So I think the England, the Brant and Indiana, yeah, especially with the defense, because Norway, Eba Besano, Ebe Magronimo, Edepa.
1: Norway Besano, Ebe Magronimo, Edepa. Papa Panya Freddy Akro. 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Asempa 94.7 FM atom 176.3. Hydration break na nua ne umi. 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Enam bebia, ejano ewura bebia. Osi I could even my name is Evans. I'm enjoying your commentary live. Eddie Free, Kaswa Galalia. England is going to win by 2-1. Osi England ebese. Womu ebe tuatum. Ebe pia edi aba. Mobie huse yes. E jumano. Ena ekosu. Ena anaji. Then say Argentina against. Argentina ene. Switzerland and so ever bought Gordon Ephraim Emma the super guy James Abba Re James Abba Abesim and Re James Abba Coach Anyembiano Gordon Aniewe expect to say be Obama passes no Nahari Kenny Judy Diaye Jimana Batane Coach Nazasano, Sir James Emra.
0: Well, I think so change we are surprising me kaka. Even though Gordon has not really lived up to the expectations, no. I am not one say which means he attacking player, the defensive player, but well, Abraham's friend, no, James, Rich James, and so he is very, very good in terms of midfield play and defensive play. To sure, I think the coach need the number of a midfield or DM or send a bear. You bet me release Abraham's friend Jude Bellingham. I'm not to me a kun any more because Usha game normal born. Jude Bellingham, I am more a can say deeper. And Abraham's friend Anderson, you know, so Ama because decline rise team or no so drop it deeper. Tina Emma. England attacking and yet threatful. It is here now where ye God in a few notes, Mr. Opia branch of friend Anderson, need you belly a more marquee. Now we push a branch of friend Eberichi as a echo right left wing into a nona against a trial coach in here. So tactically, maybe let's see how it will be because I don't really see a branch of friend Eberichi as a functioning match of a winger, but Ebiana will prove it will be a training now. Emre Betre.
1: Emre and Betre. Ebi ano waye bibi o training grounds. Ene ni e hon se yes. E se ene si etie. Asempa 94.7 FM Atom 176.3. Live commentary ni e de bro baby ya wo biya. Yes si ake si asima ebi osu mi no 72 minutes. No way and say England and so no way asabaku England and so asabaku Inti Lawson Dire Ginger Leko Lawson Dire Ginger Leko Yes Ginger Akakadruno Wintia and Afe Atajuno ensa papa pa. Bone kuta James cross naba. Answer abi entimi ama ba kumi ni miansa. No way. Obi a peja ne nai. No way for kwa na yoko. No way. Wasani ya say today. Nusa. Obi timi a ide. Nusa. Answer abi. Nusa. Oh. Na emu daho. 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Akwa kwate simple. Asempa 94.7 FM Abdom 106.3. Live coming to Babia Wobiano. Send us a FIFA World Cup 2026. Radio commentary. Halan. Answer Abi. Bon Ensay. A pussy am a Halan. About cross Natim. My Guyapim. Inusa. Nusa. Nusa. Nusa. Nusa. Now should I be a corner kick a corner? No way, coach.
0: Yeah, once me catch us a time a coach in this substitutions we be me catch us a decide players to bring the spark to the game because so far Nusa ne Abrante Fren Oscar ball baby mono. Since yeah, Norway is having more of the ball, Norway is attacking more, and then they are being more dangerous in the final third. And as a boxer, England for the box, so I won't be surprised any moment from now Norway bet me a year any dangerous opportunity be an abibio because. Sam Rante, your ma baby, are very, very good. Whether cutting inside, drifting inside, to shoot and answer to cross the ball, no, they are very good with that. I think I can't see any better there.
1: 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A yekona keke kodema. A kodema, no way. Kona keke advantage, a kodema, no way. Bakumi enemy answer. Etekoyim, pick for the pim, advantage no way, about short not him, hey, bona pim, nipa, hey, ekada, and can no way say second goal, coach.
0: Yeah, my catch on that I say game yeah boy. When it comes to set pieces, especially with the corner kicks, team and your friend in Norway have been the dominant side because they are tall, they are taller, they are fighting for the first balls, they are even fighting for the drop balls when it comes to the second balls. Team and your friend in England, defending corner in this game now has been very, very poor because who defend the corner now? What is your objective? Are you trying to attack the first ball or are you looking at reacting quickly to get the second boss? We need now, no. Team my friend in England ain't to me maybe in terms of the when it comes to the corner kick set piece. So I think that they need to really work on that. Now, I'm going to person when you say, yeah, Bobo, now, what person will attack you first? And now I say, oh, fat drum balls. They need to work on that.
1: 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So far, so good for Norway. And the three Lions of England, 1-1. Akasimano, 8-9. Asempa 94.7 FM, pass no Eba. Bakumi and Miasa, answer to me, uncle. Cross no Abba, answer the Abbey. To a branch of the Tierra Saka, the three Lions of England. A Kudibon Kusu. About cross Nassim, Hurricane. They say born about 18 more on Kahun. Back to a branch of the TRD, Eze. Eze. To Saka. Saka, we about cross Anna. James. To Saka. Saka, Bim. Obeki. Saka King, it's a Korean, answer that big. coach.
0: There's this theory said, when you don't shoot, you don't score. So far, game it's like they are just being conservative. I say, but you need to shoot because Obia is defending low block, and then for you to be able to score, the opponent need defending low block. At least they give you the distance of 30 to 35 meters away from Omupu. Also, what you mean try it, baby? Also, what you mean try shooting? I brought your friend Isaka. I try it, baby. So I think both teams need and they need to understand our reality. We say, you shoot, you mean shoot. Goals, a PMU was our first half now was as a result of ball or shooting. Yeah. So they need to wake up and then see, say, to win this game, you need to try and then shoot. Team and your friend in England, they can do better because so far, and when it comes to crosses, Norway for the ever area boss, Nina. So they need the combination passes within the final 10. That is almost final, almost number 1-2. Our opponent, ni 18, him send a bit to me, I said, because I just had there. Now some more reliable crosses, so there may be any end of being a good.
1: Maybe any end of being a goal. Nese, ebane sadia presa no ensu ewoho. Papa panye presa ketwa. Asempa 94.7 FM, Norway. 1, England 1. 79 minutes ena iabo. Norway na ebano. Norway. Eye N-O. W-A-Y. No way. And no one you could tell me. Ombet me, Ibibiana. Ebrene Betre. Cross number. E take him. Answer that be. Obian Hobapim. Obian Hobapim. Na Obian Hobapim. Nesene. Maminfa Akonye. Na. Mewase. Mr. Joshua. Mr. Joshua Jodu, Mr. Joshua Jodu, aka International, Ewo Goy TSP, Mr. Joshua Jodu, I'm also happy birthday, and a birthday from Governor, and Afe Eye Zula, and workers in Nina, I'm also happy birthday, Nyami Inchidaw, Nafi Onkahu, Nebibiansu, Intim Enkuye. International, Mr. Joshua Jodu, aka International, fantastic birthday no enko empama. Pass na kubun kumusu, asempa 94.7 matum, 106.3. Baku minimensa, no way, wamusu eba 81 minutes. Coach, we remu extra time ana.
0: So far, Senya can say ni kondia. Any one must see between me remove extra time because so far two teams need now be a try say or be very very careful in terms of defending. Obi a blocking spaces no. And now make us say the only thing that a car a bit me changes face of the game we know. Eh so Obi a bit me a factor no so a shoot you on target because as some of the keepers no apart from say be a set pieces be a beba and as be a crosses be a beba a beba keepers now you do man. So far keepers no any you may be a and now share no way go. Keeper na say anya go na e buy na oko holiday enti team my friend in England and team my friend in Norway so obi person change the game we no win before 90 minutes there then also mo find the way sa spaces na here the demo no so mo ball passes na kakra also mo find the way no mo shoot
1: e corner kick advantage the corner ma Norway wo mo e chain e we ni abo mo tuni ni mo e te ko wiem. Answer that be. Revi say him to a Kevin Osu. Odiga. We born a team. Odiga. Ball boy and them fast will be in Odiga. Vim energy drink. Vim energy drink. Or see Vim the inside. A live soap. Free fresh. Feel it fresh enough. Eh? Sign feel it alive. Pass Natum. Nansu Adana Pidia Pidia Saka. born and say no way om honmuane wo focus technology or si focus on quality life sansu and Rush energy drink be bold Rush energy drink or si be bold sports water don't just play dominates and no UMB Bank is UMB Bank say proudly serving Ghana with its peace since 1972 official banking partner for TFA and Blasters ye chakwa brani and national no way and ever watani bium abo pass natim inusa ati nansu dabe born and say wayi edi akwa today Asempa 94.7 FM Atom 106.3 Asempa FM Mwai enebe bo second goal no Ma yakofie Mwai enebe bo second goal no Mwai enebe bo Pass naba Tansu dabe Sort in the best one No way Inusa Tansu dabe Inusa kwa de se wasebe se 5 goals coach
0: Oh yes, Nusa, I think so a very, very exceptional talent. Me catch real say in the time of bad game, who say no cry or buy a be try shot on target. Then sa boy your boy is was the exact same ball be or this one of World Cup, I think round of 16. It is almost man is a space and then so cause no cut ball neighbor inside and all drifted by inside. Who beat me and her team my friend in England because or was our ability no and a very, very dangerous say England for bit. My man is our space, my man is at the bar. Abante Efrenu Odigard, though he's doing very well by making sure, say, oh, keeping England playing alive. No? I think, say, whenever he's able to push England into the low block and as into the final third, no? Oh, well, more space will be to make shooting from afar. I don't know why he doesn't really like choosing that option because, well, no, pass it, and now, actually, and Conquayashi, and I will sound so quick to defend it there, yeah, and then Hadre, and I will play a bit to say Haaland. Just to Haaland high team, very, very important. But to me, I should show you. We pay job on to this one, and a cocoso. We control, we block, we are certain, we are no attention shooting. These are some of the things are in this moment, we'll be here as a team. But as we move now, we fit, say, you will be busy, we'll hold them now. We now, you know, pass, Nenkwa. No way, our advantage, but it's like they are not seeing it.
1: No way, our advantage, but acquire this, Asempa 94.7 FM Advantage Neo 85 minutes FM and Yabo Norway 1 England 1 Saka to Kosa to Bellingham and they are quite today. Abo pass Nazi over here, Branted it here, the Eze. Wenya Eze. Back to James. Pass Nafubun Kunsu Saka. The three Lions of England. Saka Chi. Obi rating Mwana. Saka Chi rating him. Cross number. Hey! Second goal in the card. Coach.
0: Wow.
1: Enter the now walk on.
0: Yes.
1: Hurricane. Where are they?
0: It's like born or more born. They're only focusing on say yeah, pass. Who they should the brilliant worker. I brought your friend Saka to me here with the ball on the bar. But this is the moment as a striker. It's not me pay Cristiano Ronaldo. I said no, because we know who time will be pure, we pure. And I think say he play a friend in Norway for defender your friend hidden or yeah, dear papa papa papa papa. Because for him to anticipate and then get there in time to clear this ball. Was a super, not defenders, no one. Why are they? I think so. Norway for defender, not me, but Hobe Claiborne. But Hurricane in this moment need to show because so far game no one was silent. So anytime the ball is at the wide area, this is where as as a striker, your instinct should start telling you, say, get closer, get closer, get closer. But as omu normal relaxing, ball no penna, omu enjoy some of it. But meanwhile, there's a game to win.
1: Babo Kama kicking at him, take over him whenever. And your foul called it here. Hurricane. Game ready on Kaho. Yeah, ready, Bekwa Kosi. Hey. Ghana Foni Pabaku. Luis Suarez, one neba, and all her walk up on the team Uruguay crowd, more quarter than
0: that. I think, so no, this is a US for no base in a ocean walk up with the cheap papa, papa, papa, papa, and most of the times, no stadiums, no share balls, neja. Once a footballer, they only say, Sar stage way, one of the most exciting stages as a player you'd want to be. So, kudos to Suarez, over the tiny team.
1: 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Pass Nako. About short Natim. Before the Apima Flow. And say. Jude Bellingham. About pass Natim Asadabi. Baby on the pass Nikoyano. Onu Ampa. Nesu Amuniye. Hey. Ekade. And Kabono Kokotatna. Coach.
0: Well, it was a good press from our branch friend in Spain because even though said defender no far born when give you up, defender ne pass ball on the mouth of goalkeeper no was also follow up. That is a very good kind of say mentality or honum say be at least obit me a try a baby. But won't say omo keeper no so I relax and I make and the keeper is on holiday. In Janyami one process our ball with Spain to me cockatoon because now I've been nigh at all. Born or more born in England phone to me make any kind of say pressurized attack bia beka se bia ebe ma keeper na alive inti se keeper no player no to me cotton no ho crampa enye me won say case sir but he needs to be careful bia na next time no onye lucky my ball in fa ball should be
1: asempa 94.7 bottom 106.3 yere siman so na toso kwas este de se ne kona se ye na fe kwachin sase e hu to mansu ene hu adan wasi agu teacher mantena na bua menso wawie ni nyina entiko na fe kokoje 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Natim Ansida be born and say Anapida Pidibium Wen and Eba A twin advantage called him a twin advantage called him at the three lions of England. No way. Omunsuwe ni habere. Omu eni habere tiso kodono. 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Refi Clement Tupin. Wait, Osikumwa, good evening. I don't think Tuchel is serious about what he is doing. Did Kobe Menu travel to America for an excursion? Atutwa Sam ana Odi Haba. Atutwa Sam dear Enono. But who said the Three Lions of England in the Abba? 1966. 2026. England for no.
0: And yes,
1: indeed, well, dear Omo Edi Abba Enono.
0: I think so far me try some chance and it's a coach I have friend Thomas Tuchel. Me sadness is I be a honor man. My mentee say we give him because who play a be a friend Morgan Rogers. And a bra we a brand a friend of God in a football. Now we here attackers back. Fine. Who the a brand a friend Rich James by now the a brand a friend a Barry Chase by. But a Barry Chase on your winger. And in this moment, no here go, when you play a bit me a far boy, the APR players. And I will be a friend Morgan Rogers, a very clinical player for team my friend Aston Villa. So I don't know why you'll be keeping Morgan Rogers on the bench. I only to bring him in this dying embers of the game, especially 90th minute. Even though so by we push Rich James Aka question right back. But I still say he could have brought him earlier. Maybe in Kobe to me, I Momo. And my young coach could be Sam Ray.
1: 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The Three Lions of England. As is the same, Omu Hundi Omu Ye. Omu Hundi Omu Eye. Yehwe. James. Asani Bonachi Bete Koyim. Ansu Dabi. Omu Se Jubelem Ebisase Eze Momu Ye Dey. O Pimbo No Inside Sombe Fula Apono. Dear and I'm here. Obi anyhow. Inti a man for any abre. Asempa 94.7 FM. Atom 106.3. Akasimano Mionu. Na the other time no. Aba Nebiye. Iti Ekoyim. Wapem so entimi anko. Refi se fawa kore tia eze.

0: abo omo bono. It's like omo refi even how they want to attack. Because ye hu say bi a team bi fa ball e no de ball na ma winger na bi omo ye run na bi a winger na ye cross and as bi a winger na twetwe ni ba. The only thing we are seeing is omo bo ball from one side to the other, one side to the other. And as bi a team offer ball na de ba, maybe final third ni mo ma ball combination bi o me breaking line normal try bi. We are not seeing anything of that sort. Team my friend in Norway, who was clinical striker in the person of Haaland. For almost 15 minutes, Haaland has not showed in the game because they're only playing around him. They are not finding him in the box. At the end of the day, born now, yeah, born now. How do you expect to score? So far, I think I'm disappointed in both teams. In the dying embers of this account, because it's like try to make you pick bone without making any impactful threat to the other opponent. Something I think is very helpful.
1: 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E one of the Safar we pimpe defend an ebedi record. Because na oye last person. Obedi record man aswaye sima. Asempa FM. Nabi, Rabbi say em twasu. Record be anyo. Fau be a amma. Rafi Clement Tupin. Asempa 94.7 FM. Abom say to the bona team, Yerem Ewasima Wapi. A twin accord, the man. No way. Twin advantage accord, the man. No way. But to the bona team, Wine Eba. Rafi Clement Tupin. Wabona Bay, Eddie Offen, Etosumi no Abanavia. In the extra time, no, Emuana coach, Yere.
0: From senior two teams, Nina Ebono, and Yamon was a bit more, say, extra time, because it's like, Omunina, no, be are too careful. Senior Beya, Uncle, committing a home. Into she gave now, and Mark gave now, yeah, adventurous. And now, in this dying embers of the game, at least you need to show some level of adventure. Go out there. What do you want to do? Show your attacking principles. Show your attacking idea. What do you attack? Then I person, I say, Omu na, I am more conservative. Obi am person, obe exposing the whole too much. And Bibi, which to me, in the ama dying embers of the game. Amwa game because ama game ne in show pass be a team be person Omu win and I say Omu person be winning. Well, I think says going into the this extra time, you know. One thing I'm a person, for Nibaya, and say, it's both teams, Nibaya, and it's Omokono, be some who say, I didn't know you're booging me. And I'm saying that you're person, quite many a person, and fast one share, because I can't question, moon, not, Romo, I say, quite be a new solution, be a new apart from penalties. And then I say, yes, sir, I was so moon to mean pep coin, and fan break you, Omo, and I say, Bakunya advantage, you know.
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1: Ta say,
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1: Anio, so we don't want dumb round lottery, dear. What me this is the biao? What me at your ticket no be what your POS terminal, sir? And what your lotto kiosk are hold winning in him? And I say, we call your website www.randlottery.com. And I say, what dear? Dial *806#. Kiss your girl who pays a witcher. The animal or the bemaunosu. Nature's cadu do biao pay. I say, boom of penisho. And no, no, no. Who bring a messenger? What ticket me a grab with training in our womb?

Ochi, Nisa will be Sagui. $15,999 and a focus technology at the Ghana market in a move. 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

0: 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Corner kick, Etubonaba, Bernard Padibuche, Otihajiha, Padibuche, Oye Buta guy. Cross Naba, Nansudabi, Afanchen, Bernard Padibuche. And on the international, James Asiama, pressure upon pressure. Asempa 94.7 FM, the Three Lions of England. Why we need Kudu, Panatis, and Nako Basmama, Sod Nako, Nasina Jubelem, goal! Jude Bellingham, and Jude Ubaya Jumawa in Wadilia. Super Rosa, go!
1: Asema manugu swa make you make a tell sisi as me can send me make as coach I friend Thomas Tuchel mintia se adenti or the abrante friend Morgan Rogers editing our to that dying embers of the game and I am so catch you say boy ya boy it is about shooting because team needs it in low block. Most of the teams need now omo near na city low block. It is for all qua omo 30 to 35 distance away from the pole and on abrante friend Morgan Rogers e fa ba opia ya we shoot ya rebounds na ba abrante friend Jude Bellingham akwako cat. This is what we are talking about. And you're always about say yeah bobo. Yeah bobo on APR opponent in Abani half. Final third. They build me a base. A coin in the man. Yeah, try it here. And on our branch friend Morgan Rogers, I yeah. Bellingham has a beautiful rebound goal. Very, very good and an excellent play from our branch friend Morgan Rogers.
0: Unse Enra Goa Spain and they say Belgium no. Who said the same thing? The goalkeeper and here, and I just saw watching.
1: Sapepepe.
0: I'm saying goalkeeping error, so play role. Pa.
1: Yes, goalkeeping error, play role. In Tiusha, in this moment, now say goalkeeper, and now make us say, alertness now say, woho. Because also, who said, the ticket ticket, he touch him out, who bet me at that hole. And now kudos to our branch friend, Jude Bellingham. That is very fantastic. To what I said, they be on our bubble, and the concentration levels, now it was so, and it was pulled. This is a midfield that we are talking about. Who is even showing more attacking instincts in pool, chain strikers, man. Very, very good goal by our branch friend, Jude Bellingham.
0: 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Jude Bellingham, Martin Akasa. And England are leading by 2-1. 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
0: The Three Lions of England beat me and defend it. Na Yahweh. Diabeko Ekosi. No way. They say, oh, mama, we know. Emma, associate Abba. Associate Abba, call no way for so. Semi final matches, no. A bed, pa. Say yes. Walk up on Ayede. And student me and Kwankofa. Harry Kane. And they will bet the who are Babe Yi. Or baby, I do not want to mean say. Harry Kane ain't me and say. Into it means said, yeah. And near baby, I won't aim here no. And no one else why. Asempa 94.7 FM Hard Rock Stadium in New York, Miami Gardens. 99 matcha. Here go our FIFA World Cup 2026 Emu. 99 matches. And here go our FIFA World Cup in Emu. In TNA. The sign of Ecuador, England, Argentina, Switzerland. Near whom you go copy him. Ewa. Final. She say, I never called the any three teams. And now, semi final.
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0: Womu Arem. No way. And Kerchi. Ibia bet me a Kwasi. And catch a crowd. Send the senior mayor on the 14th of July. What's new question? And the Ebrada. AF 14th. That is a semi-final one. Ukwana Niabo semi-final two. Inti Ibehe. The Enono Ebeko Ekosie. Asempa 94.7 FM at 1.6.3. Tisi Uwe Tota Goos Ayase. Goals no Makumaku 285 goals scored. In the Ebe Kahua, Yenya 288 goals, and the Yasa 199 matches so far. Average no Aya 2.92 goals, and the Ewom as at now. The Olidi Goki no Aya Lionel Andre Messi 8 goals. Kylian Mbappe, 8 goals. Haaland, it was 7 goals, and they won't be answer. Over 7 goals, and they won't be answer. Harry Kane, it was 6. Ousmane Dembele, it was 4. Jubel Mabenya, 4. And they were about 2 goals, and they were about 6 goals. As a penalty, 4.7 FM, cross number, now should I be? Penalty according to the Three Lions of England. Penalty for the Three Lions of England coach. They said in England for betting about goals this year.
1: Yes, and then I make a tell say in this type of football, you need to show what you want to do. How do you want to attack? How do you want to try now win your advantage over your opponent? So Oceania Branch FN is playing say now. Or far ball on him so with speed or one day. No, the far branch FN Oscar Bob Juan would me the baby remo or box nimu. So you ask yourself, say in this moment, no, then you bet me a my ashigo.
0: But that's it. But penalty.
1: Always a penalty because player no advantage. Even though say player no born at travel kakrefin in him, onu no kutabo no advantage. So say Oscar Bob edin in 9 a shimunidia. If it me a penalty, but nevertheless, no say referee ne check it at session of check in a bit me over 10 in because na born at travel if a brand 10 in an. But in the box, ask yourself, do you necessarily need to make such a challenge where a brand FN Oscar Bob acquire? Nah. At least give the goalkeeper a benefit of the doubt, don't you, baby?
0: Asempa 94.7 FM. There's so much checking a penalty there. Refin Ekwakohe. And this penalty there, we have the Jude Jinan and the Obebo hat-trick in there.
1: Oh, Obeshepa.
0: Obebo hat-trick in there, Baba.
1: Obeshepa, he has been an exceptional player or match with him. I think, say, Jude Bellingham is one of the players, a young footballer, say, man, can emulate. Because the attitude, the character on the field of play, he's always focused. He's always showing, say, he wants more. He wants to do more. He's always fighting for the team. Because in the England team with the men can that Jude Bellingham is the only player I can see who wants to win.
0: Say Rafia Nibo we penalty any more. Asempa 94.7 FM Atom 106.3. Rafi Clement Tupin. Yabo 101 minutes. Aka 4 minutes no Freddy can abandon we here. Yes, no foul. And the Spurs AF fast pass. But they now could send him on the.
1: Well, and I make us a woman say there was so Omunje foul there. Then the reason to Omunje foul here because a brand FN is Spurs. No born a travel fee in him. And uncanny or time or didn't I cause Oscar Bob in him. Could be to meet in a half a born. But Ujai born or didn't I cause Oscar Bob in him. And until no my friend foul it here or no a brand FN is Spurs.
0: 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And I the commentary there, bro, baby, I will be a. Baby, I will be a, no. live and then yeah, Pia to my the amount. So they said Rexona, choose Rexona, choose protection that moves with you. Rexona dear. Udi Jadia, Nafe, Udi spray wa motuum, Udi spray spray, kama kama pa. Udi be bia, what you say? Rexona dear. I tell you, and no any papa no no. And no ena utusua. Bibia ena no enam. Bone kuta no way. 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Cross Nevebana. Answer Abi. Odiga. But the one after Bukusu. Pass near Kokwans Estate. Kwans Estate. Via the so corner for you, Kotiwa dying. Okokota dying, Okotua Sassi Edifi. Kwans Estate. And England likely. And some of you very careful, and yes, I must be to me, I sepa. And yes, I saw Sibet to me, Abba. Case condom, case strawberry gel, or see, start with case condom and go smooth with case strawberry gel. Asempa 94.7 FM, Asempa 94.7 FM. Senator, what's now also a year? Atum TV in Sunuma Grand Finale. And also the Ebron Biaswet Mia Konkain. Atum TV in Sunuma Grand Finale no Aye Watina. Inti Watina de Atum TV from 4 o'clock, 4 p.m., 5 p.m., 6 p.m. El Kono Esube de Bruta. Bumodiada. So we have Kwanani de Womusi Etonium Kama Kama Pa Ewo Atum TV Watina Enumere Atum TV Yewo Aja Oye Tabia Takum Tabia Takum Cross Naba Payford No Primato Ene Payford Okutem Tuti Payford Okutem Tuti Okutem Tuti Nene Nene Offensive Yao Black Osikumwa More Fire Ayuko Asampe from Commenting Muta Horov. Indeed, this is the headquarters of Ghana Sports. Gumwa, you are clear. Live, listen, through tuning. Ewo Techiman. It's the announcer on the upper end. Sansu and away, Osi, a great commentary. Gumwa, England will win from Sports Messiah and Mansain. And I say, Amasamai Fisi. And now, on the Abba. Asempa 94.7 FM, Atum 176.3. And the pass, Nato, Abum Seytum. So, Brandon Teddy James. England are leading by 2-1. Extra time. Yeah, this mummy and son atosu. Ewo fair indicate emu Jude Bellingham. Spence. Wo better name. Or the aquakoma. It take him. Answer that be. And to me uncle. But clear the affair today. As I'm penalty 4.7 me do baby no. And they. Roger. Babe left back a cry. What do you say? About cross Nafubu Kosu. Yes, when you're Saka. Saka. James. To Elliot Anderson. Eze.
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0: Eze. And the outside equity are planted in the Eze. Offside, according to ya, Eze. Morning, say, I won't say to me. Nanso 3 Lions of England ababeji. Harry Kane, Jude, to Saka. Saka neba. Sota cross ana. Saka. Nanso da be Jude be obobo ne final. Intimi nkoba be ya coach.
1: I think say referee no referee needs the name to by the time I born the bebana ever say me so into the man a bonus and about kudos to team my friend in England who to me says Siciano on my own said they are trying to keep the ball and then and now someone dominate the game but almost yes I dear no say if you just say yeah keke almost yeah no more they attack it team my friend in Norway but I mean when he said Norway for no Siciano I quack when he said I grow no mood in as for more yeah because without the ball, no, they can hold that down. No, they also show some level of any baby say person want to walk up. As for my born, as for my relax, be as a baby, you do no more okay. But I grow no so they can any far away from them cry.
0: I grow no so they any far away from them cry. Tabi, any idea na sempono eko cry. 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Emu daho kama kama pa. Asempa 94.7 FM Atom 106.3.
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0: Ofa edikeng. 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

0: 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Ewo extra time in him. 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Aye Fawa Kordima Jubelham. Hey. Is it the Jude? Or the assassin Yawam? Brunya Huafa Hon. Or Fabrunya Hon. Every Aye. Nkuko. Asempa 94.7 FM. Extra time. Second half in the NEA. Still England 2. Norway 1. Betano. Believing make it real. Verna Water. Changing people's life as our paint. Number one since 1925. Big energy drink was a big refreshing moment. UMB Bank. Or see, UMB Bank proudly serving Ghana with speed since 1972. Official banking partner for a GFA and Blasters. Pep student. Do the two with Pep student. Brass every morning and evening. Rush energy drink. The bold be you. Tennessee sports water. Don't just play, dominate. Vim energy drink. Vim the inside. A live soup. Alive soup is say feel it fresh, not feel it alive. The Sigma appliances. And the Ura Soap Biana. The Sigma Nanuanua Kwakwaji. Norway 1, England 2. Norway 1, England 2. No way. Omukutabone Echo Mangasa FM. No way Echo. The three Lions of England be ura semi fanana. Ebre and the better. No way Pipia Bone Deba. Omu APO. No way. Answer name. Sort of power. Three Lions betting and in a bonny them may a cop anatis. Coach,
1: we shot here a branch of friendly badger boy. This is what they were supposed to do earlier. Da, because I dare no try so be break your opponent in a down. And ye. So what are you supposed to do? Try from afar, try from behind. Oh, I think I say if they can realize this now, so I'm about to try and almost shoot some balls be from outside the box. I'd be able to carry game way to a penalties.
0: Asempa 94.7 FM. Hurricane. Odiakoma Saka. Saka. Nancy Abi. Saka team. About short nothing. Saka short of bueno. Hey, baby short. A new baby. And say, short nako. Saka about short. Keep us on the new one. Pressure upon pressure. The three Lions of England and Peso Munya. Munya insurance bono. Three Lions of England. Womu Epese insurance bono. Womu Enya. The three Lions of England and A. Bosot Natim. Back to Saka. Dance outside of Kuritia Saka. Shall we see Ebano walk up in the man? The three Lions of England. Womu 17th appearance near. Unum APM since 1950. Walk up. Womu Aji walk up in the pain. It was 1966. ewo England abonche so. Since 1966. Inti the three lions of England idiye. Set yenye walk up no. Wamu ajiwe pain. Nowhere ne best in ye. And what do quarter final no. No way. Ne best and no dear tossing nine in ye. I cut 10 minutes. And sana coach Yapon.
1: Well, I think that Norway for no Omaya there in this tournament, you know, they should say they also had something in the bag, but unfortunately, you know, so much, you know, I don't really see them showing anything, say be omo person moving and ABB. But nevertheless, Omaya the Omama World Cup na exciting. Well, I think that you see an abrante friend Jude Bellingham, so yes, sano edene efim, but Mamenka say mebo abrante friend Jude Bellingham abaso because and then he has been the most influential player on the pitch. He has been the workaholic for the engine for team my friend England. It kudos to him. Or in America, in America, in England for no at least the best they can do for him is on the hoodie. So game we have no way to meet the area with her, but no way for no. And so a man call if only they can change their mind and then see the game say it's a game and they can still push to penalties and then maybe win a better one because that's a game, you know, they are already giving up this one.
0: As a penalty 4.7 frame acquired this game, you know. Already, Wamu A give you up Bisano. Tennis now T4. And they say, Missouria, no, it's them for Argentina, Switzerland. International T4. On an airbabage them, Bonekuta, no way. As a 94.7 FM. And it's a new town Zungo Rise Angola. New town Zungo Rise Angola. Ewo new town total filling station new opposite Pepepe. Ewo ena Angola ewo. Jollof rice, plain rice, ninyina de Angola. Yes, we must say yes, a power pa. Ena Tabia Takum. Tabia Takum. Tabia Takum. Yes, a key to male vitality. A Vim energy drink. Or see Vim J inside is sports water. Don't just play, dominate.
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0: 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I'm also not in my goodness. 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Kwame Nkrumah ke honyina no Las Palmas Food Center ebano aduane papa padia koho nafe kodidi from anopa ekosi enyumre Las Palmas Food Center asempa 94.7 FM atom 106.3 live commentary ne yedi emana bianso etimi akonkan. Then he said, yes, sorry, na Argentina, Switzerland, and so Eddie Bueni, cross Nakubu Kumsu, and so on ever. A welcome cookie ke Kordima. Welcome cookie ke advantage. A Kordima, the three lions of England. Ayebia, and Eddie. Hurricane, Donono. Van, no, so boya. And they were we Hurricane Ebo Ban Nedia Nessi Hurricane Sir Anasim Halan Mumua and Nede Hurricane Ebeso Kobo Banano
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0: 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Fernando. He see a Nibrepa and the Abba coach.
1: Oh yes, so far so good. I think second half of extra time, you know, which means our fans, our team, our friend in Norway, try some back come on normal EBB and American. They need to show say they are in here to compete, not only to feel so we are EBB. Baby, I will do it. Give me and Kechi. You only have one goal deficit. I say, who to me? Esha equalizer. Who to me? Push it born. I got penalties. So I think with the effort, ne send us it. Your mama if they continue it like this and then now almost that's what they start pressure away to England for this one, maybe they can get something over there and then probably push the game to a penalty.
0: As a 94.7 FM freaker called him no way take away him pay for over Pimbone film is a referee Bonapay who's a referee Bonapay. Sunday, the MQ Chance to Essence Payphone. Tim Keja, but the crash no. Now, only on one Kasani player. Coach Anamibwa.
1: Oh yes, on one Kasani player, but nevertheless, or your goalkeeper, when the goalkeeper is down, I won't me expecting as a goalkeeper and that from now, young play on the B. And so you need to take care of the goalkeeper first. Now I am sure so you're okay, Ansana. Even though say no way for any complaining, you know, but it's supposed to be done. It was a good call by the referee.
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0: Goalkeeper, Pickford. Mamuse, a two baby a plus no any rabbits no any bit of super play and what to me come and the boo of rabbits what to me come on also a guy and to be a kumano
1: baby a good day. Baby, you doing the drain, and I make an affiance. See my friend in Norway, try some person moving a game. And he said, Omunya, any opportunity be a normal for say, bit me a bomb on such a course way by a hard dream, but I was say the rules and then the loss of the games. And so, any age, my to me found emotions over the game.
0: As I'm 94.7 FM, Money Kuta Norway. Rebbe say offside according to Norway. A offside according to Norway. It is strong. Imwe super papa. As I'm 94.7 FM, Missimi Wiepe, OD4 and Eba, the humble commentator. 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
0: Tuba Jansi or Goy Philly Stacey Honamua. And, Ene Amponsan Ensu Eddie Abase Obutu Sweet Jesus Catering Services. Honamua and, ATA commentary no. Speaker Kessie and Omo BM and his Omuti live commentary no. Ewo aye Sweet Jesus Catering Services. Wa. 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Answer nay, a brand tenny Teddy Roger. A bit me a quana. What you want a tata? Hey, Trina. There's a Haaland. Emfa. Ankoyeye. Haaland. Enim Eba. Na Jubele Hansu. Enim Aba. Aka 2 minutes. Na Wedie. It is coming to the semi-final. Abem. We are going to the semi-final. Enu Abem. Asempa 94.7 FM Wapimbo no nansu dabi. Bon ensaye. Wabomu se tum. 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Oma Darama. Last minute opportunity, call them. No way. Answer that, Clebord de Bonnefio, Tabia Takum, key to May Vitality, Lawson Heber Center, and one last year in kind. 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Alive soup, was the feel fresh and feel alive. Vim energy drink, Vim the inside, sports water, don't just play. Dominates. Ras energy drink or CB boat. Pep student. It's do the two. England are through to the semi-final and waiting for Argentina or Switzerland coach.
1: Well, I think it's a very, very good win for team my friend in England. A very hard-fought match. Victory. Kudos to Abrante friend Jude Bellingham for our goals. No share. No. Well, me make us say me ba hani na no. Na me nim say team. Ubisa me say team Ben amefa. Me catch us amefa England. Me catch you because already na me nim say game we beat me a ND 2-1. Na me nim because Oshé ye team my friend in Norway. Coming up to this game, we know they have been a team and they always love to overload you. And only a more passive, but England for me, yeah, petre. So I knew this was going to be the strength of England, but nevertheless, let's not take anything away from Norway. I think in the match, no, Omoana, Sebi, Oman Shadanya, and Yamabi, because so we'll play up here, friend, is Erling Haaland. Now, say Erling Haaland, no, to me, and utilizing and finding his strength, one a bequitia, because. At the end of the day, and how many times now we say team and your friend in Norway, finding Haaland, say yeah, the ball turn the ball, so say yeah, Bobo Ashen in us, crosses now, but the buy in the crown, nearby you be up him the call on target, which tells you say, in team and your friend in Norway, finding Haaland more, and now so my coach, no, a brand new friend in Nusa, or a very, very good attacking threat. I don't know why, and then, or the Nusa to bench, and so then he be more later part of the game. I think that this is a very good win for team friend in England, but Norway is why I dear pan was saying for mobile momo because Oma Masa World Cup we are very, very exciting. And they say Omo Baby Fima not just say yeah chin yeah chinino and shibu mana yin ya mum. England at the chinino.
0: 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Inti jenye France, Spain, England, akase Argentina bekwa kwa kahun. Ana Suzan bekwa kwa kahun. 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Na enyumri, jene se live commentary. 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Medikan abubo bosu abuafwa wamu ebuwa yeyin eye ene and then you know almost say see me the commentary bro Bectano believing makes it real. 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Asempa 94.7 FM Adum 106.3. International Divo Coach. So where the ADC and Bibi or Hobby Oman?
1: Oh, ADC, I think so. Me players nina enemy team, police national SC players nina omu team, and then you may be bina, me wa no mu message me.
0: Omu message.
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0: Supporting no way.
1: Me player, your friend, Kobe. Kobe catch me say, England for ne we are no way for 20 years, but me catch me say, penini peni.
0: Yeah.
1: Yeah, say ni a peni, tibo bi huna kwa yeah. Ajina okro munti. Oh, And then, mpese me chio muna, na mendo masi sisa, ndo muti ya sempa 94.7 FM. Ah, mabibi ya kama.
0: Ya minchromu, and New Town Zongo Rice, Angola. 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
3: international mahawai dese that is a radio or TV on into your court TV nti mosquito mosquito ana also wabojuma pa because all the time be a mosquito they make it sure say there's an 98 year ewo Angola ho new town wa mosquito no mosquito nti yesi kwesi ada mu de ono obibi e fa Sunday gospel jam na nyum obebo no mosquito unse mosquito vonzi de wa onisia omo ibruta nti mosquito va bitum ne 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